0: Way and the Amazon Warriors of Guyana living up to the name. The Warriors, it was a short ball, Dotham went after it, hits the ball into the stumps, and that's a big, big wicket to get. Dotham departs for 13-21 for two and over number five. Well done to the Warriors of Guyana.
1: And a piercing delivery as Dotham was trying to give herself some room to play square. And that one tucked her up a little bit. Nice in swing delivery. But you must give Chloe Theron credit for keeping
0: Ishmael
1: the strike bowler on.
0: Yeah, yeah, you're right. Because, you know, sometimes you tend to bring them after an over.
1: Must give her,
0: because
1: must give
0: she's
1: her
0: looking
1: some
0: for
1: credit.
0: Wickets.
1: Yes, you must give
0: and
1: her
0: wickets
1: some credit.
0: Wickets are important in cricket.
1: Definitely.
0: And she's got the pace and she's got the big snapper.
1: Vaughan has to say is still evenly poised.
0: Mm. No, they'll talk to me about the batting of TKR.
1: I think
0: who they've got in the
1: batting heavily relied on
0: Harrison, Dotham,
1: Laura,
0: and Batty
1: Laura
0: as well.
1: Batty, Mars, and Kiat.
0: Yeah, Kiat. Okay. So she comes to the crease now. Donovan Lovell is just about to come in to do some commentaries. His team, Liverpool, couldn't get over Fulham today. What's going on with Liverpool? Come on, you must be. what happened in your Chelsea game today? Was it 2-2?
1: I think 2-2. Andrew.
0: Okay, you were behind.
1: 2-1 down at the half.
0: 2-1 down, yeah. And who scored for you? Second goal?
1: Pedro.
0: Good player.
1: Yeah, very good.
0: Very good player indeed. 21 for 2. So just have this my phone there to look at those scores. Of course, the US Open continues today. Here is Ishmael comes in, bowls to Cap. Cap is getting about outside the offside, plays a square in the offside down to backward point. Ebony Braffett gets a big frame behind it to stop it. There's no run. So we can look at those classified scores in terms of the Premier League in England. I'll bring that up for you in a minute. I was watching some of the Liverpool game. So the action will continue. I got a call from Basil Butcher Jr. He called me several times, so I'm getting worried when he calls me several times. I hope everything is all right with you, Basil. I'll certainly call you back a little bit later on. Here is a delivery, which is well bowled by Ishmael. And Cap is off the mark. Works the ball away in the onside down towards that cover area. And there is a run. So four overs and five balls gone. It's now 22 for two to target 120. Chelsea 2, Hull 2. Tottenham to play at 12:30 against Everton. Liverpool didn't score. Fulham didn't score. Crystal Palace 3, Ipswich Town 2, but Crystal Palace had a man sent out. Aston Villa beat Nottingham Forest 2-1, and Bournemouth and Brentford 2-2. Wow, interesting. As the action continues here at Kensington, Ishmael comes in to bowl to bat into this delivery. Backside off some edge phone, I believe. Gone caught behind. And the Warriors of Guyana are, well, they call it Warrior Nation. Outside the awesome, a little nibble, catch taken. And this is a tremendous turnaround. TKR are hot to trot on big, big trouble. They're 22 for 3. Talk to me, Ryan Hines.
1: And that's, again, an excellent delivery, a pacey delivery. That one touched down just on middle and shaped away. And that body had no choice but to play. And a really good piece of... Oh, that's a good piece of bowling, Andrew.
0: Yeah, absolutely lovely delivery. A little bit of movement away from the right-hander. The left-hander, sorry, and the catch taken. Now, talk to him of the overall competition. Now, if the Warriors win, how would that shape things up?
1: Warriors would have played one.
0: And lost one.
1: Win one, lost one.
0: Right, okay.
1: The Jamaica Empress already played two.
0: And they lost one.
1: Lost
0: and TKR?
1: TKR would have played two. If the losers gain it, win two and lost one.
0: Okay.
1: And that's them for the tournament.
0: Okay.
1: So, I mean, if Warriors win today, it could be wide open.
0: Okay. So, for you as a Trident's head coach, which team in your interest would be to win here? TKR?
1: TKR.
0: I would think so as
1: well.
0: Yeah,
1: TKR.
0: Yeah, okay. So 22 for the loss of three. You're right about that. But at the moment, they're struggling.
1: Yes, and really good bowling, as you can see. And captain remained with her strike bowlers.
0: Yeah, she's looking to win the game. I mean, 120 really would have to, I would think, bowl the side out. 22 for three. So what's it? Five overs gone. I've overstayed my time. Sorry. Sorry about that, Mr. Donovan Lovell. I'll just do this ball where you can complete your pudding. So I was in the back there. Here is the delivery. So Landy Austin ball by Connell. Shocked away by Cap down to cover. So five overs and one ball gone. 22 for three. I'll leave you with Ryan Hines. He's going to be joined by Donovan Lovell.
1: And welcome to you, Donovan. I'm pretty sure you are impressed with Connell and Ishmael opening spell.
2: Yes.
1: Far.
2: Well, of course, a pleasant good afternoon to you, as I say. Thank you to Mr. Andrew Mason. And of course, Ryan, good to be with you again. And certainly fine bowling by an experienced cricketer, of course, one with loads of talent, loads of ability. And certainly the Trinbago, right, rises this one, is struck out to square leg. And the catch is taken. So further trouble here for the Knight Riders. A short delivery from Connell. And that one was swung down to square leg. An easy catch taken. And it's all happening here at Kensington Oval. And certainly the Guyana Amazon Warriors are certainly fighting and fighting back here. As you see here, the replay, a short delivery swung down to square leg. And the catch taken. Well, not easy in the end. A little bit of fumble. But what is important, that she kept it in her midriff. And the catch taken, and certainly the Warriors are in charge here.
1: Warriors in charge indeed. And it's really good to see a plan coming together. Don, you can see that the opening bowlers are using the surface. They're not going too full. They're using the surface and extracting that extra bit of bounce and pace. And it's really good to see. I mean, we continue to comment on it, the lovely surface at Kensington Oval, and we're seeing some good cricket here. This is a good advert for the WCPL.
2: Yes, certainly. I miss all the excitement, Ryan. I forgot, of course, to say a pleasant good afternoon to all of the listeners wherever you are. It's indeed certainly a pleasure to bring this commentary to you from lovely and beautiful Barbados. And I'm telling you, I can give you a picture of it, sun out in all of its brilliance. A spectacular sight here. And really wonderful conditions for cricket. The pitch a good, hard one. And indeed, the atmosphere here is certainly electric. With the crowd building, of course. Three games on here today. The ladies' game next again is the Tridents.
1: Tridents versus the Jamaica Empress.
2: Versus the Empress. And, of course, the Nightcap with the Gents would play. But Connell, 1 for 7, starts to run for the southern end. And this delivery outside the off stump, driven down to Manasart cover. No run. So the pressure continues to build here for the Trinbago Knight Riders as this one cap is swinging it down to square leg, and a good catch shaking in the end. So the Connell again from the southern end, the ball to Glasgow, left-handed Glasgow, drive this one out to extra cover, can't score. 1 for 7 from 2 overs and 4 deliveries. For Connell, operating from the southern end, as you see the celebrations.
1: The Brits.
2: Brits, really. I'm trying to describe it, Ryan. Just give me a minute. Connell starts again from the southern end. Passes the umpire. Bowls to Glasgow. Bowl! A delivery in the block hole. Glasgow looking to hit that one down to a long off. Missed it completely. Jubilation here for the Warriors, and they are in a huddle, and for sure you're going to see the celebration from Brits again as the fifth wicket goes down. 22 for 5, and this delivery, a good delivery in the block hole, and got an inside edge trying to hit this one out to long off, stumped to disturb, and the wicket goes down, and that's the fifth wicket. And of course, Brits does her dance. I am going to call it the wiggle for now, for lack of a better word, Ryan. But 22 for 5. 5 overs and 5 deliveries gone. And certainly, the Guyana Amazon Warriors are certainly large and in charge here at Kensington Oval.
1: Large and in charge indeed. And winning what we would call the first power play, Don. And it's really good to see, like I said, their plans come together. And the opening player, Ishmael and Connell, really producing the goods and bowling aggressively. They're bowling with a lot of what we call a lot of common sense, street sense, and just you letting the surface work for you. It's a really good surface for cricket, bat and ball, a bit of seam, bit of swing, and it's really good to see that you know, the Guyana Warriors team up for it.
2: Yeah, and certainly Connell looks a lot fitter than I've seen her in the previous years, and she's charging in here. From the Malcolm Marshall end of the southern end, starts to run about now, passes and parties up, bowls to Claxton, a short rising delivery. I love this surface, Ryan Hines. It's good to see And the old Kensington, in terms of the pitch, is about a good bounce and carry to the keeper.
1: Yeah, we had all of our excitement, Don, and you're correct. You would have played in the era, particularly at the Banks, the old Banks, a pitch that had a lot of bumps and pace. You know, this is something that we certainly miss over the years. And there's no disrespect to slow bowlers, Don, but people really leave room to come and see fast bowling, exciting fast bowling, and attacking batters.
2: It's so true. You love to see the ball just whistling past the batter's head and the noses as well. And that lends to a lot of excitement for the game. And certainly we want to see that coming back into our cricket. When we were dominating, of course, you would have had the likes of course, the ends and name after two great ones, Joel Garner, the North, and, of course, Malcolm Marshall, the South, and brings back wonderful memories. As it looks, as the clerk is into the attack for the Northern end and to this delivery, Penner is playing this one down to third man region. It's gone for an easy one. Take the score. Penner is

0: out swing. You know, you got a bit of cross breeze here.
1: Of course, Declare looking pretty good in terms of her lines already. She starts again from the northern end. Passes the umpire, balls to Claxton, and to this delivery down the leg side and neatly taken by Campbell, but wide signaled by the umpire. Campbell just skipping around to her right and dislodging the bill. A smart piece of keeping. Nevertheless, wide signaled by the umpire.
0: As you can see, the Ghana Warriors getting that run rate up as they require 96 runs from 81 deliveries.
1: Certainly, again, Declare from the northern end. And to this delivery, Claxton is driving out through cover down to the sweeper boundary. He's gone for a one. That's all they'll get to take the total on to 26. 26 for five in pursuit of 120 for victory. And the Warriors making 119. The top score of 31 from Campbell. Declare to bowl to Penner. This delivery, she's driving sweetly. Pass extra cover, gone out to the sweeper, a boundary, and they're back for two. So the first delivery, really, and that the batter got some whiff outside the off stump and drove that one pleasantly to the offside. They were back for easy two.
0: Very good timing, very good weight on the shot as well, too, Don. Just to the extra cover left and a deep and the field on a deep point. But as you can see, they're making a change as it felt that Ebony was a bit slow on the boundary.
1: So Manasar making the switch with Braffitt. Braffitt now at that fly slip. And the more traffic goes to that area in terms of point. Declare. So this delivery, Penner is playing it out to Manasar. And just as the switch was made, Manasar quickly around to her right. No chance of a run. 27 for 5. 7 overs gone. Penner on 3. Claxton on 1 indeed. That's the little score here at Kensington Oval.
0: And as you can see, scorecard, telescore card. Batia 6, Harris 0, Dotting 13, Kiap 1, Glasgow 0. A really sad scorecard there, Don. And you must give credit to Chloe Theron, the captain, for having positive field placement and utilizing her attacking bowlers, getting 6 overs out of them in the power play. I mean, that's excellent going.
1: That's very, very, very important as Coddle is going to continue from the southern end.
0: Seems though she's going to bowl her final over as well.
1: Yes,
0: too.
1: 2 for 7 after 3. And as I said before, this is the fittest I've seen her in a long time. And she's really charging in and she's bowling some good areas as well. With a bit of pace as well, that's very, very important. As Claxton, left-handed Claxton, is in strike. Deep mid-wicket. Deep on the square leg boundary, behind square. This delivery outside the off-stump and driven a true cover point. Good-looking shot and into the boundary from Claxton. A good delivery outside the off-stump, given some lift as we were talking about those tight lines and sped away across the quick outfield and into the boundary for 4.
0: Beautiful shot indeed, Don. And that one just, as you said, offered a bit of whiff. And we can see a little bit of ill discipline creeping in the last 2 overs. Just want to continue the great work that would have been done in the first 6. But that's a lovely shot by Claxton.
1: As soon as we gave her the praise, that one was a bit wide-ish. Connell again from the south on this delivery, close to the delivery, making some height. And Claxton fishing outside the off stump. No contact made. Goes through to be taken by Campbell. Continue to feel is a mid-on, is a mid-off. A third man, a point that is cover, an extra cover, of course, and looking to bowl that off-stump line, Connell, looking to get another wicket, made 40 in rows, and this delivery, Claxton again drives us out to point, to that's the gully area, finds, looks like Braffitt, am I correct?

0: end of the way, can't score. Score remains on 31-45. We are in the eighth over. Connell to finish her allotment of 4, 2-for-11 so far from 3 overs and 3 deliveries. Starts to run again. Passes in par. She's up. Bowls to Claxton. And this delivery is wide outside the off stump. And signaled quite rightfully so by the umpire. And a slowish delivery as well. And pace off of that delivery, which was good. But in terms of the line, bad. And wide outside the off stump. Take the score on 32-5. 88 required from 75 deliveries. We are in the eighth over. The adjustment is made again. Monasar goes out to cover, sweeping on the boundary. There's the extra cover, mid off, mid on, deep mid wicket, deep square leg, fine leg. Connell to bowl to Claxton, and to this delivery, short rising delivery, and played in the onside. Well played in the end, but a good rising delivery from Connell outside of half stump, and played well in the end by Claxton, who's on 5. Penner is on 3. The target, 120 for victory. Guyana Warriors all out for 119. Connell again. This delivery. Claxton is driving loosely outside the off stump. A whitish delivery. No need to play at that, really. And that watch was lucky not to get an edge, Ryan.
1: Yes, and I'm surprised that with the pace and bounce that Connell was up to the goal for the cutter, slower cutter. As she's, as you said, extracting a bit of bounce and pace, as we can see here, that one marginally close to white. But nonetheless, she's getting some really good seam movement.
0: So her final delivery in her spell, and this one is short again, rising outside the off stump. This has been impressive by Shamelia Connell, right? This has been a wonderful spell as she gets the support from her teammates. They're giving her the high fives, really. Very impressive. She was up on pace as well, and she bowled some wonderful areas. 2-for-7, a good spell from her.
1: A good opening burst. You know, more importantly, again, those two crucial wickets. And I'm pretty sure Chloe Theron, the captain, will be happy with Connor's day's work. And I'm pretty sure it seems as though she's leaving the field to get some treatment, Don.
0: Yes, certainly. Deserves to just get a bit of attention, really. It was wonderful to see her charging in. As I said before, up on pace. The fittest I've seen her in a long time. And really doing the job today for the Guyana Amazon Warriors. 8 overs gone, 32-5. This is indeed the latest score here at Kensington Oval in terms of a bowling change. It is going to be
1: Grimmon.
0: Yeah, Shanita Grimmon from the northern end into the attack. Bowling to Penner, who is on 3. Starts about now, and this delivery is short. Swung out to mid-wicket. Gets the treatment it deserves into the boundary for 4. So starting with a loosener around short delivery, sat up, antsy to be hit. And Penner did just that into the boundary for 4.
1: Yes, a loose delivery indeed. And Grimmon normally, that's her style of bowling because she often operates with a new ball. But a different role playing in Barbados with that extra pace and bounce is important for her to adapt
0: certainly
1: to the conditions.
0: Has to adjust that length. This one is a lot fuller, a lot better. Played into the onside, down to long on. They get an easy single in the end. So Penner goes on to 8. Score goes on 37-5. It brings left-handed Claxton into strike. She is on 10. 83 to get from 70 deliveries.
1: Trinidad McReynolds will be thinking of a partnership.
0: Yeah, certainly looking to see if they can build a partnership here. Claxton settles and waits. And to this delivery, she is driving sweetly out to cover. Can't score. And the approved fashion around. You'll be pleased as a coach. Head over the ball and still got close to that delivery and drove it sweetly out to cover. But can't get a run for it. 37-5. We are in the ninth over. Grimmon again, better in length on that middle stump. Claxton could only play it back down the track. Can't score. Fly slip. Gully. Sweep on the boundary. Extra cover. Mid off. Long on. Short mid wicket. Square leg. deep and middle wicket deep. This delivery off the outer edge, looking to cut this one in the onside. A bit too close for that shot to be played. Got an inside edge, a bit lucky not to drag that one back onto the stump. So after starting with a short delivery, certainly Grimmon are bowling some good delivery. She starts again from the northern end, and this delivery again foolish in length. A good finish to the over. The over comes to an end. 37 for 5. 9 over is gone, and that's the little score here at Kensington Oval.
1: That's a good comeback. They're done in terms of the loose delivery. First delivery the over, but I'm pretty sure that Clarkson would have been disappointed. You know, it's just a matter of trying to rotate the strike, as you said, getting good positions and using the wrist, using the pace of the deliveries, and just understanding the phase of the game. I think this is an area cricketers need to improve. Game situation, the situation of the game currently suggests partnerships is important. Once you can get a partnership, then you can see some bowling changes, field changes, etc. So it's just a matter of these two batters at the crease getting the rhythm and getting that flow.
0: Correct. Back down to, let me say, about the 13th over and see where you are without losing any further wickets, and then you can look to push for the win. You're quite right, Ryan. I agree with you. Monasar into the attack from the southern end. She starts with a run, up passes the umpire and bowls to Penner, who drives out to cover, can't score. And there's a mid-off for her. There's extra cover. Cover on the boundary sweeping. Fielder on the 45. Deep mid-wicket. Deep square leg. And a long on. Monasar to bowl to Penner. Good delivery off the back foot. And eases this one down to long on. Easy single in the end to take the score to long to 38. 38 for 5. We are in the 10th over. It brings left-handed Claxton back on to strike. The adjustments made in the onside. Long on, deep mid-wicket, square leg deep. Mid-wicket short. Fly slip. There's a gully. Extra cover. Sweeper on the boundary and mid-off. Claxton settle and waits on Monasar. A delivery flighted on that middle stump. Comes forward and plays it into the offside. Can't score. And Monasar, who's normally very tight in terms of her lines and her lines as well, she started pretty well here. Starts again to this delivery. Claxton is back and looking to punch in the offside. That one make a bit of height, made a bit of height. And in the end, she could only get it out to cover. Cannot score. So good tight ball in here. A good start for Monasar as the crowd continues to build here at Kensington Oval. Monasar again. This delivery, Claxton is back, plays it sweetly to the sweeper on the boundary. We've gone for one. And that's all they'll get. You can hear Monasar saying, back up, back up. I don't want to give away any runs at all. 81 to get from 61 deliveries. One legal delivery remaining in the 10th over. Monasar, two so far from her over. Starts again, a ball to Penna. Good delivery on that middle stump. Bang on target. 10 over is gone, 39 for 5, Penner on 9, Claxton on 6, and indeed, that's the little score here at Kensington Oval. As it's time for the water break, as we just give a quick preview, really, of what has happened here, and of course, are looking to get up to 120 for victory after dismissing the Trinbago Knight Riders for 119. Really a good effort so far from the Guyana Warriors. Good pressure, a good opening spell, of course, by Connell and
1: Ishmael,
0: who came from the northern end. A beautiful spell and 5 wickets. I will show you the pressure that they've had the Knight Riders under for sure. The Campbell top scoring with 31 for the Warriors. Burns 17, Grimmon 16, and Brits 15. And so far for Trinbago Knight Riders, Dutton 13, Penner's on 9 not out. Of course, Yastinka 6, and Claxton there on 6 not out for sure. 3 for 5 for Ishmael, 2 for 12 for Connell. And indeed, the Guyana Warriors there in a huddle, no doubt Ryan discussing further plans to make further inroads into the Knight Riders batting lineup, but indeed so far, well done by Guyana Warriors.
1: Well done by Guyana Warriors indeed, and it's something you spoke about in your pre-interview before the commencement of the second innings. You spoke about getting early 8 wickets, and you were spot on, Don, in terms of the captain trusting her new ball peer in Connell and Ishmael, and they produced the goods, some 5 wickets between them, and more importantly, getting that run rate up to 8 runs and over. They require Trinidad, Knight Riders require 81 from 60 deliveries.
0: Yes.
1: So really good cricket all around. And it's important for the Trinidad and Tobago Knight Riders to build a partnership. A partnership is crucial at this phase. I'm pretty sure the conversation between Pinner and also Claxton will be to bat as deep as possible into the innings and see where they're at with the last 3-4 last 24 deliveries of this innings, you know, trying to get it down to at least a run a ball.
0: Yeah, certainly. In terms of points, the board reads, of course, Trinidad and Tobago Riders are on 4, Jamaica Empress, they are on 2. Of course, the Amazon Warriors will want to win this one for sure. And of course, coming up next, the Tridents as well will want to get on that points table. And indeed, that promises to be a very exciting encounter as we are back after the water break here, 39-5 after 10 overs. And really and truthfully, the pair of Penn and Claxton will want to bat as deep as possible and looking to see if they can close this one out as Grimmon will continue from the northern end. Shanita Grimmon,
1: not a big spinner of the ball, but very accurate, likes the ball wicket to wicket, you know, coming out on those pitches in Guyana that offer a bit of spin. Once you bowl back, it's very difficult to score, as we would have witnessed in terms of the men's leg of the CPL.
0: Yes, certainly. She starts again from the northern end. A delivery. Claxton looking to cut. Too close. A quickish delivery as well. And taken quite neatly by Campbell. With a bit of height. And so you're quite right in terms of her pace on those deliveries. She's not going to loop any here, as they would say. Again, on that middle stump. Claxton forward. Plays it out to cover. Looking for their possible single.
1: They can sink something here, brewing.
0: Yeah, the pressure is building here. Something has to give. Starts again. Passes in parties up. Goes to Claxton. Short outside the off stump. And punches this one through cover and into the boundary for 4. So this delivery given some lift. And she got on the back foot and played that shot. She loves to play and punching it between cover and extra cover. And it's spread away across a quick outfield and into the boundary for 4.
1: Good placement indeed. And as we rightfully said earlier, Grimmon looking the ball into the surface. But the surface is really good for batting that one. Stood up. And she was able to get in a good position and slap that one to the left, to the right of cover and to the left of the deep point fielder.
0: 43-5. She tosses the ball from hand to hand, Grimmon. And she bowls a delivery that's on that stump. And she looks as though she's bowled a Claxton, a delivery. She's waiting. She's not sure. The bill's off.
1: The keeper said it came off her.
0: Apparently it came off of Campbell. She went back looking for the cut. But the third umpire has asked a question. Let's have a look at that. But she went back looking for that cut. It was a bit too close. And it seems from our viewpoint that it took the off stump. The bills came off. It seems as though Campbell probably suggesting it would just struck her pad and went back onto the stumps. We're going to have a look. Eagerly awaiting.
1: That's
0: and in
1: bold.
0: Actual fact, it is bold. It clipped the top of the off stump.
1: Campbell wasn't sure. I'm surprised Campbell wasn't sure.
0: Yeah. The bills just touched the top of the bill, the off bill. So Claxton goes a quickish delivery, back looking to cut and missed it. The bills are off. So she goes for 10 from 21. So for the trouble and for the Trinidad Knight Riders, 43-6, a good wicket to get.
1: good wicket indeed after being struck for boundary, and she adjusted her line a bit straighter, and that created the opportunity to get a wicket. But well, I'm gonna have to see against the runner player, Don.
0: Yeah, certainly, because we were not sure what had happened. Even the feelers, Campbell, the keeper, she wasn't sure. I'm surprised that she wasn't sure, but the umpire and the third umpire to have a look, Mr. Tuckett doing the duties today, and certainly I saw that the bills were clipped and Claxton had to go for 10. So further trouble for the Trinbago Knight Riders, 43-6, as Penny Pandey makes her way in and takes guard and settles right-handed. Pandey settles and waits, and certainly a good wicket for Grimmon to get. Tosses the ball from hand to hand, starts to run about now, and this delivery is turned in to the onside. Deep, the wicket comes off the boundary quickly and restrict them to one run. 44-6, and certainly the Guyana Amazon Warriors piling on the pressure, Ryan.
1: Yes, and I'm gonna have to agree with you in terms of the not much batting left, really.
0: With this delivery, Penner struck down to mid on. Quick single had in the meantime. So the over comes to an end. 11 over is gone. 45-6. Penny is on 10. Pandey has just reached. She's on 1. And indeed, that's a little score here at Kensington Oval.
1: Yes, and really good bowling indeed from the Guyana Warriors. Bowling in tandem. Spinners bowling well together. Seamers, as we continue to bring commentary from Kensington Oval. We just want to wish the great man, Sir Wes Hall, happy birthday on his 90th, celebrating his 93rd birthday, Don.
0: Yes, certainly.
1: Wonderful human being indeed.
0: Oh, lovely. I'm going to share some of you that I heard him making a speech, and it's something that stuck with me, the great man, Sir Wes Hall, referring to a very good friend of his, and I've always kept it in the back of my head, and I've always used it sometime when he said his friend, a male, of course, he loved him as much as a man could love a man. I remain a man. This delivery is driven back to Monasaro's into the attack from the southern end to bowler. Second over, none for two so far. I remember that for a while, but as I said before, a true champion, of course, a pioneer of the game, not only locally, but on the international scene. Driven sweetly down to long on by Penner. One more to the total.
1: It'd be interesting to see how the two overseas professionals go about their business. 74 from 52 deliveries, and they're getting that run rate up.
0: Yeah, certainly. And they would need at some point to take a chance, more or less, a bit of risk to get a couple of boundaries. This delivery is played out to the fielder behind square. So one run, a quickish delivery on that middle and leg stump. Required rate 8.59. Current rate 4.09. Monasar again to bowl to Penner. Driven back down the track, straight to the bowler. Can't score. So this good tight bowling pressure continues to be built by Guyana Amazon Warriors. Something must give. Monasar passes in part. She's up. Bowls to Penner, who's driving past Connell at mid-off and in to the boundary for 4. A delivery given, Samir, driven to mid-off. Connell coming to her right, trying to come up with the save, miss it, and in the end, it went into the boundary for 4. So a welcome boundary to take the score on the 51-6. And really a rarity in terms of boundaries, Ryan.
1: Yes, and good advancement of the feet. Made that into a full toss. And Connell getting an awkward bounce. Now we'll make to the north boundary for 4.
0: This delivery is on that middle stump. Penner forward, solid in defense. Another over comes to an end. 12 overs gone, 51-6. Penner on 15, Pandey on 2. And indeed, the Warriors continue to pile on the pressure here at Kensington Oval.
1: Yes, and as you rightly said, the run rate creeping up close to 9s. And 69 from 48 deliveries. Still a lot of deliveries left. You know, one over can change the course of the game. But wickets are against the Trinbago Knight Riders. And as you can see,
0: DeClaire back in the attack.
1: And she's bowling a bit of cutters.
0: Yeah,
1: you know, mixing it up.
0: Variation is good. You know, Ryan, we tend to see the finished product all the time, but we don't ever see the behind the scenes work, which is very important. We'll continue after this delivery. That is pitched up, played into the offside. Wanda Sarah comes across to her right. So one more to the total.
1: Now that you mentioned the work behind the scenes, a lot of work behind the scenes. We talk about remedial work. You talk about remodeling of actions. You're talking about batting. You know, understand that each and every individual is unique. So, you know, as you know, as a coach yourself, Don, it's never easy coaching. And sometimes we do get a lot of flack, a lot of stick. But behind the scenes, you know, we work really, really hard in terms of understanding each and every player and what works for them.
0: Yeah, certainly the clerk starts again for another nine. Passes in purchase up, bowls to Pennant to this delivery. Down the leg side, swung down behind square and into the boundary for four. A loose delivery down the leg side. And she only had to get some bat on it. She did just that. And sped away across the quick outfield here at the oval. Down behind square leg, into the boundary for four. Score goes up to 56 for six. So a loosener as DeClaire comes back into the attack.
1: Yes, and what I like about that shot, she stood low because the box was a little low. And she kept her shape and just rolled her wrist on top of it and got it behind deep back for square.
0: Yes, certainly. But of course, you have so many different personalities to deal with, Ryan, of course, and you must be able to do that. But I want to say happy belated birthday, of course, after this delivery. As DeClaire is up, bowls, and this delivery is turned into the onside. Of course, Amika, who celebrated her birthday yesterday, Mangal, celebrated her birthday yesterday, of course, part of my development squad, National Sports Council development squad. So Micah had a wonderful time for her birthday. One who I spoke to you about her, Ryan Hines, after this delivery. Trevon sweetly into the offside. One more to the total. Take the score on to 58 for six. And the importance of developing the young ladies and the National Sports Council, as I said before, with the program going every Saturday morning, 9 until 11 at Blenheim. And the lights, as I said before, Linton, a young lady who's very talented, left-handed as well. Have loads of talent there. Mangal as well, who's very talented. This delivery is driven and stopped beautifully by DeClaire. Driven and sweetly back down the track. But you had the presence of mind to stick that right hand out and save a possible two runs. So the score remains on 58 for six. Of course, young Kyra Hines, I hope you all are doing pretty well with this delivery. Outside the off stump and driven down to wide long off. It's gone for one. Penner goes up to 21. Total goes up to 59. For six after 13 overs, and indeed, Ryan, that's the latest score here at Kensington Oval.
1: Yes, and that over conceded some 8 runs. I just want to commend you and your staff for continue to develop the young upcoming stars. As you rightfully said, that grassroots program is important, particularly with the women's game, as you would know, in terms of that age gap coming from the primary school straight into the under 19 program. And it's really good to have these development programs at a younger age to teach the fundamentals of the game and also allow them to enjoy it.
0: So important. Of course, there's the male element of it as well, with the under 13s, the under 15s, the under 19s. And I want to say a pleasant good afternoon to all of the Sports Council coaches, especially the cricket coaches.

0: of course, led by our director. This delivery is driven sweetly out to cover by Pandey. It's gone for one. Of course, Mr. Neil Murrell, our deputy director, Mr. Emerson Bascom, of course, our chairman, Mr. McDonald Fingal, and of course, our senior coaches in terms, Mr. Wayne Robinson, of course, who continue to do a wonderful job, Mr. Toppin, of course, Ryan Toppin, assistant director, and all the staff, and of course, to you and the council, make sure that we are paid. A pleasant good afternoon to you all as well. And Lana and Elaine, I know you're listening. I want you all to have a wonderful day. As we're having a wonderful day here at Kensington Oval, 61-6. Manasara continues. And this delivery struck sweetly over White Langon. That's gone for six. A wonderful shot. A delivery pitched up. A middle leg stamp. And of course, Penna swinging that one sweetly far and wide over White Langon for six. We'll take the toll on the 67-6. And of course, looking to see how close they can get to this 120, Ryan.
1: And what we're seeing here, in terms of, I ask you how they will go about it, rotation of strike, picking the right deliveries to attack.
0: Manasara continues. And again, a strike out to mid-wicket. This time, the wicket has been taken. Trying to repeat, going for a second one. This time, not clearing. And she's gone for 28, Penna from 22 deliveries, 67-7, 14 overs gone. For the trouble for the Trinbago Knight Riders.
1: For the trouble indeed, and that was it. You know, in terms of the last spot, who can really put the Ghana Warriors team under some pressure? A short delivery, and you can see the disgust and the anguish in her face. She really felt that.
0: I felt she should have done a lot better with that one. And angry with herself, of course, Penna. Struck the first one beautifully with lots of power. Attempting to do the same with the second one. And just falling short. Deep in the wicket, running a few yards in and taking an easy catch in the end. And Manasara celebrating 1-16 from her three overs so far. So further trouble for the Trinbago Knight Riders. The screws are being tightened, to use Beijing parlance, in terms of the Ghana Amazon Warriors tightening the screws, looking to close out here. Ryan, 67-7, 14 overs gone. It tells me that the Ghana Warriors are certainly about 10 lengths in front.
1: And yes, I will have to agree with you, Don. And it seems as though the Ghana Warriors team always seem to pick up a wicket at the right stage. And 53 to win from 36 legal deliveries. And one will have to say they're up against it now.
0: Yes, yeah, certainly backs against the wall. It's going to be Grimman who's going to continue from the northern end. 1-11 from her two overs. You take a look at the field after this delivery. It is Pandey who settles and waits, and Grimman bowls the delivery on that middle stump, turning into the offside, the onside for an easy single. I take the total on to 68-7. You see the replay with the catch taken, and Manasar certainly jubilant. That's a big wicket. As young Ramnath comes out to do battle, takes her guard from the umpire, settles and waits. And Grimman bowls the delivery. That is pushed uppishly. Oh, chance for a run out. Oh, disaster here. Further trouble for the Warriors. A delivery that pushed in the onside, for the Knight Riders. Young Ramnath pushing the ball uppishly in the offside. A possible catch. Looking to go for the single. Found herself halfway up the pitch with no response from Pandey. Tried her best to get back into the ground, but unfortunately, Ryan ran out.
1: Yes, and one will have to say, as we know, growing up, Don, it's still today the single, but that's excellent work from the fielder at extra cover. The awareness to knock the ball down and throw it one time, one motion from against Brits, who seems to be enjoying herself in the field in the Caribbean. A young Samara Ramnath has been run out. 68-8.

0: fortunate for the young Ramnath, but I was a Brits with a brilliant piece of feeling. Of course, celebrations came, and I told you, if she needs to get some classes, really, in terms as she was doing, I call it the wiggle, she will have to contact our local, I'm going to use a term here for you, ladies and gentlemen, buck-up-ologist. That means in terms of movement, you can make your waistline move, she can contact Spinny. And so after the proceedings, we make arrangements that she can contact Spinny, our local workologist, so that she can learn some moves. But she's doing the real in terms of celebrating, and she's certainly having a wonderful time in the field, Ryan. Brilliant work.
1: That's what a CPL is all about.
0: It is so true. Ram Harak comes in to join Pandey, settles and waits, and she gets a delivery that's outside the off stump, no need to play. Taken by Campbell, the keeper. Quickest delivery outside the off stump.
1: And you can see the disappointment by the Trinidad-Tobago supporters.
0: Oh, so true, as we can see the replay here. Great piece of feeling, excellent work. Grimham to Ram Harak. Delivery driven out to cover. They've gone for one, taking about a second. They bat for it quite easily in the end. So that's good, sensible batting. Goodish return back to Grimham, the ball outside the off-stump. Give him some arms, and off the back foot and punched it out through cover. The sweeper on the boundary had to move around to her left. I keep seeing this replay. Brilliant work. Good return back to the keeper. Score goes up to 70 for 8. And the wiggle is being done by Brits again. Certainly having a wonderful time in a wonderful country, in a wonderful tournament.
1: Definitely.
0: So it's going to be Grimham to continue 1 for 14 from the northern end. This delivery is outside the off stump. The peel for caught behind. Ram Harak slashes and misses. It goes through to be taken by Campbell, who's having a very good day behind the stumps as well. As the pressure continues to build, Grimham to bowl to Ram Harak down the leg side. Wide signal by the umpire. As soon as we give her the praise, it normally happens, commentator's curse. This one down the leg side, 71 for 8. We are in the 15th over, 49 to win from 31 legal delivery. Ram Harak is on 2, Pandey is on 6. And this delivery again, outside the off stump, slash through cover point. They've gone for 1, and they're coming back for the second quite easily in the end. So delivery given, so if outside the off stump, Ram Harak slashing it through cover point. Got 2. The over comes to an end. 73 for 8. 15 over is gone. Ram Harak on 6. On 4, sorry. Pandey on 6, indeed. That's the little score here at Kensington Oval.
1: Yes, and the Guyana Warriors continue to pile the pressure. And 13 legal deliveries left. 73 for 8, sorry. Chasing them. Trying to get up to 120. 47 from 30 deliveries. And must say, Don, they're really up against it.
0: Certainly, their backs against the wall. And certainly, they're under tremendous pressure. Manasara continues from the southern end. A good delivery pitch on that middle leg stump. And Pandey could only come forward and play into the offside, the onside. Captain Teron is at short mid wicket. Manasara again starts a run, and this delivery. Pandey is getting a good delivery again. Quickest delivery onto that Millen. Leg stamp can't score. Square leg deep, mid wicket deep. A feeler on the 45, short mid wicket. Point, cover on the boundary. Extra cover, mid off. Panasar, and a long on. This delivery is flighted outside the off stamp, off the outside edge, down to the vacant third man for 4. So that delivery given some whiff. Outside the off stump, the edge was found down to third man. Another boundary for the Trinbago Knight Riders, 77 for 8. A bit of fortune there, Ryan.
1: A bit of fortune indeed. She would have been disappointed with that delivery, though, or for a bit of whiff. She was, her modus of operandi was straight.
0: She changed her line. She was bowling middle and leg, and she went outside the off stump that time and paid the price. Manasara to continue to this delivery. Back on that middle and leg stamp line. I often say, if you're in town and you're selling oranges and you've sold 2 boxes of oranges, you won't go and buy a box of apples as your third box. So you keep what is working for you. Manasara to continue. again on that tight line, middle and leg stump. Apande can't score. 77 for 8. One delivery remaining in the 16th. Campbell keeping her players going, cheering the players on, telling them not to ease up. Monastera continues again, and to this delivery again on that middle stump line, but played in the offside. This time by Pandey for a single. She goes to 10 to 11. Ramnarat is on 4. 78 for 8. 16 overs done and dusted indeed. That's the latest score here at Kensington Oval.
1: And Monastera completing her full allotment of 4 overs, 1 for 21, and doing excellent work in that what we call that important phase where teams look to score and look to up what we call the ante. And she was able to stem the floor's runs due to her ability to bowl straight that middle and leg. But her struggle to her today, and she mixed the pace up really nicely.
0: Yeah, it's very important. Those middle overs are very important. And she certainly did a wonderful job. Experience, of course, playing at the international level, of course, but certainly showing her experience here. And it's going to be DeClaire who's going to continue. None for 13 from 2. On the northern end, or the Joel Garner end, starts running about now. Up passes in power balls to Pandey, and to this delivery on that middle stump. Played in the offside for a quick single in the end. Monastera comes around from that gully position, but can't prevent the run. One more to the total to take it on 78 for 8.
1: Play of the day.
0: As the play of the day, of course, is that run out. Of course, right, that was absolutely brilliant. Unfortunate for young Ramnath, really. And making a debut, unfortunate for her, but a very good piece of cricket. As we see, fine leg is going on the boundary, deep mid wicket, mid on, mid off, cover on the boundary sweeping. And this third man in the circle, Connell. You have Gully, short mid wicket. So DeClaire is satisfied with her field, settles. Ramnarat, who's on 4, and waits, and to this delivery, she is hitting it down to extra cover. She's on the boundary, one run. Take the total on to 80 for 8. Brings Pandey into strike. I'm sorry you were not here to see this. It keeps showing the wiggle right in from Brits. She's certainly enjoying herself. It's the best place to have your fun, really. Beautiful Barbados. And this delivery to Pandey is driven high over and long off. We've gone for one. And they really thought that they would have gone in the boundary. So really, they should have been pushing for that second one. But just getting one run. They take it on to 81 for 8. 39 required from 21 delivery. Not impossible. As Campbell continues to encourage everyone in the field, asking them to keep going. Don't ease off the pressure. We are in the 17th over. Pandey's on 13. Ramnarat back in the strike. She's on 5. Of course, the target, 120 for victory. DeClaire again passes in par. Bowls to Ramnarat, who is looking to drive this one. The appeal for stumping. A smart piece of work by Campbell. Shemaine Campbell are really gathering that one neatly and taking the bills off. A really impressive piece of work from her. She's been brilliant throughout the day. Her glove work has been spot on. An appeal for stumping. Not out, says the umpire. But good work. Keeping Ragnarok in her crease. Keeping her quiet.
1: Good work indeed, Donna. You can see the replay. She's still low. I'm trying to effect a stumping. It's really good keeping by Campbell.
0: Excellent work. 81 for 8. 2 legal deliveries remaining in the 17th. DeClaire looking to make further inroads as the crowd continues to build here at Kensington Oval. And this delivery is struck out to mid on. There's a chance for a run out.
1: Reckon that would have been gone.
0: That would have been gone, really. Struck by Ramnarat out to mid on. Pandey looking for the impossible run. And the throw came in and missed the stumps. It looks like Grimmin. And if that has struck, it would have been good night, nurse.
1: Indeed. As Grimmin picked it up nicely, get a good bounce, he would have been gone for all money.
0: That's good work. Pressure continues to build here. Ghana Amazon Warriors continue to be brilliant, not only with the ball, but in the field as well. Trinbago Knight Riders looking to get 39 runs for victory. as Ramnarat settles on the waist. And to this delivery, again, being outside the off stump. Campbell looking for the stumping. 17 overs done and dusted. 81 for 8. Ramnarat on 5. Pandey's on 13 indeed. That's the latest score here at Kensington Oval.
1: And really good effort by the Ghana Warriors. And we'll have to ask you, Don, where do you think the Trinbago Raiders went wrong? Or what they could have done better?
0: Vital wickets at crucial times. Of course, you know, DeAndre Dalton is always a big wicket. And that was indeed a big wicket. And really, you with a total of 120, not a very big one, but you still need a partnership of at least 30 or 40, and you are in the game. Crucial wickets at crucial times, but you must give credit to Connell and Ishmael, the opening bowlers. They were simply brilliant.
1: As we've mentioned, Ishmael, she's back this time. Change of ends. She's back from the Marca Martian end.
0: Or the southern end. And it's going to be Pandey's on 13, strike. And to this delivery on that middle stump, giving herself some room and playing it into the offside and through for quick single. A well run in the end. Ramnarat moving as soon as the ball was played into the offside. So good communication from the pair. Wants to play the ball in the offside. Straight off, they were off for that single. So good running. Attempt to throw the stumps down, but Ramnarat would have been in. 82 for 8 now. 38 required from 17 deliveries. Ishmael 3 for 16 from 3 overs and 1 delivery. Left-handed Ramnarat. As Ishmael is going around the wicket to bowl to the left-hander. Mid-wicket deep, square leg deep. Feel on the 45. The fly slip. There's a point. Cover on the boundary. Extra cover, mid on, mid off. The adjustment, 45 is going down to fine leg. As Ishmael starts to run, up, passes empire, balls around the rock. Good delivery on that middle stump. Thinking about an impossible single. Ramnarat, Pandey says no, we're not going to take chances, that's too risky. And for a team that's been brilliant in the field all day, they're not going to take that chance for sure. Campbell continues to clap and encourage the team from behind the stumps. The crowd continues to build. The interest is, of course, again, this 38 runs for 16 deliveries. Short delivery outside the off stump. It goes through to be taken by Campbell. Ramnarat looking to steer this one over the region of the fly slip. Made no contact.
1: I must say, though, the accuracy and the quality of bowling by Ishmael has been impeccable. I mean, it's joy to watch, really, as we try to promote the women's game, the WCPL.
0: Yes, sir.
1: To have these quality overseas professionals taking part builds them, builds the profile of the WCPL.
0: Ishmael to continue, bowls to Ramnarat. His delivery is driven out to point, can't score. So she continues to be good. And Ryan, you're quite right in saying that, you know. And I really wish the crowds would really come out and see these ladies in action, really. The game has gone, has grown leaps and bounds. And really, it is good to see that the overseas talent is here. And our young ones, and of course, our present players, in terms of the Barbadians, can pick their brains and get loads of experience. Ishmael continues. And to this delivery, Ramnarat is staring this one. Well played over the keeper and down to the third man for 4. So a good shot using the pace of the delivery and staring it up and over a pass Campbell and into the boundary for 4. So it's a very good shot. Hit the score on 86 for 8. And did a good shot, Ryan.
1: A good shot indeed, as we saw a glimpse of the Trinidad management. They don't seem to be very happy at all with the batting display. But as you say, how often you see small runs become challenging.
0: It's so true, but you have to give credit where it's due. As Ishmael continues to Ramnarat and to this delivery, she's hitting it down to mid off. The catch has been spilled. The first blemish, really, for the Amazon Warriors today. Easy catch really should have been taken.
1: I agree. She thought it probably came with a bit more pace, but nonetheless, easy catch indeed. And Pina will not be happy with that effort. Actually, is yeah, Pina wouldn't be happy with that. I can see the anguish on Ishmael's face. She gives 100%.
0: Certainly. So 3 for 21 from World 4. 87 for 8. 18 overs done and dusted. Ramlara on 10. Pandas on 14 indeed. The leading score here at Kensington Oval.
1: And a brilliant spell. 4 overs, 3 for 21. And getting those 3 wickets in a power play that was caused early damage in Tobago Knight Riders Ranches.
0: So brilliant effort, really, from Ishmael. Continues to show her worth. Continues to show why she's an experienced a professional player. This delivery is driven out to cover. Grimmon continues, picks up again from the northern end or the Joel Garner end. As we can see, the Tridents making their way in. A big match for them up next. This delivery again driven back to the bowler on that middle stump line. Can't score. 87 for 8. We are in the 19th over, being bowled by Grimmon. Ramlarat, left-handed, steps away to get her composure going. Settles and waits. And this delivery is driven out to cover point. They've gone for one. And they're going to come back for a second. So a good run in by this pair. Delivery outside the off stump. A little bit of whiff. And they got 2 runs for it. 89 for 8. A 12 to Ramlarat. Pandey, she's on 14, so a good looking shot from Ramlarat.
1: It's a clever bowling. Bowler tucking her up. She's trying to give herself room. And Grimmon following her.
0: So Grimmon to continue from the northern end. And this delivery, flattish. And the wicket has gone, has it? The stumping has been completed by Campbell. A delivery outside the off stump. And of course, Ramlarat looking to score. Advancing, missing, and the stumps were disturbed. So stumping to Campbell, 89 for 9. Further trouble for the Tobago Knight Riders. And the Ghana Warriors are almost there. Close to the door. They're knocking on the door, looking to make their way in, Ryan. A good piece of stumping.
1: A good piece of stumping. A bit comical, really. As Ramlarat was trying to get back. She slid, but she was well short of her ground. And again, clever bowling by Grimmon. Saw her advancing and pull the length back. And got a bit of bounce and turn. And easy dismissal early. And Campbell continues to do excellent work behind the stump. As you rightly said, the Trident's team making the way. And Jamaica impressed. And as you said, beautiful conditions here for a wonderful day of cricket.
0: Yes, certainly. And as you mentioned, the crowds continues to get even bigger. Especially Worrell and Walker stand. Are looking to be heavily populated at this moment. A few more people making their way in. Obviously to see that clash between the Empress and the Trident. And that promises to be a good one. As of course, Rihanna makes her way in. And this delivery outside the off stump. Taken by Campbell. So Rihanna, Harry Sharan. In to join Pandey. Pandey's on 14. Grimmon 2 for 19. This delivery on that middle stump. Played back down the track. Can't score. So a good overcomes. And then 2 for 19 from her 4. Excellent work from her. 89 for 9. 19 overs gone. 31 from 6 deliveries. Pandey's on 14. And of course, Harry Sharan knocked it off the mark.
1: Yes, and excellent work by Grimmon. Completing her full allotment of 4 overs, 2 for 19. And one must say that the bowling effort today by the Guyana Warriors from the opening pair fills that set the momentum. And the spinners followed through as well, and they kept the pressure on. And a really good cricket by the Warriors, understanding the importance of this game as well.
0: Yes, so certainly.
1: Coach Salmon and also Junior Moore must be happy with this effort.
0: And certainly, as they will see, they love it when the plan comes together. The clerk to close out from the southern end, and this delivery is full in the block hole, and Pandey can't score, so a good delivery switching from the northern end to the southern end. or the Malcolm Morrison N, and of course, this Lime McCall, our women's CPL, and really heating up, so to speak, and a wonderful 2026 season so far. The clear makes her way in, and this delivery again in the block hole, driven down to Connell at mid off. Does well, gets her body behind it in the approved fashion. Declaring none for 16 from her three overs and two deliveries so far. So it's been a real good bowling performance from the Guyana Amazon Warriors. Declare continues in wonderful sunshine here at Kensington Oval. And this delivery in the block hole again from Declare.
1: And so again, excellent keeping.
0: Excellent.
1: That was a leg step, Yorker. Oh, she beautiful. Tucked it on a half volley.
0: As they were saying, oh. Shemaine Campbell is on fire. certainly wonderful work. As we have the privilege brilliant. Of the replay here, beautiful Stafford whipping the bills off. 89 for 9, three legal deliveries remaining. The Clerk to bowl to Pandey. And this delivery is driven out to wide long on. They've gone for one. Ishmael is around to her right in a hurry. Keeping it down to just one, 90 for 9. Two legal deliveries remaining. Remember, the target is 120 for victory. The Ghana Warriors all out for 119. Declare looking to close out. Starts her run, passes in part, and bowls this delivery full in the block hole. And of course, easily played out to the cover area by Harry Saran. 90 for 9. One legal delivery remaining. Guyana Amazon Warriors with a wonderful, brilliant, superb, excellent performance. Led by the captain, of course, Tyrone. 90 for 9. The Clerk. Final delivery to bowl to Harry Saran in the block hole. Face open. And down through white third man and into the boundary for 4. So closing out with a boundary. Nevertheless, victory to the Ghana Amazon Warriors. 94 for 9. And really a wonderful victory in the end. To win by 25 runs as the pleasantries are exchanged. And indeed, wonderful work, Ryan, by well all unit, you can tell, Guyana Amazon Warriors.
1: And a really good effort, all the work done in the first power play, that first block of 6 overs, where they were made early in rows. Ishmael and Connell partnership producing some 5 wickets and causing all the damage, and it was just a matter of the slow bowlers coming in and bowling wicket to wicket, which they would have done. And everyone would say a really good effort by the Guyana Amazon Warriors. Pretty sure the Trinbago Networkers will be disappointed with the batting effort, but it was a good day's cricket thus far.
0: Yes, yeah, certainly. And obviously, getting up to 119, the Trinbago, the Warriors, Guyana Warriors, the Trinbago Knight Riders probably figuring that. And that should be an easy chase, really. But as you quite rightfully said, wonderful performance by the bowling unit of the Amazon Warriors. Ishmael, of course, and Connell up front. Two wonderful spells to peg them back early wickets, putting them under pressure, and the rest was history in terms of the victory. So the pleasantries are being exchanged in terms of the two teams, and indeed entertaining cricket here today, and wonderful cricketing conditions, really, at the mecca of cricket, of course, Kensington Oval. As you can see, 6 really. So yeah, Sika at the top. Harris, she didn't score. Dutton 13, Cap 1, Penner 28. Glasgow didn't score. Claxton 10, 15 to Pandey. Ram Narat tried, but she made 12. And of course, Rihanna got 4 runs. So that was really a scorecard that suggests to me that the Amazon Warriors certainly were on fire in terms of the bowling to restrict them to 94 for 9. Excellent bowling by Connell and Ishmael.
2: Hello, could you introduce me?
0: Of course, I'm joined by Andrew Mason again as he's coming to close out. As we look
2: yes.
0: at the bowling, Andrew.
2: And you're
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0: 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No, the facts.
1: Myth. 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In recent years, outbreaks of measles have occurred in a range of World Health Organization European region countries with traditionally high immunization coverage.
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1: The Barbados Trident's Jamaica Empress battle is massive. And a birdie from BlackRock just on the outskirts of the nation's capital, with the energy of Ras Ali, is shouting the Barbados Tridents will declare all-out war like Bounty Killer in the sunshine of the region's Mecca. This is CPL Radio Coverage 2026. A big, big battle is on. You know why? The defending champions in their first match against TKR, they lost. But today, something rather interesting happened. The TKR came in hot to trot with two victories, but they were stopped by the Warriors of Guyana. So here we go. The TKR, 4 points from three games. The Warriors, they played two matches, 2 points. The Empress of Jamaica, they played two matches, 2 points. And the defending champions in their second match have not picked up any points. And as Hendy Wallace joins me, good to see you, Hendy. This is a massive game. Good afternoon, my friend. Nice to see you.
3: Good afternoon, Andrew, and good afternoon to all of our listeners. Probably just what CPL would have wanted. This match has got tremendous intrigue. We know it's a bit of a shortened competition for the women's team. They've already upped the profile by having the overseas players involved in this tournament. And as you said, with the Barbados Tridents not yet off the mark, it makes this such a must-win situation for them, because although Trinidad and Tobago have lost, they more or less guarantee themselves to be in the playoffs. And of course, this is with second place has to play third place. To the team that tops the table goes straight to the final, and then second place will play third place for the to be the opponents in that final. So everything here to play for the Trident. This is a must-win game for them. To really get to stand a realistic chance of qualifying.
1: All right. Now, talk to me about the decision by the Barbados Tridents. They won the toss, and we've seen, even with the men, teams winning the toss, electing certainly to bowl. But today, the Barbados Tridents, the women, they won the toss, but they've just tried it to bat first.
3: Yeah, that was
1: What's
3: a bit
1: the
3: of,
1: thinking there?
3: Yeah, that's a bit of a surprise to me because I think that maybe I'm just being guided by what we see at the West Indies level with the women, where their strength is really batting second, engineered by Hayley Matthews. So she really has been the linchpin in terms of chasing. She likes to take on that responsibility. So I'm a little bit surprised to see that they've taken that option, but maybe they're looking at it from the perspective of setting a total, getting a total on the board, and actually backing their bowling strength in this particular matchup.
1: Now, in terms of the Empress, they have interesting players in the side. Henry is going to be of great importance, and of course, Stephanie Taylor.
3: Stephanie Taylor is a class act, always has been, and I saw her in the Tri Nation in the

0: Taylor. She ran well between the wickets. She was very organized at the crease, and she really impressed me. And for someone who has played for so long, you know, there was a time when it was so sad to see her the way that she was really struggling in the game. But she came to the fore, and we saw a couple of good innings as well in the World Cup. So Stefanie Taylor is still a real force to be reckoned with, even in this women's CPL. And Henry is one who I've taken note in the last 18 months or so has really stepped up her game to the point where she is she's wanted throughout the franchise, the women's franchise cricket around the world. So that gives an indication as to where her game has gone. And it was very impressive to see where she managed that run chase in the last game, where she actually won the game for the Empress.
1: Yeah, in fact, that was an interesting run chase because they were behind the eighth ball. The last over, she hit some huge sixes.
0: Yeah, she would have, I mean, the boundaries are brought in for the women's game, but she would have cleared the boundaries with the normal-sized boundaries there. She's been hitting some big sixes in around the franchises, around the world. And as I said, she's come already so well, and it's good to see that her fitness is back as well. And I say fitness in terms of the injury she had with her legs, so she's back bowling again. And again, she has to be closely watched with the new ball because she does get the ball to swing.
1: Oh, yeah. Talking about bowling, also good to see Stefanie Taylor bowling again.
0: Well, as I said, Andrew, I think it was just down to her fitness. Once she's fit enough, she will, you know, she can boss this cricket.
1: Talk to him about the pitches so far that we've produced at the region's Mecca.
0: I've actually thought they were good cricket pitches. We haven't seen very many big scores, and listening to the players, I haven't had a chance to speak to the coaches as yet to get any feedback, but listening to the captains and the players, they were saying it's not an easy pitch to bat on. I don't know if they mean that it's been inconsistent in pace or bounce, which I have not seen, or is it a case that the bowlers are actually getting something out of it, so it's not plain sailing, crash bang, wallop with a flat track. So the flat track bullies have suffered, and the people that can bat have been able to get
1: right. Yeah, you're perfectly right. This is why we employ you and pay you big bucks for making such observations. And I expect if the pitches continue to bounce, as we get to the men now, people like Shamar Joseph, who bowled at 95 last night, someone like Azari Joseph and young Jakeem Pollard could excite the taste buds at the region's Mecca.
0: Well, for us that have grown up with fast bowling, that's what we've been crying out for this. We're the fast bowlers. And credit to CPL. I think I have to tip my hat to them that this year is certainly some evidence that we've seen more breakthrough players than I can ever remember in the 13 editions. This is one where, certainly for the Tridents, they've been giving the young players a real run. The likes of Carter and Rivaldo Clark, and you know, whether people argue or they're good enough or not, the fact they've been given the opportunity. So you really have to tip your hat off to CPL this year that the players have been, the young players and the emerging players have been given the opportunities.
1: So good to have you, Hendy Wallace, very much a part of the broadcast. And the news is that the weather's brilliant. A bit hot, of course. I mean, I've never seen Barbados so hot. Nice breezes coming across the ground. And on this Saturday afternoon in this great country, we see the players are coming onto the field. And that partnership of Joseph, of course, and Haley Matthews going to be vital. Haley Matthews is the important cog in Barbados' wheel.
0: You know, well, it's an interesting combination because with Joseph, who we know is not exactly the quickest between the wickets, it puts a bit more pressure on Matthews to change her game. So her game then is strictly boundary hitting.
1: Yeah.
0: And although Joseph has been given the license to be the pinch hitter at the top of the innings, I just wonder what effect it has on Haley Matthews in terms of building her innings. I don't think she wants to be using up dot balls and not being able to pick up the singles. So I suspect the next best thing for her has been trying to hit boundaries, and it may have really caused her demise in the first game. So we just keep a close eye on this partnership.
1: And she's going to take the first ball with a pair.
0: Yeah,
1: you like taking the first ball, Hendy?
0: Yeah, absolutely. Absolutely.
1: Indeed. All right. So we're just about ready to start the action this Saturday afternoon. Of course, many would have gone for an early morning jog and gone to the market. Did you go to the market this morning?
0: No, I didn't make it to the market this morning.
1: You didn't make it. So the answer is no.
0: Yeah,
1: I didn't say so.
0: Like I said, I didn't make it to the market.
1: Well, I mean, nowadays when you go to the market, you've got sweet potatoes at $6 a pound. So you tend not to want to go to the market. Or you're putting this house, man?
0: I like it, but I don't have it very often. But you were talking about produce there, so you know our good friend Vasper Drix, he has a farm. Lovely yams.
1: Yeah, he's making some extra bucks. Yeah, I understand he's a big farmer. Called me the other day and asked him if I wanted potatoes. They asked him, what's the pong? He

0: said six, they said thank you very much, no. Mm-hmm. All right. So the action is about to start. Hello to you, wherever you are. Vasper Drake's the farmer. Someone in St. James, I'm told.
1: I saw him tall. Yeah, yeah. I just saw the yams. Yams are brilliant. So yeah. I put the word out there.
0: Yeah, yeah. And there are very few yams, of course, in Barbados nowadays. So let's turn our attention to the cricket. It's going to be Joseph's to start. The batting in her pink pads. Here we go. First ball, as we're on our way, the first ball is outside the off-stump of the back foot and plays square in the offside down to backward point. Mare is the bowler. Joseph back and plays it square in the offside. An important start, of course, for these two. Joseph is the big hitter. Haley Matthews, of course, is good all round the wicket.
1: Yeah, Haley Matthews is a great player.
0: Yeah.
1: A great women's player. Probably the most marketable West Indian cricketer.
0: Yeah. Without a doubt, yeah. Interesting, you said West Indian cricket, and I agree with that. Here's Mara, comes up now to bowl to Joseph to this delivery. Pitch up and driven up towards the extra cover area. Didn't time it very well. Big, strong lady. I would suggest well over 200 pounds, bigger than David Johnson, who is just under 125. Hello to you, David. Big pudding and sauce, man, I'm told. So the first over is underway, two balls gone, and Mara goes back. To her mark, bowling from the northern end of the ground with the world weeks walker stand behind her, comes in bowls to Joseph, and a swipe outside the off stump looking to swing the ball away through the wicket. The ball goes by to be taken by the keeper. So we've had Hendy Wallace, three balls gone, not a run scored.
1: Yeah, that last shot, I suspect that that shot was designed for the length more so than the line, because the ball was well outside the off stump.
0: Yeah,
1: but I think because it was a little bit shorter, it probably drew her into thinking she could play the horizontal bat shot. Actually, it was quite ungainly in the end.
0: Yeah. Well, three balls that go, not a run scored. I think something may give here. We know what happens. Here is Mara, comes up now, bowls to Joseph. Joseph is playing the ball beautifully to cover out towards the boundary. Will go over the big fat rope, encircling the ground. That's a wonderful cover drive. That's gone for four to get the tridents underway. Hendy Wallace.
1: Yeah, that will give her some confidence that time. It wasn't overstruck. It looked like she was more concentrated on placement, and she placed it really well between the extra cover and the square cover. Mm-hmm. And picking up a welcome boundary. So that's really what her job is all about.
0: Yep.
1: Boundary hitting in the power plays in particular. And you'll notice that the majority of the fielders in the circle are right on the edge of the circle.
0: On the edge of the circle. Here's Mara. How will she respond? Forward at loss. Comes up now, bowls to Joseph. Joseph has turned the ball away. They'll get a single. Yes, Joseph gets a run down towards that square leg area. And she jogs through for the run. Good to see her running. Very, very big lady. Yeah, very, very big indeed. Maybe eats a lot of yams that you're talking about. Of course, potatoes as well. And no doubt the rotis. I think she's actually from Joseph. Which country is she from? I know she lives in Antigua now. I rather suspect she could very well be from... But just double check that
1: she's
0: in a bit. 5 minute loss as the action continues. We know that Hendy Wallace is very much a Barbadian from Spikestown. Are you a Spikestown man?
1: Born and bred.
0: Born and bred. And with some good land there. You know, the land in Spikestown is very, very expensive. Of course, that's the parish of the late great Owen Seymour Arthur. So St. Peter producing the Prime Minister and Hendy Wallace as well. Here is Mark. Comes up now to bowl to Matthew down the leg side. Past the keeper. It will go away for four wides, I would imagine. Yes, indeed. It's a wide ball. The keeper couldn't take it. And there are a few spectators there. Quite happy. 10-minute loss. Hendy.
1: Yeah, wayward delivery there by Mara. Just ball angling down the leg side and going further away, making it very difficult for the keeper to make the stop.
0: Mm-hmm.
1: And welcome runs there in the power play.
0: Yeah.
1: No one done at the fine leg position, so that is an unprotected area.
0: Yeah, so after the first three balls, not a run scored, so we've got 10-minute loss. She's actually from St. Lucia, Helen of the West. Hello to all of our listeners in St. Lucia on the wave. Here is Mara. Comes up, starts and stops. This is the last ball of the first over. Let me remind you, ladies and gentlemen, boys and girls, that the Tridents won the toss and quite interestingly decided to bat first. We've seen the trend of teams winning the toss and fielding. Here's Mara looking for success, bowling to Haley Matthews up to the wicket and bowls to Matthews. Matthews is forward and plays the ball quite nicely down towards that bit on area to end the first over. At the end of it, Matthews hasn't scored as yet. Joseph has got five. 10-minute loss. That's the latest score at Kensington.
1: And that would be a satisfactory start in my estimation, for the Trident, the women Tridents. Mara not really getting her length right for the majority of that over, in my view. I thought she was a little bit on the short side, but she will actually be able to assess what the conditions are like. I suppose with someone like Joseph, she really wants to make sure that the length is slightly back a bit. She doesn't want to overpitch. But of course, by doing that, she just neglects the opportunity to really swing the new ball. And we know with these white balls how important it is to maximize the use in the first three or four overs at start, as far as the swing is concerned, because it really doesn't do much swinging after that stage.
0: Well, your favorite bowler, Chanel Henry's into the attack from Jamaica. Hello to all of our listeners in Jamaica on Omega Radio. She comes up now and bowls, pitched up and driven up towards mid-off. The fill-up mid-off, the ball just skids out to the hand. It was hit with so much power to Meyer and goes down towards a long on, and Taylor runs back to pick it up. Joseph gets a run, full toss. It's 11 for one.
1: Well, we did see some swing. We saw some swing there from Henry, but we expect to see that movement away from the right-hander into the left-handed batter. And on that occasion, we note that here's knowing your players, her two fielders outside the circle with a deep forward square and a deep mid-wicket, or co-corner, as they call it, familiarly known, which is a busy area for...
0: Very busy area indeed. Well, I'm sure that Taylor Matthews knows her importance to this score for the Tridents. Just made 19, got up, soft dismissal against TKR. TKR losing today, so the race is rather interesting. Henry to bowl from the southern end. It's 11 without loss in over number two.
1: Yeah, and good to see that they've got the slip in place for Haley Matthews. Of course, they recognize the importance of Haley Matthews.
0: Here's Henry, comes up now, bowls to Matthew, full outside the leg stump, past the keeper. More wides, it's gone for four. So already we've had 10 wides. I would think I'm right. Yes, about that. Now down the leg side, and the second over, 16 without loss.
1: Yeah, two boundary wise. Keeper Amy Hunter, who's normally very sound behind the stumps, she keeps for Ireland. This one was well down the leg side. It passed the batter on the full.
0: Yep.
1: I don't know if Haley Matthews would be disappointed that she wasn't able to knock it away for four, or that in missing it, she actually got five.
0: I think she prefers the wide there, really. Here is Henry. Comes up now, and Matthews just draws away as Henry was about to bowl. So we're into over number two. 60-minute loss. Hello to wherever you are across the Caribbean. Listen to the broadcast. We hope you're enjoying it. Hendy Wallace is alongside me to my left. Here is Matthews settling and waiting. And here's Henry. Comes up now to bowl to Matthews into this delivery. Matthews is driving out towards extra cover. That was it. Beautifully out towards extra cover. James inside the circle made a good stop. That was fairly well timed. Hits quite nicely, Hendy.
1: Yeah, lovely shot there from Matthews, playing slightly inside to out. Full-blooded drive. And I think James just got her body in the way just in time. And she got the hands down, but I think the brunt of it may have been taken on the leg.
0: Yeah, you're right. 16 without loss over number two. Henry comes in to bowl to Matthews into this delivery. Turned away into the onside for a single. Such a wonderful player to watch. Goes out towards my wicket on the leg stump and just stroked away into the onside for a single. Such a beautiful player to watch.
1: Lovely, lovely player. And I mean, her favorite shot that I'd like to see is her forcing shot off the back foot through the offside.
0: Okay.
1: She plays the back foot drive that many men have difficulty playing.
0: I agree with you. So we are halfway through over number two. It's 70-minute loss. Let me remind you, Trident's winning the toss and electing to bat. Here's Henry. Big and strong from Jamaica, comes in, bowls to Joseph. Joseph is swinging at delivery, big appeal for leg before. The umpire says no. Wow, are they going to go upstairs? Umpire right says no. Let's see if he's going to be right or wrong. I think they may want to go upstairs. Yes, they're going to go upstairs. It was a short ball, had a big swing, struck on the pad. Umpire right said no. What's your gut feeling?
1: Well, I was giving it out from here, but of course the height would be my main consideration. Normally, with the right arm bowler bowling over the wicket to the left-hander, the first thing you want to consider is the line and where the ball is pitched. But because Henry has a bit of a round arm action, she does actually present the ball from between wicket and wicket. So I expect the majority of her balls to pitch between wicket and wicket. And with that delivery straightened, I reckon that it must be very close to the stumps indeed. So apart from height, I reckon it would probably be straight enough. But we'll
0: have a look at that. What do you think?
1: It looks so certainly it looks straight enough. It looks to be hidden. Look to see if she has made any contact with the ball. So there's no contact with the bat. As right. the ball passes the bat, it's a flat line. And has made contact just above the pad. Mm. But she is in a bit of a crouching position when you look at the bat leg.
0: Right.
1: When the point is made a contact, it's about three quarters away. Whether it has swung there's back enough, the umpire is
0: upside the leg stump. So no need to go any further. I should have told you that a long time ago. Pitch upside the leg stump. I saw it. Yeah. For the angle, pitch upside the leg stump. So umpire Wright got it right.
1: He got it right on this occasion. Mm-hmm. Yeah. Well, and he's had a pretty good series so far.
0: Yeah. Umpire Wright from Jamaica.
1: But what was interesting there, Andrew, is that Henry actually bowled that one from wide of the crease,
0: right.
1: which made it a little bit more difficult to get it online.
0: Henry's in bowls and up to the pad. That's going down the leg side. There's no need to appeal for that. That's clearly going down the leg side. Joseph, I think, is a bit of a hit or miss, I must admit, really. She's got 6-17 without loss. Just a hitter, really. I think she's got to learn to bat, really. I'm sure that I may get some criticism for that. But, I got to bat. You just can't. Just hope to hit the ball all about the place. You got to work the ball around, get a single, play with a straight bat sometimes. 17 without loss, one to come the over. I suppose that's where she's picked to hit it in the power play. Here is Henry. Comes up now, bowls to Joseph. Joseph is forward, plays that quite nicely into the onside. The bowler parries it down towards that mid-on area to end the over at the end of it. Two gone, 7 without loss. That's the latest score at Kensington.
1: So apart from the four wides from Henry, that was a pretty good over. 7 runs coming off the over. And of course, 5 of them going to wides. And that last delivery, or not the last, the 2 deliveries ago,
0: yep.
1: there was an appeal, a stifled appeal, I should say. And that, too, was pitching outside the leg stump. So that was really what negated any possibility of the LBW.
0: Okay. So, Mara, to continue. Let's say hello to all of our listeners across the Caribbean. Taj, 92.3 in Trinidad and Tobago. St. Lucia, the wave, 93.7 and 94.5. Hello to Mr. Mike Rogers there. I'm sure you're happy to be able to bring cricket on your radio station. In Jamaica, it's Omega Radio, 89.9. In Barbados, The Beat, 104.1. British Virgin Islands, Mr. Andrew Cox, who hailed me. Hello, Mr. Cox. You haven't been to Barbados in a long time. The Caribbean Superstation, 90.9 in Guyana. 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And, you've got choices. 90.1, 91.5, and 103.3. Here's Mara to continue. Comes up now to bowl to Matthews. And Matthews is hit the ball in the air. Dropping just in front of the field at Medoff and going through the fielder. At mid-off, that's Captain Taylor, and she gets a run. That was popped up towards mid-off.
1: Seemed to catch everybody by surprise. Matthews seemingly looking to play into the leg side, and it was a little bit of a bounce. Got a leading edge and dropped short of Taylor coming in, running in from mid-off. And as it hit the ground, it just sort of scurried along the ground and went under the hands of Taylor, and they were able to get the run.
0: Yeah, so it's gone to 18 without loss over number 3. Matthews has got 2 from 4. Mara comes up now to bowl to Joseph. And this delivery. Joseph is swinging, swiping outside the off stump. The ball goes by to be taken by the keeper. I think she's a protected player. I think she's herself, of course, and Haley Matthews. Matthews comes down to have a word with her. What do you think she's telling her?
1: She's probably saying to her that you had some success playing the forcing shot through the outside in the previous over. It may be worth the while not to be preoccupied with swinging across the leg side, and you can still get value for the shot through the outside.
0: So she stands the bat properly.
1: That's what I think
0: she's summary. It do look lost. You're a naughty man, are you? Here is Mara to continue. Over number 3. Comes up now to bowl to Joseph. To this delivery. Joseph is swinging the ball away. Down to backwards. Chris is going to go for 4. That was on the legs. And played quite nicely, Joseph. The lady from St. Lucia. I think she lives in Antigua now. It's 22 without loss. And with that, Joseph goes into double figures. We're into over number 3. It's 22 without loss. Hendy.
1: But say what you may, Andrew. This approach does keep the bowlers under pressure.
0: Yeah, indeed.
1: So you know that if you miss your line or length, that there's a possibility that Joseph will punish you.
0: Yeah,
1: and I don't think that came off the middle of the bat. That didn't come off the middle of the bat.
0: I don't think it didn't.
1: She wanted.
0: But she still got a 4. Yeah. Mara comes up now to bowl to Joseph, and Joseph is hitting the ball in the air over the top of a mid-on. It's going to go to long on for 4. You're right, Hendy Wallace. She's big and strong. Brought up on the fig and Of course, Saltfish of a good country there, St. Lucia. And the ball was hit over the top. That's gone for 4. 26 lost with that. Hendy, she goes to 14.
1: And that was a controlled shot, yeah, where she deliberately placed it. She hit it in the air and cleared the mid-on fielder. There was the captain at mid-on in the circle. And it was clearly over, hit it clearly over the mid-on fielder and it picked up another boundary. So that's her strength.
0: That's what the doctor ordered. How would Maya respond to this? 26 loss comes in to both to Kiana Joseph in both to Joseph. Joseph is driving up towards mid-off. There is no run in the air for a bit. Up towards the mid-off field comes across to the right to pick it up. There's no run, Hendy.
1: So a ring of fielders in the offside, certainly from square cover wrong to mid-off. There are four fielders. There's a short third man. And there is a wide backward point on the boundary as well. Right. Which I'm not sure what would be the value of that particular position, maybe a run-saving position. But I would think one person down the ground may be more useful.
0: I agree with that. Last ball of over number three. Maya comes up now, bolster Joseph. Joseph is getting outside the outstump, goes for that big cut. The ball goes by to be taken by the keeper to end the over. Joseph is kept on 14. Matthews, who's been rather quiet, has got 2. 3 gone, 26 lost. That's the latest score at Kensington.
1: So she missed a few deliveries in that over, Joseph, but still made contact with 2. So she picked up 8 runs in the over. So 9 runs in the over is still considered acceptable. Yep. I think more importantly for the Tridents, they haven't lost a wicket as yet. But just coming back to what I said earlier, you'll see in the exchanges thus far, Matthews has not got any momentum as yet. And that's one of the challenges, I think, with this partnership. Yeah. But if Joseph is going to do her stuff and score 8 runs and over and above, then fine. The run rate at the moment is 8.67.
0: Yeah, which is good.
1: So I think they'll be happy with that for the time being. But from a personal perspective, you would think Matthews doesn't really get the opportunity to get into any rhythm.
0: Well, of course, in Guyana, we got to Mix FM in St. Vincent, NBC Radio. Hello to Dion there, 107.5 and 90.7 in St. Kitts, ZIZ, 96.1 in Antigua, Platinum FM, Mr. Luther Lee, 97.9, and in Grenada Classic, 105.5 and 105.9. Maleba's in, bowls to Matthews. Matthews is looking to play the ball into the offside. Down to watch cover, the ball goes by, taken by the keeper. Is it Malaba or is it Malaba? What's the correct pronunciation?
1: I pronounce it Malaba.
0: Malaba. So you're never wrong. So I'm going to go, not Malaba. Malaba from South Africa comes up now, bowls to Matthews. Matthews is driving to the offside, 4 runs. Reach for it, but down towards backward point. That's going for 4. I had to reach for it. It was in the air. Lot of bad into that. It goes square in the offside for 4 to carry the score to 30. We lost way into over number 4.
1: Yeah, it was a wide delivery. And again, the two fielders out of the deep backward square and the deep mid-wicket. Matthews is so strong playing inside to out over the extra cover area. That one went square the wicket in the air. But a strong area for Matthews is over extra cover. And again, I just wonder if it may not be more valuable to have the sweeper at the deep extra cover position.
0: Here is Malaba. Comes up now, bowls outside the offside off the back foot. Shoked away through the offside. The fielder at extra cover gets a hand to it and it goes out towards that position for a single to carry the score to 31 without loss. We're into over number 4.
1: Just one single, but what a lovely shot again off the back foot.
0: Yeah,
1: and
0: indeed.
1: Just playing the ball through the offside.
0: Okay. So we're into over number 4, 31 without loss. It's going to be Malaba from South Africa. Of course, the country of Nelson Mandela. So continue. And we're going to see what's going to happen here. It's going to be left arm spinner Malaba. Bowling to the left-handed Joseph. She is from Philip J. Pierre's country. Full and hit in the air. That's going to be out, I believe. The bowler should take the catch. She's gone. Well, that's a poor dismissal. Full ball. And Joseph departs, 31 for 1. It was a full toss, which should have been hit really into Broad Street. Instead, it burst the clouds, Colin Bowl. So Joseph departs for 14, 31 for 1 in over number 4.
1: Well, that's a bit of a gift for the Jamaica team. That was a full toss outside the off stump. And there was Joseph reaching for it to tug it over the leg side. And by so doing, just really got the toe end of the bat. And the ball went high in the air. And there was the bowler just going a couple of paces to her left. And taking the comfortable catch. So the breakthrough that Jamaica would have wanted, the Tridents losing their first wicket.
0: Yes, so 31 for 1, 3 overs and 4 balls gone. It was a major disappointment. I still think that Joseph really is a hit or miss, really. And I think at the top you got to do a bit more. I've said it before, and I know she's a protected player, but I want to see someone who can just bat with a bit more smarts, work the ball around as well. It is true that she's a six hitter, but the reality is that that's a very ordinary dismissal. So 31 for one, 3 overs and 4 balls gone. How is it so far, Hendy? Well, the rate is 8.45.
1: Yeah, I think that if you keep an eye on the run rate, and I think that's still satisfactory for the Tridents. It may now switch Matthews into a different mode where now she becomes a stroke player.
0: Yep.
1: We expect to see that there may be a few more opportunities for singles in this partnership, and you might just see a different approach from Matthews.
0: So Kian comes out to do battle. Malaba to continue the attack. To bowl and to this delivery, which is right to the pad with the peel. Wow, should have been four, but back. Are they gonna go upstairs? Talk to me.
1: She was obviously deceived on the length. It looked like an arm ball which hurried on to the batter. She was shaping to play it to the leg side.
0: Yeah,
1: and the only question was whether it straightened enough. That's been the key, and they're deliberating.
0: They're gonna go upstairs.
1: They wanted to go upstairs.
0: In the nick of time, they decided to go upstairs. Umpire right said not out. Let's see if he's going to get it right on the back foot. And let's see. Might be just sliding down the leg side. That's my gut feeling, but we shall see. What do you think?
1: I'll go with your gut.
0: Yeah. This is beginning to get a bit big nowadays. I got to watch that. Got to jog a bit more in the morning. So here we go. Is there a wicket for the Empress of Jamaica? They've gone upstairs. Talk to me, Hendy, through this.
1: Well, it was a fair delivery, and it looked like a quicker one as well. So as far as the front foot is concerned, and it certainly pitched on.
0: Yeah,
1: and
0: I just wonder
1: if it's straightened. I don't think it's straightened enough, but we will get a better visual here. First of all, we have to ascertain whether there was any bat involved.
0: There was none?
1: There's a space between the bat and pad.
0: All right.
1: So no bat involved.
0: Could it be clipping the leg stump, umpire's call?
1: I don't think so, because with the capture that we're seeing at the moment, you can see the middle and leg stump.
0: Yeah. So she could be in trouble?
1: No, I think it's I think if I was going to be a guessing man on the what's presented to us, I would say it's going past the leg stump.
0: Okay. Well, let's have a look at that. Malaba's quite happy. She's from Nelson Mandela's country. There's a big smile on the face of Stefanie Taylor. I think they're going to, they know it's not out, really. So that's one burnt.
1: Well, no, they're still waiting because when it's this close, the fact that the on-field decision was not out.
0: I think they saw that, here we go. On the back foot, the ball is wrapping the pad. It's actually missing the wicket.
1: Yeah.
0: As you said, I thought so as well. I should have said it earlier. I didn't. missing a bit. But that ball did it skid onto her.
1: Yes, it did.
0: Okay.
1: So it was slightly quicker delivery. And as I said, it may have been an attempt at the arm ball, which is not going to spin away from the right hander.
0: So umpire right has been good. Spot
1: it's
0: on.
1: Again.
0: Well, it's going to be Karan to do battle against Malabo, comes in and bowls. And outside the awesome, beautifully bowled there, coming onto the front foot. The ball went by to be taken by the keeper. Just as a lovely bowl as Malaba. 4 gone, 31 for one. That's the latest score at Kensington.
1: And that one, actually, there was a bit of turn there as well. So some encouragement there for her. Lovely delivery, as you said. Now, the danger for the Empress at this juncture, though, Andrew, is that they've used up both of their reviews. So no reviews left.
0: Ooh. So early?
1: So
0: four
1: early,
0: of us?
1: Yeah.
0: What's that say for judgment?
1: Yeah, especially with Matthews at the crease.
0: Yeah, especially with Matthews at the crease. Yeah. I don't get the feeling that Taylor was all that keen on that one. But Malaba said no. She was appealing more than the Red Cross Society. And in the end, she had to go with Taylor went with her. So here is the action. Henry's into the attack. In bowls, the ball which is on the line of the leg stump, turned away in the onside for a single. It's Matthews pushing towards mid wicket. Now, had they been Joseph, they would not even entertain the thought of a single there, but they got the run. 32 for one, we're into over number five.
1: Yeah, and they said that there you see the approach. It was a good delivery, but Matthews has played it with soft hands to pick up the easy single or the quick single, and as you said, feeling maybe a little bit more confident with this partnership with Kieran Nagira at the crease and picking up the easy single.
0: Just pronounce it for me.
1: I call it Kieran Nagira.
0: Nagira?
1: Yeah.
0: Okay, I'll go with you. You're never wrong on these things. I think we'd be safe to just say Kieran.
1: Yeah, you can't go wrong with that.
0: Nagira, to see what she can do. about it. Well, I thought in the game, then went back and was leg before. So it is pretty clear that the Empress are looking for wickets, because Henry is now switched to the top end of the northern end. They want to get wickets. They want to get the big scalp in Matthews. So here's Nagira settling as Henry comes in and bowls, and a drive. The bowler makes a good stop. Now, had that gone past her, it was straight as an. I'm not sure that Taylor would have been able to get across, so that was a timely save there.
1: Yeah, good work there by Henry in her follow through, getting down to the ground very quickly and sticking the right hand down. As you said, I think if it had gone past her, it certainly would have been runs there.
0: Yeah, so we just have a look at the replay there with Maliba urging the captain to go to review. Here's the ball, which is outside the off stump, dunked the third man, four runs. Hit the bottom of the bat, went between short third man to keep it a bit wide. That's another boundary. And the score goes to 36 for one in over number five.
1: Yeah, it didn't go exactly where she intended, but it was a pretty wayward delivery. It was too wide of the stumps, and there was Nagiva trying to play the cut shot, getting the bottom edge, and eluding that fielder at the short third man position to her left. And again, unprotected third man boundary.
0: Here's Nagiva settling, and Henry comes up now to bowl to Nagiva into this delivery. Short. Pass to keep up, more runs. Will it have the legs to get there? It does! As Maliba inside the circle at short fine leg could not pull it back. The ball had the legs to get there. So where were deliverance being punished? 40 for one and over number five.
1: Yeah, Henry not settling here at all. Just wondered if she's striving for a little bit too much pace. And this one was down the leg side. Again, I don't think Nagivra got all the bat on it that she wanted. May have been even glove, but it was away from the wicketkeeper. Again, picking up boundary.
0: Here's Henry, comes up now to Nagiva into this delivery. Outside the outcome, here to it, up towards Minoff. Is the catch going to be taken? It is. Outside the line, the off stump. There was the batsman going for the drive up towards Bidoff. Taylor comes across to take the catch. It's another soft dismissal in over number five. The Barbados Tritons are 40 for two.
1: Well, the change obviously worked for Jamaica. That one was short of a length, and not sure what Nagiva was trying to do, if she was trying to pull, but the ball seemed to hit high up on the blade. Yeah, she was trying to pull it through the leg side. It hit high on the blade, and for Taylor coming in from mid-off, she was trying to judge the trajectory and the pace of the ball, and she realized at the last moment she had to fall forward to get her hands under it to come up with the catch.
0: Yeah, so 40 for two now. One to go in over number five. How do you read the game now, Handy? Can you tell me?
1: Well, I think it's always good for the fielding team when they can pick up wickets in the power play. Yes, right. The asking rate is still over eight runs and over, but picking up those two wickets certainly will satisfy them. Of course, Matthews is still the key wicket in any matchup, so they'll be going all out to try and A, restrict Matthews, or better yet, to get dismiss her.
0: So Harleen comes out to do battle and having a word with her captain. 40 for 2-1 to come in over number 5. The rate is 8.28 and already losing two wickets in the power play. So the action continues at Kensington Oval. Hello to you wherever you are. As Henry, who's picked up a wicket, so it's Harleen, Dior, 20 innings. Let's look at that strike rate, 92.01. 150, best of 52.
1: Yeah, just okay.
0: Yeah. Just about okay. So okay is about 5 out of 10, I would think. Here's Henry in bowls, and there's Harleen on the back foot and pushes about towards cover. Down towards that position, the fielder comes across to make the stop to end the over. At the end of it, 5 gone, 40 for 2 is the latest score at Kensington. More from you, and it's going to be Lyndon Yard.
1: Not a great over in terms of the stringing the deliveries together from Henry, but more importantly for Jamaica that she was able to pick up a wicket. So it will seem justified in her switching ends and coming from the northern end. She did bowl her first over from the southern end, where we saw her getting some swing, but there was not any great control. And in switching ends, a little bit inconsistent with her line, but she picked up the wicket, defeating Nagiva with you could say she'd done it for pace and bounce, because she was shaping to pull it into the leg side and only succeeded in getting the ball to mid off.
2: Good afternoon to you, Handy.
1: Hi, Lyndon.
2: And good afternoon to listeners listening to the Lima Call coverage of the Women's Caribbean Premier League. And here is the delivery outside in the off stump, tossed up by Maliba. And there is Matthews looking to stroke the ball through the cover region, makes no contact, taken by the keeper. Randy Hunter behind the stump. So interesting battle between both sides that would be desperate for the win here, with Jamaica a 1-1 record and the defending champions, the Barbados Trident, yet to open their account in their second game. And here is Matthews, gets a quick sharp single straight to the fielder at cover, not alert, and really a single that ought to have been prevented. Hendy has she been alert, and that moves the total for the Barbados Trident up to 41-2.
1: Well, I'll probably give a bit more credit to the batters in that Matthews played it with very soft hands and immediately set off. So she's about maybe 20 yards from the bat. So I would think once both batters respond, then it should have been, you know, a comfortable single, which it turned out to be in the end.
2: 41-2, we're in over number 6. The run rate is 7.69. Maleba from the Malcolm Marshall end. This delivery is on the line of the center stump. And there is Doyle playing the ball back down to the bowler. There's no runs. So there's a backward point. Third man in position. Cover extra, cover mid off, mid on. Straightish mid wicket. And there is Doyle looking to use her feet. Gets to the pitch of the ball, but can't pierce the offside field. To complete that field is a deep mid wicket and a deep square leg. So the two fielders out on the leg side. Here is the delivery. Again, shortish on that centre stump. And Labour. Like her hairstyle, Handy.
1: Yes.
2: Very outstanding. And well built. Left arm from the Malcolm Marshall end. The short delivery is slapped through the offside, parried by the fielder from cover point to cover. And she feels have it under control. The end of a good over. End of over number 6. The latest score at Kansas in 41-2. The Tridents against Jamaica Impress.
1: Excellent over there from Maleba. We see her varying her pace. And we saw in the previous over where she got a little bit of spin and seemed to create some problems there in terms of judging the pace off the pitch for Harleen, where we saw a couple of times where she tried to get down the pitch, somewhat premeditated, and Maleba had the presence of mind to just pull the length back a bit. So not quite getting into her rhythm, Harleen. She's faced some 5 deliveries at the moment and not yet off the mark.
2: And if you've just joined us, at the top of the order, Kiana Joseph was the first goal column ball by Maleba, 31-1 at that stage through prison 4 deliveries, and then became 42 to the wicket of Kieran Navgear. She was out caught by Taylor of the bone of Henry for 8, and Kiana Joseph contributing 14, and that wicket fell in the process of the 5th over, the penultimate delivery. And it is going to be bowling change from the George Joe Garner end. Here's Leah Aline, and just trying to reminisce which player in Barbados will run up and don't deliver first delivery. It's a habit. Some players do it. That, I'm sure you, was not the case. You just simply missed a run. Didn't have a good game. Oh, no.
1: They have so many markings there on the field, and then sometimes you have to really identify that you've got the correct marker to start your run.
2: Well, she's on her way from the northern end, and both of the roots is pitched up and driven square. Knocked down by the fielder at the backward point position. And Matthews, who, despite the fact that she has 9 from 11, you would say she's not being rhythmic, she's not being fluent in terms of her execution.
1: Not at all. And you can sense a little bit of frustration creeping in there, because that was a long half volley. And she got the stride in to play the square there, but it made a very wooden sort of sound, and to suggest that she didn't quite time it well.
2: Third man, fine leg, backward point, cover point on the boundary and the cover. As Aline is in, and there's Matthew stylishly forward, and a few steps or jump across the pitch. And umpire Jack Killian Williams shows no concern. She was happy with the movement of young Aline, and most umpires would tend to have a word with you in terms of how you move across the pitch.
1: Well, you would think that if the umpire knows a little bit about playing, not just umpiring, that they would appreciate that that's a natural movement.
2: Here is Aline on the way into goal to Matthews, and Matthews gets a short delivery, ill-directed, and pulls it down to fine leg, which is vacant, with the short fine leg in position and slightly square, and down to the boundary for 4. So Poor delivery given the treatment. And with that four, Matthews will feel a little bit of confidence, although it was a nothing ball, so to speak. 13 from 13 and 45 for two.
1: And still wasn't time with a short down the leg side. And the second time we've seen the batter trying to play the pull shot and getting it either up on the blade or on the glove. But more importantly for Matthews, it was a well away from Amy Hunter, the keeper.
2: Aileen starts in from the south. Comes towards us, goes past the umpire and bowls to Matthews. And Matthews is playing a delivery which is pitched up. She played it again, not in control. She kind of hit outside of that delivery. And in the end, she dragged it back in the middle of the pitch. And fielded by the fielder in from the short.
1: Well, so she's again, really I'm just surprised that they didn't even attempt a run because it was badly mistimed. It went about a foot in front of the popping crease. The fielder was at extra cover, about deepish, 15 yards from the bat, and nobody moved. And Matthew just ambled out of the crease, picked the ball up, and tossed it to the fielder.
2: Lack of awareness.
1: But again, I suspect that may just be an indication of the potential frustration that Matthews is having with her timing at the moment.
2: I think what is mindful to me too is that she is kind of, I would say, not farming the bowling, but kind of using up some deliveries. 45 for two in the process of over number seven. Aileen on the way to bowl to Hayley Matthews, and Matthews is hitting it square. And the fielder off the point boundary has it under control. They're going to come back for two. The return comes in. Australian style on the bounce. Labored return, and Matthews slides in. She didn't need to slide, but maybe that's just a reflection of how she's batting. Handy, 47 for two.
1: Well, I think she knew the fielder. I think it was James coming around on the cover boundary. Had to go about 15 meters to her left. And I think I was surprised that Matthews was coming back for the second run. And that probably might have been based on the history of the knowledge of knowing the fielder, because it wasn't a very strong throw. It was accurate, but not very strong. And I think from the reaction of the keeper, Matthews probably realized this is actually a little bit closer than I think. So they're just having a look to see if there was a short run. I think everything looks good on that occasion. So no damage done. Two runs. Hard fought two runs there for Matthews.
2: 15 from 15 she has against her name. 47 for two. The Trident against Jamaica Impress. One delivery left and over number seven. Aileen on the way to bowl to Matthews. And Matthews fishes it to Lenny Yorkshire. The appeal for caught behind. More in optimism than anything else. Umpire Williams is terribly not impressed. And at the end of over number seven, 47 for two. 6.71. The run rate, the latest score at Kensington.
1: Well, it seemed a very concerted appeal. Unfortunately for Jamaica, they have no reviews left. The umpire, as you said, had absolutely no interest whatsoever. Matthews just nonchalantly walked down the pitch to speak to their batting partner. So we'll probably have an opportunity to have a look from the replay to see if they may have heard a noise. It could have been. And it was a case where the ball stayed down. And probably lower than Matthews expected, and I'm just wondering if the noise might have been the glove just coming off the bat as well.
2: The keeper Hunter didn't look terribly impressed as well.
1: Well, the keeper went up immediately, and on the snickometer it would say that there's a gap between the batting pad and a flat line all the way through, so nothing there to support the excitement from the wicketkeeper.
2: Stefani Taylor, 17 matches, 3 wickets. Operating from the Malcolm Marshall end, and this delivery is driven to the fielder off the cover boundary. And Doyle picks up a single, so she opens her account. And the 48 for two in process of over number 8.
1: Yeah, we spoke earlier about Stefani Taylor getting back into the bowling in the cricket, and her first delivery. Normally, she's very economical with her off spin.
2: She has 4 boundary riders on the field. And this delivery is cut between backward point and the short third man, down to the wide third man boundary for 4. So Matthews picks it before that. She didn't have foot control of, but she did them how they're coming at the moment. 19 she has for 17 deliveries, 52 for the loss of 2 to 50 comes up.
1: Yeah, not a convincing shot at all there from Matthews. As you said, not really timing the ball as she would like, not in total control. But she's got 3 boundaries already, so maybe she'll say it's worth the while.
2: Well, short third man, backward point, sweep on the cover boundary. Cover, long off, long on, deep mid wicket. And this one is played, looking to pierce the gap again. This time she steers it to the fielder out at the backward point position. Can't get through the offside. So Matthews remain on 19 from 18. Doyle has one from six. And the Barbados Trident, 6.93, the current rate. Stephanie Taylor in, outside in the offside. And there's Matthews fishing outside in the offside. Makes no contact. Ball kept a little low, but she was backing away from delivery, looking to make some room rather than getting close to delivery, looking to force it through the offside. Taylor goes past the umpire, and this delivery is on the line of the center stump and worked softly up to the fielder station at the long on position. They take one, and Matthews is now 20 from 20, 53 for loss of two.
1: And good over from Taylor so far. Not really looking to spin the ball. Looks to me as if she's just looking to run the ball with the arm, maybe get a bit of drift away from the right-hander, and looking at her repositioning the short third man and the backward point to go a little bit finer.
2: Doyle on strike. And final delivery of over number eight is played down to where a fine leg would be to take one. They're interested in two. And from that paddle sweep off the thickest edge, it goes over the short fine leg position for a single. And that's the completion of over number eight. 54 for the loss of two. Matthews has 20 from 20. Doyle has two. That's the latest score from Kensington.
1: Yeah, seven runs off the over. Just playing that paddle sweep, getting right outside the off stump. And maybe not getting the timing right, or it was a bit of a top edge. So not quite getting the distance she'd hope. They entertained the thought of a second run. But I think it was a good decision not to take it.
2: Taylor, one over for seven. Haven't conceded a four off her second delivery. So over number nine, and it is going to be the pacey Leah Aline, well touted and respected cricketer here from Barbados. She's operating from the Joe Garner end, and with a 5-4 feel, you see the drone just behind the keeper. Here's Aline, starts in on the way to bowl to Doyle, and this Doyle is getting the full toss and plays it square into the hands of the fielder at that point position. The end of her innings, a soft dismissal, and Hendy, I think you will say that the Jamaicans will be pretty happy with the way the situation has gone at the moment. They picked up the third wicket, and the wicket of Doyle going caught, soft dismissal in the end, and it's going to score 54 for three.
1: Yeah, I think that they've done well to get the run rate first of all down to 6.75. So remember, we were talking about it being just over eight runs and over during the power play, and they've been able to pull that back. And I think that may just represent a little bit of pressure being applied to the Tridents. And there was the all Harleen, the all looking to play the drive to a delivery that was foolish outside the off stump, maybe a little bit of movement away, and not being able to control the square drive. It went in the air in the field at backward point, just taking a couple of steps to her left, taking it wrong about knee height, and a comfortable dismissal. So good bowling there by Aline. The line was good just outside the off stump, and maybe a bit of shape as well.
2: Sadia Shah, the fielder at the backward point, taking that catch, and that lets in Green, and she comes in with Barbados Trident. 54 for the loss of three in the person of over number nine. She has 24 runs from three innings, and she will have the strike right away. And Aline, one for six in her second over, comes in on the way to bowl to Green, and Green's delivery is forward, plays it into vacant real estate. They pick up one, the sweeper off that square cover point boundary, comes across to her right, and a single right away. So Matthews comes back onto strike, and it is now 55 for three.
1: Yeah, so as I say, Maddie Green has a lot of experience, so coming in at this stage with Hayley Matthews, she's played over what, to 300 T20 matches, so she knows a thing or two about T20 cricket.
2: Aline on the way to Bolden Matthews, and Matthews hits this one square to the fielder off the point boundary. Single taken, and Matthews a 21 from 21, Green one from one, and good presentation there by Leah Aline. Falling away a little bit. It's something that I'm sure that she can work on, but she's done well thus far for the Jamaica Impress. 56 with a loss of 3. She's into bowls to green, and green is forward, shows a straight face, plays the ball out to the cover fielder, and there's no run.
1: Yeah, Aaliyah Aline impressed a lot during the World Cup as well. She has a very strong action, and I think that she has the potential to get even faster. But what she's exhibited so far today has been a very good control of line and length. But as I said, when she gets a bit faster, you know, she'll probably add another component to her game.
2: She's on her way in from the Joel Garner end to bowl to green, and green is forward. Works this one to the straightish mid-wicket position, who moves at least 10 meters to her right. That is Stephanie Taylor. Gets down and prevents the single. So the camp, Barbados camp, having a discussion. Shane Dowrich is there, Andrew Emptage, and conversation going on. They tried it, needing to win here, as Aline, with a final delivery of over number 9, starts and goes past the umpire and bowls to green, and green is forward, plays a pitched up delivery back to Aline, the end of a very good over. She's now sent no 2 overs, and none, 1 for 8, and 9 overs done and dusted. The latest score at Kensington, Barbados trailing 56 for a loss of 3.
1: Excellent over there from Aline, of course getting the confidence booster of picking up the wicket in the first over, and just conceding 2 runs in the over, so that's really fantastic stuff. Captain Stephanie Taylor will be extremely delighted with that performance from Aline so far.
2: Bakes Mangrew, Vasta Carr, Hector Fraser, and Fletcher to come. 9 overs gone, 10 extras. And at this stage, suspect that the Trident will want to press on. And all hinges around Matthews, who's had her battles, 21 from 21. It's not been a fluent 21, but I think the important thing is that if you have your main player or one of your better players there for a period of time, at some point in time, you would believe that they can be able to express themselves and become more fluent.
1: Yeah, she can catch up in terms of strike rate. And I would imagine that always the intention is for her to bat deep into the innings. And you, as you said, like once she's there, you know, you get to the business end of the innings, she will make up for it.
2: Bakes also padded up, but it's Taylor from the Malcolm Marshall end. With a total of 56 with a loss of 3. She's into Matthews. Matthews goes for an expansive drive. The left leg coming down the pitch and not going across to the ball. And nicely taken there by the keeper, Hunter, behind the stump.
1: Yeah, a bit of drift there again from Stephanie Taylor. Obviously utilizing the breeze coming from leg side to off, giving it generous for light, but getting very close to the stumps and getting the ball to just drift away.
2: She's into bowl to Podemo. Soft dismissal. Matthews lunging forward. She had the room but didn't have the confidence. It kind of reflected how she had batted this entire innings, because there's a ball handy. She didn't get quite out to the pitch of the ball. It was within the arc that she could have gone through with it. But in the end, she just stopped the shot and presented a simple catch. Nicely taken low down by Stephanie Taylor. And you will see Jamaica impressed there in control now with Matthews gone. 56 for 3 becomes 56 for 4.
1: I thought it was beautifully bowled by Stephanie Taylor. Seemed to bowl it a lot slower. And again, we see the drift. I'm just wondering if Matthews was contemplating playing the ball through the leg side, because it was a bit straighter than the previous delivery. She got onto the front foot, and I just wondered if she was trying to play it into the leg side and at the last moment just adjusted to try and play it maybe into the offside. Got a little bit caught in between shots, totally mistimed it, and struck the low return catch to Stephanie Taylor, who fell to her left, got both hands to it, and came up with the catch celebrating. So they recognize the value of picking up that wicket of Matthews. We were just talking about, although she's not been at her fluent best, the fact that she's still at the crease means that she's always that dangerous player. Well, they've got rid of Matthews at this stage, and what they've also done is to pull that run rate back. It's now down to 5.5 runs, just over 5.5 runs and over. So excellent work here by the Jamaican Empress team.
2: Yes, and 9.2 overs gone, 10 extras, 56 with loss of 4, having lost Kiana Joseph. Colin Bowl, Malaba for 14. Matthews just dismissed Colin Bowl also. 21 from 23 deliveries. Nav Gear, she was caught by Taylor Bowl of Henry for 8, faced some 6 deliveries. And Harleen O'Deal Diol. She was caught by Sidi off the ball, Aline for two. Green is not on one. Bakes will be the new batter to come in. And still to come, Mangru, Vastikar, Hector Fraser, Afi Fletcher. Pencil in at 11. And you aren't missing any player as the players are at the refreshment break. And the latest score at Kensington 56 for the loss of 4. 9.2 overs gone. Good afternoon to you, Kirk Strong.
3: Well, yes, good afternoon to you, Lyndon. Good afternoon to all the listeners. I'm not sure it's a good afternoon if you are really a Barbados Tridents fan, just losing the all-important wicket of the captain, Lyndon, at the halfway. Basically, just 4 deliveries away from the halfway stage. And with Haley Matthews, if Haley Matthews was still at the crease, although you indicated early in your commentary that she seemed to be a bit struggling, but staying at the crease, Lyndon, when she gets down into the power play, finishing end of the innings, she would still have a chance. But no, she's gone, and they will really need all of the experience of the overseas players, the likes of a Maddie Green and a Susie Bates, really and truly now to forge a partnership and try to get Barbados Tridents back into this one.
2: Soft dismissal first up, that of Joseph. Then the second wicket ball hit by player there to the mid off position, and just the replay has been shown, and soft, very soft dismissal by Matthews. Thought she could have gone through with the shot. She wasn't to the pitch, but she'd made up her mind, and then in the end, trying to stop the shot, and presented Stephanie Taylor with her wicket. 9.2 overs gone. So Bates is the new batter. She will have strike right away. Short third man back with point. Sweep on the cover boundary. Cover mid off, mid on. Straightish mid wicket. Deep mid wicket and deep square leg. So they have the confidence to operate with 3 fielders out in the country. And there on top, the Jamaica Impress. And Stephanie Taylor to do battle with Bakes. And play being halted momentarily. So final 4 deliveries of over number 10. Taylor, 1 for 7, is into ball to Bates, and Bates goes on the back foot, or actually she says she never left the crease. She played it under her eyes, standing deep in her crease, and there is no run. 56 for the loss of 4, and 4,758 runs against Bates's name, and she goes on the back foot and plays this one square. The sweeper off the cover boundary is across to her left. The return comes in Australian style to Hunter, the keeper. 1 run attained, 57 for the loss of 4. And this is a very important match in the Lime McCall Women's Caribbean Premier League between the defending champions Barbados Trident and the Jamaican Impress. Matthews, very, very soft dismissal, having spent some time at the crease. 57 for the loss of 4. Both players on 1. Taylor, 1.4 overs, no meters, 1 for 8. Operating from the Malcolm Marshall end, tosses the ball from hand to hand. And Green waits for her and goes onto the back foot and picks out the fielder to her right at the cover boundary. And will pick up what for Barbados Trident will be their 57th run. And that run rate dropping all the time, 5.90. And final delivery of my stint. Taylor looking to finish well. She's conceded 58 for the loss of 4, the final delivery, and there is Bates playing his delivery short to the fielder at the backward point. There is 1 run attained, the end of over number 10, and it's 59 for 4. The latest score at Kensington, Bates has 2, Green has 2, more from Kurt Strong, and then you will be joined by the legendary Peter Miller.
3: Well, yes, 59 for 4 at the halfway stage, and one of the best ways in the world, especially when it comes to cricket, in terms of dragging a run rate back. One of the better things to do is to keep taking wickets, and the Jamaican Empress have done so. They've taken 4. Peter, good afternoon to you.
4: Hello, I'm trying to work out who the legendary Peter Miller is. The only one I know is me, and I'm not sure he's deserving of that status. But thank you very much.
3: Well, I think your reputation precedes you.
4: Well, I mean, depends in what category, I suppose. Right, here we are. Interesting first 10 overs. 59 for 4. From what we saw in the first game on this pitch, the winning score was 119, and they're on course to get that with their current run rate, as Aliyah Aline is in, bowls, and that one is played uppishly up towards long off, and they jog through for a single. Bates moves on to 3, the score on to 60 for 4.
3: Well, yes, Peter, interestingly, Aliyah Aline brought into the attack as early as the 7th over, and immediately she's found a hit her straps. She's bowled well already into her third over, just conceding 9 runs and picking up a wicket too. And she's really doing the business here for the Jamaica Empress this afternoon.
4: She's in now, bowls to green, and that one is played up the pitch towards the bowler. She puts a hand out and stops it, and there is no run. Yeah, a lot of pressure.

0: the Knight Riders have qualified. No one else has quite yet made it through. But every team apart from Barbados has a win, as this one is cut uppishly out into the offside in front of square. And there is one more run added. The Empress, of course, winning their first game brilliantly, thanks to Chanel Henry scoring a 6 off the last 2 balls to win the game for them in their opening fixture.
1: Well, I think that the Barbados Tridents were hoping for the TKR Knight Riders to do them a favour earlier this morning. At the end, the Guyana Amazon Warriors ladies, they surprised the TKR, who were really running rampant in this tournament, and by defeating them puts a lot of pressure now on the Tridents in terms of getting that first victory.
0: That ball just outside the leg stump, it clips the thigh pad of Maddie Green, trickles through to the wicketkeeper Amy Hunter, and there is no run. Yeah, obviously the Tridents hoping to keep their legacy of being the winningest team in this tournament short history. You are 4 years in and they've won it 3 times.
1: Yeah, obviously with different personnel, with a lot of personnel changes in the Tridents camp.
0: As a lean bolt, and that was played very nicely out into the leg side, but straight out to the fielder on the boundary, and there is no run. I believe that is Rosemary Mayer out there doing the fielding on the mid-wicket boundary. Yep. End of the over, 63 for 4 after 11.
1: Yeah, Leah Aline continues to bowl well, just completing the third over, just conceding 12 runs, operating on that full length, asking questions of the batters on each and every delivery.
0: Important thing, I think, for those of us who are watching on, though, is that we're doing it from an air-conditioned box on the fourth floor, because it is hot out there today. Very warm, 33, 34 degrees, very humid, and it is in the Caribbean one of the warmest parts of the day right now, right? 4 o'clock in the afternoon. Does seem to build from midday, doesn't it, and get hotter and hotter. Looks like it's going to be Chanel Henry who's going to bowl from this, the Malcolm Marshall end.
1: Good to see Henry bowling again. She didn't bowl in that game when the Jamaica Empress lost to the Tobago Knight Riders. Remember, she didn't take the field at the start of the innings and she didn't bowl. But she started here today. She started well. So it's good to see her back on the park, supposedly in full fitness and doing the business for her side. But it's not Henry. It's going to be Saida coming into the attack.
0: She was stood right next to the umpire as if she was marking out her run-up. And, of course, she doesn't wear a hat. So you look down and see her not wearing a hat and you think, oh, she's coming on to bowl. But it is Saida who is going to come in and bowl. Pakistani spin bowler, and she's going to be bowling with her hat on, which is a lot of the times you see. Keep your ponytail under control in the women's game. As she gets ready now to bowl, is in now, and that one's floated up outside the off stump and is played out into the offside for a single.
1: Well, from here on in, the likes of Green and Bates definitely need to forge a partnership, probably back down to the boat, the 15th, 16th over, and then try to accelerate to the back end of the innings, having lost those early wickets.
0: As Saida bowls this one, very, very flighty, poked out into the offside, and there is no run.
1: Having picked up the wickets early, this gives the likes of Saida the opportunity to come into the attack and continue to try to pick up wickets. Using her variety.
0: Saeed in now, past the umpire. This one a little bit quicker through the air and is played out to point where it's fielded and there is no run. 64 for 4 after 11.3. Just one run from this over so far. Bates 4 from 7. Green 10 from 5 from 10, rather. Let's just have a slight pause while Maddie Green ties her shoelace.
1: The importance of this game for the Barbados Tridents really seen too in their selections. They're making 2 changes, bringing in Harleen Diol and Sherianne Fraser at the expense of Gajnabi and Najani Kamabach. So 2 changes, whilst the Jamaican Empress, they remained unbeaten, even although being hammered in their last encounter.
0: As this ball is tossed up, played out into the offside once again, and the fielder picks it up. And there's another dot ball. Good over so far from Saida.
1: Yeah, creating pressure, asking the batters to take the ball off the stump. She's staying on the stumps and asking the batters to take the ball from there, and they haven't really been able to capitalize as yet

0: in this over.
1: Good control and flight from the leg spinner.
2: And she's in now to bowl. And this one is another delivery that's turning away outside the off stump. This time, Bates manages to avoid the fielder at point. And it's out to the cover boundary for a single. And there's one more run added. Just the two singles so far from her opening over. They go at the current rate, they'll get at 110. From what we saw this morning on this pitch, 125, 130, I think will be a good score. As Saida is in now, bowls. That one is so full, almost Yorker length. Poked out into the offside once again. One more run. She is, she's tossing it up there, right? Saying if you want to have a go, have a go. Obviously four wickets down. Three runs from the over, 66 for four after 12.
0: We're really going through all of her variations as well, because that one was much quicker through the air as well, and as you said, right into the block hole, and the batter good enough to get it through the offside to pick up a single and take the score up to 66 for four with just eight overs remaining. This partnership is going to be very, very important, continues to be very important for the cause of the Barbados Tridents.
2: Four wickets falling so far, all to different bowlers, one for Henry, Malaba, Aline and Taylor. Saida and Mayer, the other bowlers who have been used but yet to pick up a wicket. But 66 for 4 after 12. They'll want something of an acceleration. Both these batters are capable of that. As we make sure that everybody is where they need to be, as Malaba is back into the attack, having picked up a wicket in her last over. This one is an attempted sweep shot, an appeal, but a just one of those ones that you're asking the question while knowing it's very much not out. The two reviews they've had so far from the Empress, I thought, were a little questionable. I think neither of them look massively close as Malaba bowls, and that one is pulled out into the leg side. Rosemary Mayer is going to run round from fine leg and do the fielding, and there is one more run added.
0: Yeah, I think those reviews were taken more in excitement than concrete evidence that they would have been given.
2: Well, the first one as well, it pitched outside leg and was missing off. Oh well, you've got the technology, may as well use it. It's been paid to be here, as this one from Malaba is outside the off stump. And Bates rocks onto the back foot, cuts it out into the offside, and they jog through for a single.
0: And even despite the pressure being created by the bowlers, you can still see there's a calmness between Bates and Green at the crease with all the experience that they possess.
2: They've done it before and they'll do it again, as Green is now on strike. She's on 7 from 13. There's going to need to be an acceleration, but whether they go now or not is to be seen. This one's a reverse sweep. Oh, excellent, excellent fielding from Saida there. Prevented four runs, I think.
0: Yeah, had that gone past her, it would have sped away to the boundary, but she put her body on the line there, I can tell you, making a conscious effort to get to the ball, and that was brilliant. Well executed by Saida.
2: Yeah, very good. An impressive over in her first over, and then a great bit of fielding there at point, which effectively became fine leg, as this one is played away down into the onside rather, and there is one more run added. We got there in the end there, Kirk, sorry.
0: I had a little bit of
2: a stutter in the brain there.
0: That's fine, Pete. I know you're a very busy man, but it was interesting just to be at home. These innovative shot creates a change in the field.
2: You're quite right, as this one is swept and swept nicely. See whether or not Mayer can make it round. They think of a second and they don't. It's a really good point, Kirk. That reverse sweep led them putting another player behind square on the offside, which created a space
0: in that mid-wicket. There's a 30 player from mid-wicket trying to reinforce the offside field and try to take that shot out, and then gave an easy single to the mid-wicket region. But at the end of 13 overs, the Tridents up to 70 for 4. I wouldn't say slowly, but up to 70 for 4. 7 overs remaining, with Maddie Green and Susie Bates now engulfing this fifth wicket partnership.
2: There's some big two players that have been huge for the Tridents over the last few years of them winning, who are now in this Empress side. Alia Aline and Chanel Henry, who were both hugely important in those back-to-back-to-back championships. I think last year Henry stepped up massively, and Chamari Athapathu was another big part of what they achieved last year. As Saida is going to be bowling to Bates, and this one's tossed up, driven out into extra cover. They should get two here. No, they think that's enough. They decide to not take on the arm. That was a little conservative in the running there, I think, Kurt.
0: Yeah, not aggressive enough with the running. But the fielder to Aaliyah Allen, she really covered the ground rather quickly as well. And she has a strong arm. So I don't think they wanted to take her arm on as well. So in the end, all is well. That ends well.
2: Saida then bowling to Green, and this one is an attempted

0: sweep, very fine dab sweep, ends up being a thin under edge that trickles to Malaba at third inside the circle, and there's no run.
1: Having wasted both reviews already.
0: Yeah, that one, she was literally fielding on, batting almost on the next strip, so it would have been interested to try and appeal for that one to be LBW is Saida Bowles. And this one is edged very fine. A dive from Malaba, but she dives over the ball. It's going to trickle away towards the boundary. Are they going to come back for three? They are. Really good running that time. And very, very nice touch there from Green.
1: So this time, the urgency being seen in the running, that delivery beating Malaba, and you saw the urgency, quick running between the wickets, between Bates and Green to come back for that third run.
0: It's an interesting one as well. There's so little speed on these balls from Saida, right? She's really tossing it up. And that's just a little edge, just a very, very deliberately played down towards third for three runs. As Saida is in now, Bowles. This one's a little quicker, and on the leg stump, it's pulled out in front of square. They're going to run through for a single.
1: Yeah, quick. And inside, taking away the arms of the batter, not allowing her to free her arms, and good enough door to get it down behind square to pick up another single. You can hear the experts in the back commenting on that 118 that was defended earlier. Some hoping that Barbados can get up to that 118 mark.
0: This ball is miles outside the off stump. Green comes a long way across to try and dab it down into the vacant fine leg area, misses the ball. She was almost outside of the crease, and there was a potential stumping chance there for Hunter. I'm not sure if she made it all the way out. Oof. She almost overbalanced, but the wicketkeeper didn't take it cleanly, and there is no harm done. 75 for 4 with one ball to go in this, the 14th over, as Saida bowls, and that one is cut out into the offside. It's a dot ball. End of the over, 75 for 4.
1: A bit of reactive captaincy from Stephanie Taylor yet again after the paddle sweep, walking outside the off stump and trying to paddle the ball behind. Immediately, Stephanie Taylor took herself from mid-wicket and went down to the short fine leg region. But at the end of another good over by Saida, two overs, just 8 runs coming off so far. The Jamaican Empress continue to tighten the screws here at Kensington Oval against the defending champions, the Barbados Tridents. Stephanie Taylor ringing the changes. Going back to Malaba again. And for a moment, it looked like she was going to Henry. But Henry seems to be furthest away from her thoughts at this time, as Malaba will continue from the Joel Garner end, or the northern end of the ground, Peter.
0: Yes. The points table so far has the Knight Riders on 4 points, the Empress on 2, and the Amazon Warriors on 2. The Tridents yet to get a win. We've had no boundaries in the last 40 deliveries, as the squeeze has been put on by the Tridents. As Malaba bowls, and this one is tossed up really, really high outside the leg stump, and they pull it in front of square for one run. And Bates moves on to 10 from 14, Green 11 from 19, the score 76 for 4.
1: What Malaba and Saida have done well is that they've taken all the pace out of most deliveries, and it seems really harder to score when they've done that.
0: Yeah, I think it's one of these things, isn't it, that if you've got a pitch where it's not necessarily as easy to hit through the line, not having pace means that you've got to generate all of that yourself as a batter, right?
1: Definitely.
0: Just a quick chat with Rosemary Mair there, Meg Lanning, rather, one of the more experienced cricketers to ever play that game, as she's now bowling, and this one is played nicely up towards long on. Just a single, they jog through. Cross bat shot, one more run added. Two singles so far from the over.
1: Yet again, slower and into the pitch, asking the batters to create all of the momentum into the shots. And
0: as Malaba bowls, and that one is down the leg side and pulled away in front of square, down towards Mair, and there is one more run added.
1: So it's been good stuff by the spinners. Malaba coming back into the attack almost to the complete, in fact the halfway stage of her fourth over, just conceding 13 runs. So it's really been a strangle by the two spinners being employed.
0: That one is swept and swept hard, but it's going to go straight to the fielder, and there's one more run added. You look at the speeds of the... That one was quicker, but the speed of the first couple of balls in this over was 63 and 62 kilometres an hour. That's really slow.
1: Definitely a tactical ploy to take all the pace out of the deliveries, make the batters do all of the running. And so far, Green and Bates, they're still there, but they'd be unable really to capitalise in a big way.
0: This one is pulled in front of square on the leg side. They think of a second and maybe there was two there, but they keep it to a single. Decide not to take on the arm of the fielder out there. I think it's Chanel Henry.
1: Could have been a bit catastrophic for both fielders there. Henry and Aline coming around like a freight train from forward square, but in the end, Henry got there first.
0: Love bowls. Another short delivery, this time pulled out into the leg side up towards Aline, and there's... Oh, Henry, rather, and there's one run. Six singles from the over, 81 for four. They really do seem to be finding it difficult to generate any sort of power. It's just kind of working the ball around. There does need to come a point, I suppose, the acceleration needs to come, but with four wickets down, that perhaps comes an over or two later, Kirk?
1: Well, but definitely no with Malaba completing her spell, just conceding 16 runs from the four overs. Obviously, there will be a change from that end, so hopefully then they will capitalise from the on-the-bowler coming from that the Joel Garner in.
0: I'm going to take my leave and Mr. Mason is going to come in and take over from me. Thank you, Kirk. I will see you later.
1: Most definitely. As Mason, 81 for 4. The Barbados Traders, the defending champions, armed with the knowledge that 118 was defended earlier this morning.
2: Outside the off stump. First ball is cut down to short third man by Green, who struggled. Malaba inside the circle makes a stop. That was outside the off stump ball by Taylor, who's in his third over. So struggle here for the Trident. This is over number 16. Here's Taylor. Comes in to bowl to Green. This is Green is down the pitch when he gets there. Drives. It goes through the fielder at extra cover and he'll get a run. So it's a matter of urgency now. We haven't had a boundary in quite a long time. The score goes to 82 for 4. The rate is 5.35. How many?
1: 46 deliveries. 46
2: deliveries. Here's Taylor. Comes in. Bowls to Bates. Bates is driving out towards cover. Just a single. Ball picks up. Wait for that big drive down towards Aline, who picks it up. A single. So you just get the feeling now that they're looking now to try to get that rate up to 6 and maybe close to 7. So here is Taylor, who's been very good. Comes in to bowl to Green. And to the city Green is on the pitch. Gets there. Drives over the top of Binoff. That's going for 4. Finally, something happens. Using the feet. There's no long off. Over Binoff. That's going for 4. The welcome boundary from Barbados. 86 for 4 and over number 16. Kirk Strawn.
1: Well, good execution there from Maddie Green. Giving herself some room and getting the ball over mid-off. And as long as she beat mid-off, it was easy boundary and easing some of the pressure for the Lady Tridents.
2: Here's Taylor, comes in to bowl to Green. Green is down the pitch when she gets there, drives firmly down towards that long on area. Ball is picked up by Henry coming across to the left. And a single is taken. One to come in over number 16, 88 for 4. So they'd love a boundary here now. Green is 20 from 26. Taylor is going to continue on the way to bowl to Bates. And this Sylvie Bates is looking to wrap the outside line, the off stump, looking to swing it to him at the wicket. Hasn't really settled. Bates may be playing nowadays on reputation. So Green is 20. Bates is 13. 88 for 4. 16 gone. That's the latest score at Kensington.
1: Moving a bit too early there was Bates. And I thought Stephanie Taylor saw her and further in. And in the end, the bowler winning that particular battle, the experience of a Stephanie Taylor. And it's good to see Stephanie Taylor back fit, back bowling, and looking like she's really enjoying her cricket.
2: Yeah, you're right about that. So what do we make of it now? Joseph gone 14, Matthews a laboured 21 from 23. The Gava was caught by Taylor off Henry for 8, and Harlem caught Zaid Bowl Ali in 2 of the men. The wickets to 4. Green is 20. And Bates is on 13. So here we go. The action will continue. It's 88 for 4. Just 4 to go. And Saida's back into the attack with the leg breaks. Operating now from the northern end. Comes up now to ball to Green. And Green down the pitch when he gets there. Drive! And the ball goes over the boundary at long on. That's 6 runs. Using the feet. The fielder at long on got the fingers to it. And that looks like Henry down there. But parried the ball over the boundary. That's gone for 6. 94 for 4. We're into over number 17.
1: I can tell you that Chanel Henry, though, with a valiant effort down at long on, Andrew. And if she had taken that, that would have been one of the most spectacular catches taken in
2: the you're right. So, sad to continue on the way to bowl to Green. And to this delivery, Green is back and gets it out towards the wicket for 1. We'll look for the second. Had they gone quickly, they might have gotten a second there because Aline had to move a good 10 paces to our left. They didn't pick up that second run. And in the end, just 195 for 4. Yeah, 16 overs and 2 balls gone.
1: Aline having been regarded as one of the better fielders. I think that's the reason why they didn't take her on.
2: Sad again. Comes up now to ball to Bates. So this delivery, Bates is... ball hits the edge down to third man. Maleba's after it. Picks it up just about now. And will get a second run. So a ball that might have been... coming from the bottom back, went down to fine leg, back for the second. It's been a good over so far. 97 for 4. We're halfway through over number 17.
1: Well, yes, you can see now the Maddy Green and Bates realizing that this is the time to step on the accelerator. This is the time where they really
2: again
1: need to get
2: comes
1: Barbados
2: up now to bowl to Bates, who's got 15 up, and bowls to Bates in this delivery. Bates is swinging from outside the off stump up to mid wicket. Aline comes across, picks it up, and will come forward and throw it towards Saida. Just a single, so 2 left in over number 17. So far, we've had 10 runs in the over. They love to get another boundary here. 98 for 4. We're into over number 17. Kirkstrawn.
1: Well, yes, this is probably one of the better overs for the Barbados side, and they will want to fully capitalize on the final 2 deliveries in this over.
2: Last 16 balls, 23 runs. Here's Sada, comes up now and bowls and played away. Into the offside, a little push down to backward point for a single. So 11 from over number 17. Green has got 28 from 29. Bates has got 16 from 20. And the situation is that there are 17 overs gone. It's 98 for 4. In fact, 1 ball left in the over. Sorry about that. Well, they're 2. They got 16.4. Here's Sider to continue the attack. Up to the wicket just about now, and bowls outside the off stump, played away down to backward point. 1, they look for second here, should get it comfortably as the return is about to come in, and they get 2. So it's been a good over, an over in which 13 runs came outside the off stump, played square in the offside. So the 100 has come from the board now. 17 gone, 104 for loss of 4 is the latest score at Kensington.
1: Definitely the over that the Barbados Traders needed. 13 runs coming from that over. Maybe that will be the over now that sets the innings alight, sets them going, and gets them to what they will think is a manageable total.
2: What kind of score do you think they're looking for here?
1: Well, from this position,
2: 3 overs left.
1: From this position, Andrew, I think we're getting up to 130. They would have done well.
2: All right. But if they score, of course, at... you're right about 10 per over. They'll get to 130. They'd love to get a bit more than that. Of course, when you look at the options in terms of bowling, Henry's got a couple. More than likely, she's got. Mary's got a couple as well. So the situation is 101 for 4. We start over number 18, and Mary's going to come into the attack. And the Stridents are really struggling here. They took what? 47 balls to get to a boundary.
1: 48 deliveries
2: 48
1: before,
2: to be
1: before they get to the boundary.
2: Thanks to Kirk Strawn. So what are the options in terms of bowling? Can you tell me, Mr. Strawn?
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2: St. Lucia. Hello to all of our listeners there in St. Lucia. So, the first ball of over number 18, a single to 102 for 4. Barbados will want to step on the accelerator here and go with the pace of the Bronze King Obadele. Here is Maher to bowl to Bates, who's got 18 from 21. Green has got 29 from 30. 102 for 4 into over number 18. So, short third man, short backward point. Here is Maher, comes up now to bowl to Bates in this delivery. Bates is forward and drives from the bottom of the bat. Ball goes down towards long on, just a single. So a good start to over number 18 here. It's gone to 103 for loss of four. They need boundaries, I would suggest here.
1: Well, yes, they definitely need some boundaries, but Murr bowling very well, going straight into the block hole and yep. at pace, Andrew. And she's been very, very consistent with them as well.
2: Yeah, bowling very well indeed. So Green 29 from 30. Bates has got 19 from 22. Here's Murr, comes up now to bowl to Green, goes past the umpire, bowls to Green, and this is down the leg side, a wide is going to be called by the umpire, looking to swing the ball away. It goes by, umpire right from the land of wood and water. I've got two Jamaican umpires today. We've got umpire Wright and we've got umpire Williams. 104 for the loss of four, with four to come in over number 18.
1: The commentator's curse, Andrew, just as you were commending her on her control and her
2: yeah.
1: hitting the Yorkers down the leg side and giving a sundry away.
2: Comes up now on the way to bowl to Green, and to this Livy Green is driving straight down towards the long on. Just a single. They're not running the first run quickly, because I mean they might not have gotten a second. There's Henry coming to the left, but they're gonna get those kids on and run the first one. I think this has been a bit of a problem between them, because I think on a couple of occasions they might have sneaked a second, just a single. So three balls left in over number 18, 105 for four. Here's Murr, comes up now to bowl to Bates, and Bates' delivery is swinging the ball away up towards mid-wicket, gets one, contemplating the second. Good work by James to come across to pick it up, gets the ball over, that's Shah actually, and they get a run. It was dragged from outside line, the off stump down to mid-wicket for one. So this has been a very good over. The partnership of 50 has come up, 50 from 51 balls, 106 for four, with two to come in over number 18. They need a boundary desperately here, Mr. Kirkstraw.
1: Yes, you agree? The simple things in cricket, though. Stephanie Taylor getting her best fielders in the hot zones.
2: Yeah, that's
1: the
2: right.
1: The likes of a Chanel Henry.
2: The hot spots. The hot spots. Call them hot zones. I know you like zones. Here is Murr, comes up now to bowl to Green, and Green gets outside the off-stump at the back foot, strokes it down towards cover, just a single. So this has been a very good over by Murr. Aline comes across to her right at extra cover, makes a stop. So we've got one ball left, and guess what? Five plus the wide. So just six from the over. They need a boundary to try and get 10 here from the over. 107 for four. Look into your crystal ball. What do you see? Do you see a boundary?
1: Depending on the option taken, mid on, long on is in, mid off is in the circle. Maybe she can try to give herself some room, try to get it over the offside.
2: He took a little wide transition.
1: Short third man.
2: Here's Murr, comes up now, bowls to Bates. Bates is driving straight. Where's that going for four? You didn't look into your crystal ball.
1: Well, yes,
2: it goes down towards long, and that's gone for four. 111 for four with two to come. That's the latest score at Kensington.
1: Well, I think I have a little bit of cricket smarts, Andrew. Long on is in. Mid-off is inside the circle. The next fielder on the offside is a sweeper, a wide sweeper. So I think that the attacking option there, if you're looking for a boundary with the bowler, operate it with full left, back away, give yourself a room, clear mid-off, boundary.
2: Yeah, okay, well done.
1: Would you have done that, Andrew?
2: You got cricket smarts, but not a crystal ball. You're a naughty man. 111 for four. Hello to all of our listeners. David Johnson always wants us to give the stations taking the broadcast. He gets very edgy when you don't do that, Mr. Johnson. A very serious man, or technical director. I shall endeavor, Mr. Johnson, to do that shortly. But in the meantime, it's going to be Aline, who is not listening to The Beat, which, of course, is a local station here. I think she likes to listen to 95... 0.3. Is it 95.3 there, VOB? What's your big station there? I think it's the number one station in Barbados. Do you listen to 95? Is it 95.3? Is it? Here we go. So it's going to be Aline. As I continue, I think someone told me you listen to the gospel station. Okay. So it's going to be Aline to bowl. It's 111 for the loss of four. We start over number 19. Comes up now, goes past the umpire, and bowls, and there's a batsman. Pound the ball away. The catch is dropped by Maleba. Wow, a short fine leg. I would have caught that. Johnson would have caught that. I'm not sure about you, Kirkstraw. You have to look into your crystal ball, but that should have been taken.
1: Yeah, they definitely got a run. And with the ease in which he took the one off her own bowling, you would have expected the experienced Maleba to take that one, but in the end, maybe the pressure getting to her, and it got to her a bit quick quicker than she expected as well. Yeah. Really, she didn't get her hands around
2: she
1: it as well.
2: She very, very disappointed. Here's Aline Compton and balls. Pitch up and hit in the air. Safely down towards that wide long on area for a single. A ball that was picked up. A big drive by Green. 32 now from 33. Bates has got 25. We're into over number 19. 113 for four. The Trident's looking to get up to maybe 125. You reckon?
1: Well, I said 130. I'll stick with that 130.
2: Fair enough. All right. We are with you. You've got cricket smart, since he said. He did look into his crystal ball finally. 113 for four. Here's Aline. Comes up now on the way again to both to Green and to this delivery. Green is playing the ball straight down towards long on for one. No fumble. Fielder down at long on, comes across, picks it up, and they get a run. It's a good tight over so far. We've had three balls in the over, just three runs, 114 for four. So the rate is 6.6. They need a boundary here or two to close out the over. You agree with
1: yeah,
2: that?
1: Yeah, definitely, Andrew. Okay, especially if they get up to my target of 130.
2: Okay, fair enough.
1: They will need a few boundaries.
2: I would agree with that. So, Aline, we'll want to deny them. The batsman's actually batted outside the line of the off stump here. That's Bates, and this delivery, she doesn't deliver. I don't know why she would expose herself so early to do that.
1: She's trying to sucker Aline into bowling a delivery at the stumps, Andrew.
2: Okay.
1: She wants her to change her line from outside the off stump. Yeah, look at the offside
2: but you could do that when she's coming into bowl as well.
1: Five
2: she's made
1: the
2: it
1: offside.
2: Very, very clear. Where's she going to stand now? Can you tell me?
1: Same place.
2: Okay, here we go. Wonder if Coach Lovell is watching this. 114 for four. Here we go. As Aline comes up now to bowl to Bates and this delivery, Bates gets one, which says, played away! Down to third man. It's going to go for four. Important runs. It was a full. That was a reverse hit. It went away for four. So these two have done a good job. 118 for four with two to come in over number 19.
1: And there you see, Andrew, the experience. They are coming into first. She stay the same place, Andrew. Mm. Aline looking to get into the stumps.
2: Right.
1: Trying to attack the stumps. Right. Rolling a full delivery. Okay. And they batted good enough to play that reverse lap.
2: Okay.
1: Easy boundary.
2: Thanks to you, Kirk Strong. So this is a situation where we've got two balls left. Aline comes in to bowl to Bates. And this delivery, Bates is getting more runs. Another four. Down to third man. Reverse sweep again. Good batting by Bates. And that's going to the boundary, 122 for four. The gathering of spectators appreciating the work of Bates. So she's now gone to 33 from 27, 122 for four, with one to come in over number 19. It's been a good over for Barbados here. Talk to me, Kirk Strong.
1: Well, yes, at this stage of the innings, Andrew, boundaries are definitely what the doctor ordered. And Bates finding back-to-back boundaries for Barbados and really mastering the end of an innings
2: here. Last ball of over number 19. Aline comes into bowl to Bates with batting outside line the off stump and hit over the top. That's a mighty hit. That's gone for six over wide long on. Beautifully played by Bates coming forward and whipping the ball over wide long on. Beautiful shot and over in which how many runs came? Just tell me the runs came from
1: 17,
2: the over.
1: 17.
2: 17 from over number 19. 128 for four is the latest score at Kensington.
1: Well, if you didn't realize, Andrew, easy as that. We had 30 runs in the last two overs.
2: Mm-hmm.
1: 17 from this, 13 from the previous one.
2: So and I think you need to look into your crystal ball again because you said 130.
1: Yeah, but you said 125.
2: I didn't look into my crystal ball. So one over to come now. I think they look for 140.
1: Big 12 Kirk? Runs, 12 runs, 6 deliveries. Yeah, we can settle for that.
2: Okay, fair enough.
1: Take the Barbados
2: Stephanie Taylor, looks as if she's going to bowl the last over. Let's have a look and tell me what's happening there. In the meantime, of course, someone will tell me what's happening to Arsenal. Of course, Hendy Wallace is a Spurs man. They got money, but they don't score goals. Spurs, 128 for loss of 4. As the action continues. No, they're playing Arsenal against Sunderland, I think. That's it. So they scored and it goes. Last time I looked, goals scored. What's it now? Arsenal. Is one love to Arsenal? Okay, but you expect the champions to win? Here's Taylor round the wicket, last over in bowls and swung away for 6 runs. Over mid wicket, wonderful shot by Green. It was a ball that was outside the line of the off stump and swung up towards that mid wicket area. That's gone for 6. And what a way to start the last over, 134 for 4.
1: Yeah,
2: tough to me, Kirk Strong.
1: Definitely no coming back here now for the batters, Andrew. Everything really now they will capitalize on.
2: to even try to get to 150. You never know. Cricket is a funny game. Here is Taylor on the wicket. Bowls, the ball pitch up and swung away again. The catch should be taken. It is.
4: Henry
2: takes the catch. A ball that was given severe. But what a knock in the final analysis. Coming out of the time when things were getting very, very difficult indeed. But a good knock indeed. As that ball was given severe on the line of the leg stump. Dragged up towards long on. The catch is taken. 135 for the loss of five. As we have a chance to see the monitor. There's Henry in the hot spot. Down at long on. Taking the catch. And she did it so very easily. But an important partnership. As the applause you can pick up for Green, whose 39 came from 36 balls, 134 for five with four to come.
1: Well, brilliant knock there by Maddie Green under the circumstances with the score on 56 for four when Barbados Tridents lost their captain, Haley Matthews, for a painstaking 21. Really and truly, the innings needed one consolidation first between herself and Bates, and then at the back end, the acceleration, and the acceleration has finally come.
2: So Fantastica comes out to do battle. As Taylor comes round the wicket and Bolster down the pitch, the ball goes past the keeper down towards third man. Maleba's after it. They'll get a second surely here. The return is just to be picked up outside the off stump. There was a big drive. Let's look at the umpire. Was there some batting to that umpire, right? Yes, it went past the keeper down the third man. They got two. So 136 for five. As Patasta went after that, looking to hit the ball out of Kensington Oval. So there are three balls left, 136 for five. Here's Taylor round the wicket now. Bowls, and this delivery is driven in the air. Catch taken. Down at that position out short. Point, really. The catch is taken. So Taylor strikes again. There are two deliveries left. 136 for six now.
1: And for me, Andrew, my question, the tactics of Stephanie Taylor in the last couple of overs with the spinners having tied down the Barbados batters between Malaba, Taylor, and Saida, they didn't concede a lot of runs and bringing back the Pearsons at the back end and conceding 30 runs in two overs.
2: Yeah, okay. So 136 for six is the kind of score that you would ideally want to try to get to 150, but teams batting second, you never know. It's an important game with the Tridents losing the first game to the TKR. Of course, the Barbados Tridents will play against the Kingsmen of Jamaica later on at 8 o'clock Eastern Caribbean time. Of course, that's at 7 o'clock in Jamaica. Hello to all of our listeners there on Omega Radio, the old KLS radio. Hello to Mr. Richard Anderson there. I think the owner of KLS Radio now is the Bishop Wayne. Is it Wayne Manning, I think? Hello, Bishop, wherever you are. So 136 for six as the action continues. Fraser, Sherri-Ann Fraser comes out to do battle. She's got two balls to do her magic. I'm sure she'll be happy to get 12 from the last two. But we shall see. Stephanie Taylor. They call her Stephanie Taylor, but some people call her Stephanie. Wonder what it is. Here we go. So the left-handed Fraser comes to do battle. It's 136 for six with two to go. So there's a backward point. There's a short third man, extra cover. There's a mid-off all inside the circle. Here's Taylor around the wicket to bowl to Fraser. Fraser is hitting the ball in the air, over the top. The catch is taken. So, down at that mid-off area, catch taken by Henry. So, all of a sudden, Taylor's an hat-trick. Wow. So, with one to come now, the first over produced six. And, in the end, not the kind of end that they... Tridents will be looking for 136 for seven. So one to come.
1: And yet again, the spinners continue to strangle the Barbados batters. Andrew Taylor back into the attack, picking up two wickets on a hat trick and still stemming the flow of runs in the final over, just conceding six runs in the final over. Andrew, this could be telling in this encounter.
2: Yeah, so 136 for seven. So just one to come now. But I suppose when you consider what happened earlier, I think the Tridents did pretty well to get it to 137.
1: Yeah, definitely from a position, as I said, of 56 for four when the captain, Matthews, went after 9.2 overs. And the innings really was at the crossroads. Everyone knows the reputation of a Haley Matthews. Everyone knows what Haley Matthews can do at the back end of an innings. And when they took that wicket, the Jamaican Empress would have felt large and in charge. But the experienced New Zealanders came to the crease and really found a way to get Barbados up to a respectable score.
2: It's a hat trick, and it's Afi Fetter, the pride and joy of Grenada comes to the bat. Last ball. Here's Taylor. Round the wicket comes up now. Bowls to Fletcher. Fletcher has hit the ball in the air. Through the fielder's hand. Down to backward point. It'll get to the bumper. It does. It goes for four. Wow. Outside the off, off the back foot. A chance for a catch. I think James, but it got her fingers to it. Went past her. And down to backward point. That's gone for four. The important boundary to end at the innings. 140 for seven. 20 overs gone. Barbados Triders winning the toss. Electing the bat. Talk to me, Kirk Strong.
1: 140 from the position that they were in. I think the Barbados Triders would take that 9 out of 10 times. 140 armed with the knowledge that 118 was defended on the same pitch, Andrew. And I think now that the Barbados Triders would definitely think that they have something in which they can work with, having decided to bat first. A decision I found quite interesting, Andrew, because the last game that the Jamaica Empress played, they batted first and they were bundled out for 100.
2: Okay, so how many runs came off the last three? Just double check that for me.
1: Well, I can tell you, Andrew, 42.
2: 42?
1: Yes.
2: Okay, and that's very, very good indeed. So we're going to take a break now. It's going to be a long morning. I was up early this morning, and of course we've got another game to go. So Joseph 14, Matthews 21. In terms of the contributors, Green got 39 from 36. Bates an important 39. And Fletcher's last ball was cut to the boundary. So 140 for seven. And in terms of the bowling, Maher, 3 overs, no winners, done for 29. Henry, 2 overs, no winners, 1 for 16. Malaba, 4 overs, no winners, 1 for 16. Aline, 4 overs, no winners, 1 for 29. Taylor, brilliant, 4 overs, no winners, 4 for 29. And Shah, 3 overs, no winners, done for 20. And as you said, some 42 runs scored in the last three. So the Barbados Tridents winning the toss and batting 140 for seven. We're going to take a break and come back in about 15 minutes. Please join us then.
4: 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You seem to be enjoying it. Your highest score in the WC.
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0: mix with the one and only. And I think a lot depending on this opening partnership.
1: Yeah, I was just going to say, like, just like how we spoke about Haley Matthews and Joseph opening for the Tridents, I think the same sort of attention we paid to this opening pair. Difference being that Meg Lannan, who is an excellent player, and Amy Hunter, who's very quick between the wickets, we could probably see them putting some pressure on the Trident fielders.
0: Right-handed Hector from the northern end of the ground is in to bowl to Lannan outside of the off stump and allows it to go through to the keeper. Takes it cleanly and there's no run. So let me take you around the park. Slipping position in Kiana Joseph. There is Navgear out at a wide-ish third mile. I will call that backward point, deep backward point on the boundary. There's a point station in position, cover mid-off, mid-on, mid-wicket, deep square leg and a fine leg in the circle. A delivery on that line of center stump and play it from the offside to cover. There's no run, so Lannan yet to score. She's faced two deliveries. Hunter has one. And in pursuit of a target, 141, Jamaica Impress with a 1-1 score line. Having 1-1 and lost one, they need to win here to stay on the safe side while they're trading. They also need to win in the game number two for them. A delivery on that line of center and leg. Good bowling by Hector. And played up to the straightest mid-wicket. There is no run, Hendy.
1: Yeah, good pace too from Hector so far, where she's just up above 100. Kilometers are 110, which is a good pace for ladies cricket.
0: As she's in, about to go past umpire Williams to bowl to Lannan. And Lannan steers it down to third man, will get the boundary. The ball crosses the line. She bisected the slip position, which is not necessarily quite at the first slip, more like a second slip, kind of wide-ish. And the ball beating the fielder on the deep backward point, which is a strange fielding position, Hendy, I'll say, at this stage.
1: Yeah, well, they've got the short third man in Kiana Joseph, and the third man is very wide indeed, as you said, almost like a deep backward point. So maybe just trying to cover both areas by having the sweeper so wide. But once the ball went either side of Kiana Joseph, that short third man, it was going to be a boundary.
0: Five deliveries gone, over number one, five without loss. Short delivery pulled away, down to fine leg for four. Poorly bowled delivery, badly line. And at the end of over number one, in pursuit of 141 for victory, Jamaica impressed. They're 9 without loss, the latest score at Kensington.
1: Well, I heard you speak about the commentator's curse, and this Hector maybe just getting a little carried away, seeing a bouncy pitch at Kensington and digging that one in, and Meg Lannan having all the time in the world to swivel and play that one down to the long leg position. The sweeper is at deep back was square, but she actually placed it quite well, so it was an easy boundary for her. So to pick up two boundaries in the first over, just the start that the Empress wanted.
0: So Vastakar is going to pick it up from the Malcolm

0: Aikens, they're off the roller, can start handy in the post of over number two. There are 13 without loss.
1: Lovely shot there from Amy Hunter, just easing the ball to the left of the mid off fielder. And it was a long half volley there from Vashakar. And Amy said, thank you very much.
0: She starts in right arm over the wicket. And the ball's a beautiful delivery on a good line, on a good line. And Hunter equal to the task. Defends it into the onside. The bowler skips across to her right, Vashakar. And there's no additional total, which is 13 without loss at the moment. And over number two.
1: I think that Amy Hunter previously was batting outside of the crease. And the wicketkeeper has decided to come up to the stumps just to force her back into the crease and maybe just see if he can restrict her.
0: I'll have something to say after this delivery, which is on the line of the off stump and played up to the extra cover region. And there is no run. I'm of the opinion, Hendy, if the keeper is going to be up, I would like to think that your third man would have to be a lot straighter.
1: A lot finer, yeah. That's normally a recommendation. But you would also hope that if it's not a full-blooded edge, that the short third man should be able to get to the left. Now, it is Kiana Joseph, so not exactly the fastest person.
0: 13 without loss. The delivery ill-directed. Don't let it say wide signal by the umpire. The bills are whipped off. And a sundry conceded. The speed here for Vashakar, 98. Nice take by the keeper.
1: Yeah, you wouldn't exactly say it was a mis-stumping, but the keeper, the batter did go outside the crease. And we saw the keeper just holding the helmet because she realized she was a fraction late in whipping off the bails.
0: Vashakar on the way to bowl to Hunter, 14 without loss and over number two. And this one is played to the right of Kiana Joseph. It will run all the way across the rope down to third man for four. And at the moment, the tridents are leaking boundaries, 18 without loss.
1: Good batting there by Amy Hunter on this occasion, just allowing the ball to come onto her, playing it with soft hands with a slightly open blade. So she was very careful in what she was doing and just got it to the right of the short third man. As we said, either side of the short third man, you can expect a good value for that.
0: Given the room, good control, sensible batting. 18 without loss, one over and four deliveries gone. Vashakar on the way into Bolton Hunter, ill-directed down the leg side. Fine leg will have a long one across to her left, and they're going to come back for two. So runs coming easily, and at the moment the Jamaica impressed. There are 20 without loss in the Lima Call Women's Caribbean Premier League fixture game here at Kensington Oval. The lights have lend some, the Bible said let there be light, and there was light. Said. And Kensington looks totally different now from when we started this commentary. Here is Vashakar on the way into bowl to Hunter. 20 without loss becomes to the end of over number two, as they didn't get a run for that. And that's the latest score at Kensington.
1: Yeah, 13 runs off that first over from Vashakar. And if you draw the comparison between the two teams in this the same period, the Empress opening pair looked to be in total control without any real fuss whatsoever. Have eased up to 20 without loss off two overs without really taking any risk thus far. And at this stage we saw that the Trident opening pair was trying to bash the ball and really going hard at it without any real success.
0: Hector, having conceded 9 in her first over, will do battle now with Meg Lannan. And she starts in right arm over the wicket to bowl to Lannan. And Lannan is running this one down to third man for four more. It's going to trickle across the rope. There's the third man in position, short third man. And like I said, Hendy, I prefer to use the attacking mode of having that slip in position. And the Barbados captain, Haley Matthews, continues with this policy of using a short third man, no slip in position. And they continue to leak boundaries. So four more to the Jamaican cause, and it is now, we'll make it 24 without loss in over number three.
1: Yeah, I think they've got to look at personnel as well, and they're now making the change because, as I said, it's not much room to maneuver, and going either side of that feeler in the short third man area is going to be a boundary unless you reposition the third man.
0: Lannan on 12. Hunter has 11 at non-strikers. They be slashed away down to that feeler down on the square point boundary. and to take one, but given the room, had she gotten it a little wider, might have gone to the boundary.

0: Having said that, they take one, and Lannan is up to 13-25. They don't lost, but Hendy clearly pace is not really working at the moment with the Barbados Trident.
1: Well, it's certainly the batters appear to be much happier with the ball coming onto the bat.
0: As Hector is into ball to Hunter, H to H, driven out into the offside, knocked down by the fielder at the extra cover position. There is no run, so third man backward point. So the sweeper have come up off that backward point boundary into the conventional point position. There is a cover, mid off, mid on, mid wicket, deep backward square and fine leg. Here is a deliberate, this is given the charge. Hunter gives the charge to Hector and plays it up to the fielder Kiana Joseph. Actually, that's not Kiana Joseph. Plays it to fielder at the mid on position. And there is no run attained. That looks to be Afi Fletcher. 25 without loss. Two deliveries remaining over number three. In pursuit of a target of 141, Hector on the way to bowl to Hunter. And Hunter is able to get a short limb. Bangs it through mid wicket for four. Short ball asking to be hit. And she was across her wicket very quick, Hendy. And pulled that one through mid wicket along the carpet for four. 29 without loss.
1: Hector just getting a little carried away, thinking she could get a bit more out of this pitch. But that was a short ball. Didn't get up very high indeed. And there was Amy Hunter getting into her wicket and pulling that one through mid-wicket. She had all the time in the world and picking up another boundary.
0: How does she come back? Hector to Hunter. Hunter on 15. Lannan at the non-striker's end. She has 13. She's into bowl to Hunter. And Hunter stretches forward, respectfully forward. Plays the delivery on a good length. Up to the fielder at the short mid-off position. The end of over number four in pursuit of a target of 141 for victory. Jamaica impressed. They are rolling along 29 with a loss after three. The latest score at Kensington.
1: Well, good over again for the Jamaica Impress, picking up the boundaries, which always helps in the power plays. And we know the comparison between the two teams. The Tridents were 26 without loss at the same stage. So the Empress just three runs to the good.
0: I think the difference there will be the boundaries, in that Kiana Joseph would have done all the scoring for the Trident at that stage, whereas we have a good balance here from the Jamaica Impress openers in Lannan and Hunter. And start of over number four, and we are going to have a bowling change. The captain, as they say, that Shields is going to take it up. So Matthews, right arm around the wicket, so she's starting around the wicket. And I know standard back in the day, the standard would just start over the wicket, but in modern day cricket we see quite a few bowlers, some from time to time, we start around the wicket. Any major difference except for the fact that in our time they would say, Hendy, makes it hard for you to get a leg before wicket. Get back to that question after this delivery. First delivery, Matthews on the way to bowl to Lannan, and Lannan, she bowls a ill-directed delivery. And like we normally say, you don't have a line, but you start around the wicket, Cardinalson.
1: Yeah, well, the thing is that around the wicket means that you give yourself a few more options for the dismissal, because we've seen the off-spinner bowling around the wicket to the right-hander, angling the ball straight across. So it brings both edges into play. If you're getting some spin, then it can pitch on and straighten.
0: 30 without loss, Lannan on strike. And she gets a short living, pulls it down to the deep backward square fielder. Will take one. And she, with that single, is up to 14. It brings Hunter on 15 on strike. Lannan has faced 8 deliveries. Hunter has faced 11. 31 without loss. We're in over number 4. A target of 141 after the Barbados Tridents. In their 20 overs, amass 144-7. Matthews will now bowl over the wicket. And right arm off spin from the Malcolm Marshall end on the way to bowl to Hunter. Hunter gets a short lead and pulls it. And it will go all the way into the boundary, bisecting the shortest mid wicket. And the fielder inside the circle at the mid arm position, poorly lined delivery and given the full treatment. And even the introduction of spin makes no difference to the Jamaican scoring. They are pressing on. And at the moment, they are 35 without loss.
1: Yeah, Matthews is struggling with their length. And she is getting some turn, but that one was far too short.
0: She's into bowl to Hunter, who has 19 against her name. And Hunter is getting a little bit ill-directed down the leg side. Wide call. So the Cardinals sin. of giving away another sundry. She started with a sundry and she gives away another sundry. So not settle, Haley, and it's been that kind of a day for her with the bat. And now she starts with the ball identically, not settle. And Hunter on 19 from 12, 36 without loss. Matthews on the way into bowl to Hunter. Hunter goes on the back and runs it down to third man. More runs in the making. It's going to run pretty close to the boundary. The ball will be pulled back just inside the boundary. And they come back for two. So two to Hunter. She's up to 21. And Jamaica rolling on in over number four. They are 38 without loss, Henry.
1: Very well played there by Amy Hunter. Just tapping that ball down to the short third man position. And they're just going to take a check there because Fraser, who picked it up, just lost her balance a fraction and went very close to the boundary rope. But I think they're satisfied that she stayed within the play. So Matthew's not really able to stem the flow so far.
0: She's conceded 9. She's into bowl to Hunter around the wicket. 21 to Hunter in the air will fall short of the field off the fine leg boundary. So another single attained by the Jamaicans. 39 without loss. Another two deliveries left in over number 4. And this target of 141. He made to look like featherweight really at the moment. Matthews will continue around the wicket. It brings Lannan on strike. 8 deliveries she has faced. She has 14. Matthews on the way into bowl to Lannan. And Lannan sweeps it down to fine leg for 4. So the scoring rate continues to accelerate. And from a position of 43 without loss, they are in pursuit of 141. And Matthews, handy.
1: Yeah, badly lined by Matthews. It pitched outside leg stump and was going further away. And there was Lanning controlling the sweep shot.
0: Final delivery of over number 4. Again, ill-directed. And this time, they will go for 4 again. Even though the square leg fielder had moved at least 5 meters to her right before that delivery was bowled. The end of an expensive over by Haley Matthews. She has conceded 18. And at the end of 4 overs, in pursuit of a target of 141 for victory, Jamaica Impress. They have rolled on to 47 without loss. The latest score at Kensington after 4 overs.
1: Well, the Impress is impressing here with this opening partnership. And clever batting there by Meg Lannan, where she got right in front of her stumps and almost played that shot with a vertical bat, getting it down to the long leg area. And I'm just wondering if Matthews, I mean, her line is all off, but I'm just wondering if she's struggling with her length as well, with the two batters of contrasting heights. Amy Hunter, very diminutive and short, whereas Lannan is a little bit taller. So Matthews certainly struggling, but she is getting some spin, and that really should encourage her to maybe bowl a little bit straighter, a little bit fuller.
0: Sherry Ann Fraser into the attack. She's into bowl to Hunter, and this delivery is ill-directed on the length of the leg stump. Worked out the square leg, and they take 1, run number 48 to the Jamaica Impress, and speed of 105 for 9. So suspect that we will see the changes coming. Would expect a double change after that over of 18 from Matthews, the captain. Lannan on 22. She's faced some 10 deliveries. Waits on Fraser on top of a mark from the Joe Garner end. Comes towards this, goes past umpire Williams and goes to Lannan. Lannan gets it and steers it down to the fielder, this wide-ish third man, and they take 1. And that single carries the total to 49 and over number 5. So they're well ahead of the asking rate, the Jamaicans. And it's all Jamaica Day. The Jamaica men will play the night game against Barbados Trident. Both batters are on 23. Hunter on strike, waits on Fraser, who's into her. And she's playing with soft hands into the leg side for the 50th run for the Jamaican Impress. So the 50 comes up off the third delivery of over number 5. 50 without loss. Hunter has 24. Lannan has 23.
1: And they're playing smart cricket. Very good partnership here so far. And still in the power play. And 50 runs. Some just 9 dot deliveries so far. So they've really been very measured. And as you said, level pegging. The two batters really complementing each other. So this is a very good start indeed.
0: Comparison at this stage, the trading were 36 for 1. It's 50 without loss. Fraser on the way to Bowes and Lanning. And Lanning gets it to be full outside the off. Something hits it square. And badly misfielded there by Navgear. And that's into the boundary for 4. So sloppy bit of feeling by Navgear allows the Jamaican Impress to take the advantage even further. And at the moment, they are sailing 54 without loss.
1: A lovely shot again by Mike Lanning playing that square drive and seemed to have got there very quickly. And the fielder at the deep point boundary just seemed to be wrong-footed as the ball got there. And then a valiant effort to try and keep it in play. Wasn't able to get hand on it.
0: Discipline over before that boundary. Lanning on 27. Waits on Fraser, who's injured. Gets a short delivery and pulls it out to the fielder on the... in front of square boundary. And Hector, start fielder, to take 155 without loss. So final delivery of over number 5 coming up. And Lanning is now the non-striker. And Hunter on strike. Here is Fraser to bowl to Hunter. Hunter stretches forward, respectfully forward. And that invariably brings to end over number 5 in pursuit of a target of 141 for victory. After the Barbados Traders made 144.7 off their 20 overs, the Jamaica Impress, they are impressing. Hunter 24.
2: Live coverage of the Women's Limacol CPL T20 comes to you with the kind compliments of Noel's Trucking, Jack Idle, Escape Bar, Connie Sweet Hutchinson, Barnes Funeral Home, and the Right Honorable Minister Michael Freeland.
1: Need to get wickets. And you really have to go to your wicket takers. And in terms of taking wickets, I suppose that Haley Matthews would be the main person who the Tridents would want to turn to for wickets, but also Abby Fletcher. So although it may not be an ideal situation to get Abby Fletcher in the power play, I think that Haley Matthews will have to look very carefully at getting Abby Fletcher into the attack as soon as possible.
3: Matthews round the wicket, comes up now, bowls to Lanning. Lanning is on the back for looking to push the ball into the onside. Actually ends up on a short fine leg, there's no run. This is a great start here for the Empress of Jamaica. They're 55 without loss, went over number 6, Hendy.
1: Yeah, that run rate up to 11 runs and over.
3: So they got a score the less than 6 now, which is good. Here's Matthews round the wicket to bowl to Lanning, and this one is short of a length, goes back again, and this helps, it swings it down to that backward square position for single. The length for Matthews has not been good.
1: No, she's erring on the shorter side, and I understand that the plan is you want to make the batters look to play square to wicket because you don't have the protection down the ground, but I think it's a little bit too short.
3: Here is Matthews in to bowl to Hunter. Hunter is going back. The ball is going to go down towards fine leg for 1. They look for second and will get it 2. Did that come from the pad, but down to fine leg? Look at the umpire. Leg by signal by umpire Wright. Umpire Chris Wright. So it's up now to 56 without loss. We're into over number 6. So they're traveling at the region's Mecca.
1: And I question the line as well. Seems to be targeting the leg stump or just upside, given that the ball is turning. I'd like to see that line maybe more so on middle and off.
3: Here's Matthews, comes in to bowl to Hunter. Hunter's back, and another short delivery will get 4 runs. It goes through that mid-wicket. Listen, I've never seen Matthews bowl this poorly. I was short of a length, and this helped 2 forward square for 4.
1: Yeah.
3: The length is all wrong, and she's bowling around the wicket as well. What's going on with Matthews here? Come on.
1: Well, again, with that length, there's Hunter getting deep in the crease and making a short of length ball into a short ball and picking her spot.
3: Here's Matthews, comes in to bowl to Hunter, and to this delivery, much better one. That's a landing off stump. It took her a long time to do that. Beautifully bowled, lots of air on top of the off stump. The batsman comes forward.
1: 10 balls to be exact. It took her to do it. So.
3: And in T20, that's like 100.
1: Yeah.
3: 62 without loss. 1 to come in over number 6. Matthews round the wicket to bowl to Hunter, who's 28. To this delivery, given severe, driven up towards Benoff, much better length. And it comes from the bottom mat, goes up towards that mid off here to end the over. At the end of it, 5 gone, or make that 6 gone. 62 without loss, that's the latest score at Kensington.
1: Excellent power play here for the Empress. And Matthews was lost to deliveries are more in keeping with the line that I think that she would be more effective. That last one was maybe a little bit overtossed, but still Amy Hunter wasn't able to take advantage of it because of that line of the off stump or just middle and off looking to challenge the stumps.
3: Yeah, so it looks as if your favorite bowler, Effie Fletcher, is going to come into the attack. She's going to start over number 7.
1: Yeah, she's a wicket taker. She may be a tad expensive in terms of T20, but you would always take that gamble in term when it comes to taking wickets. And I believe that that's really the situation where the Tridents are at now to try and stem. We've seen very often that once you take wickets, it does have an effect on the current run rate.
3: Well, 62 without loss, not a wicket taken as yet. So Effie Fletcher, 18 matches, 8 wickets, economy 6.32, best of 228. The pride and joy of Grenada, operating from the northern end to bowl to the very experienced Meg Lannett, who's got 29. She comes up and bowls, and it is back and chops the ball away. Down to backward point. We'll get a second run comfortably here as the fielder at cover has to come across the backward point to pick it up. Back for the second run. Loads of experience here. Hendy Wallace, the score now goes to 64, lost in over number 7.
1: Yeah, you always felt that Meg Lannett was the key for me, along with the likes of Stefani Taylor, who's probably going to come in the middle order. But Meg Lannett has the ability to really set the tone at the top of the order.
3: Here's Fletcher bowls to Lannett. Lannett is back to a short ball. That's poorly delivered down towards the position of backward square. And a bit of a fumble by Hector. They've gone quickly for the first. They might have got a second for the misfield. 65 without loss. We're into over number 7.
1: Yeah, that was a long hop. Yeah, long hop there from Abby Fletcher. She actually got away with it. And I suspect where it just probably just stuck a little bit in the pitch. And Lang and getting into her wicket and looking to maybe probably thinking more to pull it in front of square. Didn't quite get the timer and it ended up going behind square. So the deep backward square came into play.
3: So it's going to be Fletcher to bowl to Hunt, who's got 28 from 21. 76 to get from 82. So that's an equation that should make the Empress happy. Here is Fletcher in bowls and a delivery, which is on the line of the off. So on the back foot and pushes down towards that long on area for single. It's 66 without loss and over number 7.
1: It didn't appear to be all that short, but
3: no.
1: Amy Hunter got very deep into her crease.
3: Yeah,
1: and actually turned it into a shortish ball. And she was able to pick her spot.
3: The required is 5.56 now, Hendy. Here is Fletcher in bowls. Outside the off stump, cut away. Down to backward point. This is going to head out towards the boundary. And an attempt to stop it down at backward point to look for a second. That might be 4 there. Because I think there was contact with the boundary while the ball was in her hand. We'll have a look at that. You're signaling 4.
1: Oh, yeah. I think when she actually touched the ball, she was already over the boundary. So it's just a case of whether the umpire is actually checking with the television umpire, but I think her leg was on the rope when she touched it.
3: Let's have a look at that now, Hendy. Here we go. The touch is about there now.
1: Yeah.
3: And
1: yeah.
3: Yes, you're right. So that should be 4.
1: Actually, the leg was on the rope before she even touched it.
3: Yeah, 4 runs. So this is a very poor effort on the part of the Tridents. They're at home. And in the first match, losing to TKR. And they're struggling. They're 70 lost already. We haven't even reached our first stage. Here's Fletcher comes up now, bowls to Lannett. Lannett gets a short ball and swings it up towards that wicket area. There's protection the boundary. This has been positive. This has been aggressive batting from the Empress of Jamaica. They are rolling on here. 71 without loss, 6 overs and 5 balls gone.
1: Yeah, trouble here for the Tridents because there are 2 bowlers, as I said, who will be the wicket takers, Matthews and Fletcher. Fletcher in her first over hasn't quite got her length right, so not looking threatening at the moment.
3: Here's Hunter comes up now. Matthews comes in and bowls. That's full toss, hit away. Down towards that mid-wicket area as Fletcher seems to be bothered by the situation. That was a full toss. Lucky to have gotten away with that as well.
1: Yeah, so 6-9 runs off the over so far.
3: Yeah.
1: And the umpire is just checking for height on the no ball.
3: What do you think?
1: Amy Hunter is so short that it probably is a no ball.
3: Oh.
1: For height.
3: So you think it is?
1: I think it is.
3: Yeah, okay.
1: The umpire just checking.
3: So based on what we saw, it looks like a no ball.
1: Mm-hmm.
3: Was it similar to the one with Charles in St. Kitts?
1: No, this one actually looks a little bit higher in my opinion.
3: Yeah. You think the one with Charles was a no ball?
1: I thought so as well.
3: The umpire didn't get it right, though.
1: I'm not sure what actually happened there, because I'd like to hear from someone who was...
3: He was given not out, and then it was changed. Mm. Charles was an angry man.
1: Mm-hmm. Steam was coming out his ears.
3: Let's see what happens here. So, yes, no ball. I think you're right. I mean, that was too high. So, free it is an offer. Further trouble for the Tridents of Barbados.
1: From
3: they're rather broken
1: worse.
3: Here.
1: Yeah, from bad to mm-hmm. worse. Nothing's going right for them.
3: Yeah. They look very ordinary in the first game against TK. The defending champions. They got to defend better than this. So free hit is an offer. Here's Fletcher comes up now, bows to Lannan. Lannan is swinging the ball away, out towards the boundary. And the field out there, Fraser gets now. They'll get a second, having to move from that mimic area, moving to the left. Makes a good stop. Good work by her to prevent a boundary to end the over. But this really is very ordinary. A 75 without loss, 7 gone. That's the latest score at Kensington.
1: It was an excellent work by Fraser in the deep. She really had to run around because the field was changed, but because it was a no ball, it had to go back to the original field placing.
3: Right.
1: So the field at midwicket had to come back to short fine leg, and there was Fletcher flighting that delivery, obviously struggling with their length. And they haven't got much time to get it right or to make any adjustments, but I think Matthews and Fletcher may need to switch ends. I'm not so sure that Fletcher is enjoying bowling from the Northern or Joel Garner end.
3: Yeah, so we had Hector starting the attack, and well, not much there. Got carried away by the bounce and was ordinary. But at this stage, you would think that the Empress should go on to the cricket. It's a funny game, but I mean, I'm sure most of your money will be on the Empress here to win.
1: Yeah, I think they're ahead of the game at the moment. But what we saw for a lot of the matches so far, we've seen that after the power play, the fielding team has been able, with things being equal, they've been able to pull back the run rate gradually, whether it be bowling, obviously with a relaxed field where you allow more fielders outside the circle, and also by taking wickets. So now we're outside the power play. The Tridents have an opportunity now just to relax the field a bit and maybe just try to stifle the run rate at the moment and see if by building that pressure they can get a wicket.
3: So it's going to be Susie Bates to come to attack round the wicket to bowl to Hunter. And this delivery, Hunter is lapping the ball away down towards that short fine leg area. We'll get a single and bowling round the wicket here, and a single to carry the score to 76 without loss. But these two batters are very experienced.
1: Yeah, and
3: and very good as well.
1: Susie Bates is experienced as well, but not known to be a front line bowler. So this is really a desperate move to try.
3: I think so as well. So Lannan 39 from just 20. Here's Bates to bowl to Lannan's in this delivery. A drive out to cover. There's protection on the boundary. Ball that was given some air, driven out towards cover for one. But this has been a solid start here. I mean, when you look at it, 77 lost, 7 offs and 2 balls, 64 from 76. I'm sure the Empress would want to muck it up here. The operative word should go on to win, but cricket is a funny game.
1: Yeah, you get a couple of wickets in clusters, it can also make a difference.
3: And your good friend is that extra cover.
1: Yeah, she probably Joseph. Have the ball as well, her left arm.
3: Here is a delivery, given some air on the line of the leg stump. This looks like sweet water, really, from Bates. Just worked out toward that mimicked area. I think in Jamaica they may call it sky juice. We'll call it snow cone here. 78 without loss. With a bit of milk on top as well. You like your snow cone with a bit of milk. Condensed milk as well. Here is Bates in bowls. That's too short. And just swung away down to midwicket. It's so easy for the Empress as the lights are coming on here at Kensington Oval. Let there be light for Jamaica. Jamaica, Jamaica, land we love. 79 without loss, 2 to come in over number 8. They're large and in charge of the region's mecca.
1: Yeah, very comfortable indeed, this stage.
3: Here is Bates, comes up now to bowl to Hunter. This delivery, she's back and strokes the ball away to the offside, down to cover. Hector comes across, picks it up, down at that cover area, move it to the right. Bates just looks as if she's just trying to thing, really, as they would say in Beijing parlance. 80 without loss, 61 from 73. This is so easy for the Empress of Jamaica. So here we go, as it's going to be Bates. Comes up now on the way and bowls. Our ball, which is pitched up on the line of that off stump. Coming forward is Lannan, who's got 41, drives the ball down to mid off to end the over. So 8 gone, 80 without loss. That's the latest Kirk Kensington.
1: In the end, not a bad over at all from Suzy Bates, just conceding 5 runs off the over. So that is a vast improvement from what we've seen so far. But as you said, not an over where pressure is applied.
3: Right.
1: It's just a case that they didn't hit very many any boundaries in the over.
3: Right. So your favorite cricketer, Kiana Joseph, comes in the attack. Now I think she'd get a hat trick.
1: Well, she would. That would help the tridents tremendously. But she's not the worst with her left arm spin.
3: No, not at all.
1: So we'll see how this goes now.
3: Okay. Comes from St. Lucia. I think she lives in Antigua now. I think Sir Andy Roberts told me that. Hello to you, Sir Andy Roberts. Listen to them patlam there in Antigua. Hello to my good friend, Mr. Luther Lee, who's the chairman of the board there. A station that's actually owned by the Prime Minister, I'm told, Gaston Brown.
1: So owned by the government of Antigua? Or
3: well, it's owned by the Prime Minister, yeah. And he is he's the government.
1: So is it personally owned by the government of Antigua?
3: Here's Joseph in bowls outside the off-stump off the back foot, short to be up towards that extra cover area. Extra cover doesn't pick it up. Oh. Now they'll get the run. This is very ordinary. As the field that bit off, throws the ball in no man's land, and they get a single. What's going on there?
1: Well, I think that initially there was McGlannon at the non-striker's end thinking about a run. And they decided not to run, but the fielder at mid-off just took it and threw it in, and Joseph was going back to her mark. No one was backing up, and
3: no.
1: They got the overthrow.
3: So it's going to be Joseph, Kiana Joseph, the left-arm spinner, 81 without loss. Over number 9 comes up, bowls to Lannan. Lannan off the back foot, plays the ball squarely offside, down to backward point. There's protection on the boundary. So just to run, it's so easy here. Think about this competitions this year, a lot of the teams are much stronger.
1: Yeah.
3: So it's 82 without loss. Kiana Joseph trying to get length right here. Hunter's got 34 from 27. Lannan has got 42 from 24. Here's the delivery, giving some air, coming onto the front. All you have to do is just tap it around and win the game. Ball that spits on the legs up. Hunter drives down toward that long on area and a single. 83 without loss. We're into over number 9.
1: You see, they're leaving the big gap on the leg side for Hunter because she's so adept at playing the paddle sweep. But I think they might need to move the long leg a little bit finer.
3: Here's Joseph Compton and Bowles giving some air. And the ball is going through to be taken by the keeper. A big drive for the first time. A ball has actually beaten the bat.
1: Yes, it was a flighted delivery. Brought her onto the front foot, Meg Lanning, looking to drive and maybe a hint of spin.
3: Just a hint, a slight hint.
1: That's all you need.
3: That's all you need. Here is Joseph. Comes up now to bowl to land into this delivery. Short goes back deep in the crease. We'll get a single. Ball goes out towards mid wicket. The short wicket comes across. Try to pick it up, but it actually ends up down at mid wicket. Just outside the circle. Fraser comes forward. Another single. Handy.
1: Yeah, what we've seen so far, although the bowling has not been that threatening and there have been a few boundaries struck, even when the good ball come along, these two have been able to maneuver the ball to get a run.
3: Here is Joseph comes up and bowls outside the off-stump off the back foot, played into the offside down to cover, single. Cover fielder comes forward to collect it. So the runs are coming so easily. 9 gone, 85 without loss. That's the latest score at Kensington.
1: So a relatively good over from Kiana Joseph follows the over from Suzy Bates, which was just okay, but only 5 runs conceded in both those overs, which is a contrast to what we've seen before. So you would say it's some improvement, but it's still a very healthy run rate. And with no wickets down, the Empress is certainly in charge.
3: Oh, yeah, indeed. And if the Tridents of Barbados lose this 2 games and 2 losses, in big trouble.
1: Yeah, very much so, because the net run rate will not be in their favor.
3: No.
1: And it'd be very difficult for them to get to the playoff.
3: I would think so as well. So, of course, we got the interesting situation coming with a minute later on tonight. It should be very interesting indeed, I can assure you. 85 without loss. It's going to be Bates to continue. That's 9 overs gone. So 56 from 66 now. Round the wicket. Comes into Hunt, who's got 36. And this is very outside the off-stump off the back foot. Punch down to cover. And our good friend Kiana Joseph bending to pick it up. There is no run. Well done there.
1: So they're actually trying now to put a little bit of pressure. They've got 6 fielders in the circle. Maybe just trying to make the batters make a mistake.
3: Here's a short ball. Just outside down the off-stump. Maybe not all that short, but she went back there. Hunter pushes up the onside. The pitch, the bowler picks up. There's no run there. cover's going to go back to the boundary now. What's the thinking there?
1: Well, I guess because they got through the first two deliveries without a boundary, maybe now looking to secure.
3: Well, that's a very ordinary delivery.
1: That's
3: going to go for four. I mean, that was a long hop. And all the batsmen had to do was go back and pull it wide off long on. The gap between long on and miracle, that's gone for four. That was like a Julie Mang were really poor. Very poor indeed.
1: Matthews is at the straightish mid-wicket. So really all Amy Hunter had to do was keep it away from Hayley Matthews in that catching position. And she hit it to the right of Hayley Matthews, which found the gap between the deep mid-wicket and the long on.
3: Okay. So 89 without loss. Not often that you see this in women's cricket. Such dominance. 9 overs and 3 balls gone. Here's Bates, comes in, bowls to Hunter. Short, and goes back, and looks to run out. Lannan, the non-striker's end, just trying to parry the ball into the stumps. Lannan was just maybe out of her crease, but she didn't strike the stumps.
1: Would have been interesting, because there was Hunter pulling it back down the pitch. Lannan was backing up.
3: Ooh.
1: And there was Susie Bates taking it and trying to throw it onto the stumps. Would have been interesting if she had hit. But
3: here's Bates, comes in, bowls to Hunter. Hunter is back. Ball goes down the leg side. Wide is called by umpire Wright to carry the score to 90 without loss. 9 overs and 4 balls gone. 51 now. Just have a chance to see that replay. Yeah, I went to look to throw the ball into the stumps. Was unsuccessful.
1: Yeah, she would have been out.
3: Here is Bates in bowls. Down the leg side. That's going to be called wide. Bates looks like someone who's just trying to ting, really, as they would say in Bayesian parlance. 91 without loss. But this has been a very ordinary performance by the Tridents. I mean, you can't defend your Kong the way they have. Here is Bates, continues in balls on the leg stump. All Hunter has to do is to just come back and just tap the ball gently down to Merkel for one. She does that comfortably. So it's 92 without loss with one to come over number 10.
1: Yeah, looking quite toothless is this attack. As it would, I guess, with Matthews not bowling that well, then it looks a fairly ordinary attack.
3: Mm-hmm. So Bates to continue. Hunter 41. Lannan has got 43. Bates is in. Both Lannan goes back to one versus the leg stump and pushes hard down to mid-wicket. The captain comes across to pick it up. And that, of course, is Captain Matthews. So time for refreshments and time to reflect on what has happened, because the reality is that 10 overs are gone. 92 without loss. That's the latest score at Kensington Oval, and a very strong position to Jamaica Empress.
1: A very strong position indeed, and they'll be very proud. They're going at 9 runs and over, which is very much not what we would expect with the slow bowlers. But to be fair, the Trident slow bowlers have not been able to apply any pressure. There's been no consistency. As I said before, the attack looks quite toothless. You cannot see where they were likely to get a wicket. As a matter of fact, the only area that they came close to taking the wicket was over the runout route.
3: Yeah.
1: So they're certainly not looking very formidable at all, and the Empress at this juncture at the halfway stage would be the happier team, and you would expect them to go on from this position.
3: Yeah, one would think so. I mean, they've got experienced cricketers. They've also got in the pavilion some very good players in Taylor, Henry. So yeah, one would think that they should go on to win this. Of course, we're going to... Yes,
1: Henry. I was just saying, going at such a healthy rate, it means there's no real pressure on these two to accelerate. And it's not often you see this, but both batters are level pegging. Lanning some 43 off 37, and Hunter is 41 off 34. So no real pressure. No, I said Lanning 43 off 27 balls, and Hunter 41 off 34 balls. So to get two batters level pegging like that, it's plain sailing.
3: Yeah, plain sailing. So thanks to Hendy Wallace taking a break, and we're not going to have you anymore for the afternoon, because they only play 20. You've done your 10. So good work by Hendy Wallace, former Barbados under 19 bowler, and a big hotelier as well. I think I did a special rate at your hotel, the Sandpiper. Understand the rates there pretty good. The meals are pretty good as well. Kirk Strong comes a calling. Hello, Kirk. Come and do some work for the big money you're getting. He's taking his time to get into the commentary position. Kirk, I would ask you to look into your crystal ball, because I tried and I was unsuccessful. But what are you seeing, Kirk Strand? Take your time. Just put your headset on. Are you ready to talk now, Kirk?
4: Well, definitely, Andrew. I'm always ready.
3: Like Freddie.
4: What I can see here is a total annihilation for the Trident, Sir Andrew. They look, as Hendy said, they look toothless. Can't seem to think where they will get a wicket from. They continue to struggle with the new ball in the first game between Hector and Vastrika. Between the two of them, four overs and gave away 45 runs.
3: Yeah. Hector and doesn't look all that good to me, I must admit.
4: We really backed heavily on the spin. And the spin, Fletcher went for some runs in the first over. Matthews looks out of sorts.
3: Yep.
4: And the only good thing that came into the attack was Bates, really and truly. And her two overs have been good, but yet to get something in that right-hand column.
3: Yeah.
4: Which is really important at this stage, and that is definitely what is needed. Joseph was good in the first game. She got 3 for 27, so hopefully she can try to turn the tide for the Barbados Tridents.
3: Well, I'm going to let's do this first, because Lyndon Yard took a long time to get in position. He's getting old now, Lyndon Yard. He's a big horse racing man. Here's a short ball and a good stop. That was banged in short by Joseph, and there was the batsman going back. Hunter to pull the ball away. 92 without loss. I just do this last ball before Lyndon Yard comes a call in. Here's Kiana Joseph from St. Lucia, living in Antigua. Comes up now, bowls to Hunter. Hunter's back and just plays the ball easily into the upside down to cover for single. So it's 93 without loss. 10 overs and 2 balls gone. More from you, and then it's going to be Lyndon Yard.
4: Well, at this stage, with this positive start by the Jamaican Empress, I don't think that the Barbadian Tridents can allow them to keep walking these singles. We've got to try to find, create that illusion of pressure and maybe find a wicket or two. Lyndon.
0: Thank you, Kirk. And the Knight Riders with a 2-1 record. It is Joseph. A delivery which is forced off the back foot out to Navgir, who patrols that point boundary, and landing with that single moves to 44 from 28. It brings Hunter on strike. She has 42 from 36, 94 without loss. And Kirk, what I noticed is that this would be the first opening partnership of the tournament for the ladies 100 runs opening partnership if they achieve it. At the moment, they've picked up what is their 95th run. At the moment, they're on cruise control.
4: Definitely, Lyndon, and also on cruise control must be the captaincy of Haley Matthews, because the Jamaican Empress are really walking this one home. With the start that they've had, run a ball, in fact they need 46 or 56, Lyndon, they don't need to take any chances. We can't continue to keep giving them these singles.
0: And they've just picked up their 96th run with that single out to the cover point boundary. And Hunter comes back in a strike on 43 from 37. Landon with that single moves to 45. Joseph is in, and this one is played to the short mid-on position. Can't score. And over number 11, having not conceded the boundary by Kiana Joseph, she's now setting her two overs a minute. None for 9. And it means that with 45 required from 54 deliveries, the Trident will need to get 10 wickets. That's the latest score here at Kensington.
4: Well, definitely. And to stem the flow of runs in any cricket game, Lyndon, you need wickets. And we haven't been able, the Tridents haven't been able to find a wicket. Captain Haley Matthews, as I said, started negatively, right arm off spin from around the wicket. Short, funny leg, deep, backward, square.
0: Conceded 18 as well.
4: Lines all like stumpish, Lyndon, not trying to attack the stumps. Really and truly, and she looked out of sorts, as I said, with bat and ball in hand.
0: Well, she's back.
4: Well, hopefully she can turn the tide here. Andrew Mason doesn't believe it.
0: She's bowling to two batters who are well set. Lannan has the strike. She has 45. Matthews, 2 for 23. 2 overs, none for 23. And her first delivery will take her bowling stats to 2 overs and 1 delivery, none for 24, as she concedes a single. So Lannan moves to 46 from 30. Hunter, 43 from 38. Jamaica Impress in total control, 97 without loss. This is the start of over number 12.
4: Albeit the fact that she came into the attack inside the power play when only two fielders were allowed outside. So you can give away for some form of being given some runs away, Lyndon. But no, Haley Matthews will really have to step up to the plate.
0: Operator with a 4-5 feed. She's right arm around the wicket to bowl to Hunter. Hunter goes on the back foot and swings this one out to Navgir, who is patrolling that deep mid-wicket position. And they take one more. So nothing alarming happening here at Kensington. This game just meandering. And 98 without loss. The writing is pretty much on the wall. The target 141 now seems millimeters away. Here's Matthews over the wicket, around the, over the wicket, and this one is pulled out to the square leg boundary for a single. So no alarms whatsoever. 99 this partnership is worth. 11 overs and 3 deliveries. 47 is Lannan on a non striker's end from 31 deliveries. Hunter on strike, she has 44 from 39. It's been a trouble free partnership on the verge or the crust of being a century partnership. Matthews, you have other ideas from the Malcolm Marshall end around the wicket to bowl to Hunter. And Hunter is driving just short of Bakes, who thought she had a chance of catching it. Took it cleanly. Matthews back to the top of her mark. Third man. Cover point, cover mid off. Long on, deep mid wicket, short mid wicket. And here is a sweep out to Navgear, who's patrolling that deep mid wicket boundary. And a single attained, the Jamaica Impress. They have moved up to 100 for the loss of no wicket. 11 overs and 5 deliveries sent down. 41 is though required from 49 deliveries. And the century partnership, the first century partnership of the tournament. Kurt.
4: No, just coming up there, Lena. It was just Amy Hunter, 45 from 41. And Meg Lannan, 47 from 31 deliveries. And really doing it quite easily. Walking this one home, Lena, for the Jamaica Empress. Henry Wallace made mention of the fact at the start of the innings when Meg Lannan was in the dugout, you could see the intensity on her face, they could see the focus on her face, and Henry Wallace made the comment that Meg Lannan is the one that's going to walk this one home, and so far he's been proven right.
0: Well, 101 without loss, 12 overs have been sent down, extras are 8, and Hunter 45 from 41 deliveries, and Lannan, she has a 48 from 32. They both batted exceptionally well against a rather ordinary Barbados strident attack. We're now going to see a bowling change at the Joel Garner end. Afi Fletcher,
4: as she did in the first game, conceding 13 runs in her first over, but she picked up wickets when she returns. Can she do the same?
0: She replaces Kiana Joseph in the first delivery. Hit up to Matthews, who's patrolling that cover position. There's no run. So the short third man, backward point, sweep on the cover boundary. Matthews at a straightish cover. Long off, mid on. Ball played to Navgear, who has had a lot of work out on that boundary. And can't prevent the single. Deep mid wicket. Couple meters in off the boundary. Square leg is also a couple meters off the boundary, but will venture back to the ropes and requiring 39 from just 46 deliveries. It's been a trouble-free chase.
4: Captain Matthews going over to Fletcher to offer some words of advice, strategize, try to find a way to come up with a wicket, but they're putting the short fine leg into a short third man.
0: They had moved the third man to short fine leg and then move Kiana Joseph back. So just getting some exercise for her, basically.
4: I think they should put her at slip and try to see if they can create a chance.
0: Well, I think they should have started with the slip in the first place, but they started with a third man and a square point on a squarish third man on squarish point on the boundary, and we saw a situation where a ball pierced between the two of them and went into the boundary. Here is Hunter looking to get cute. No real need to get that. She's already good looking. She's already batted well. Don't give it away. 45 from 42 looking to paddle the sweep coming right across the stumps. And the ball ricocheting into the offside.
4: You know,
0: Sell once again. 45 from 42. 102 for the loss of no wicket. And here she is driving to Matthews, who has it under control. And Afi Fletcher, one over and 40 deliveries. She's conceded 40 runs without taking a wicket. And the Trident short on wickets. They need 10. They need them quickly. 39 required from 44. That's the target at the moment. And there is Hunter. She gets cute and comes off, pays off this time. And she will get 2 as the throw comes in from Hector. who had to run from the backward square boundary out to the fine leg boundary, and two more to the Jamaica Impress, and came right across the off stump, maybe to a fifth off stump, and played it down to fine leg for two to get through the 104 without loss, 37 from 43, final delivery of over number, which is chance for catch, and the catch is taken. So finally Hunter Kurt Strawn, as I was saying, I said it three deliveries earlier, there was no reason for her to get cute. She got cute, it didn't come off, she got cute again, she got two, and then trying to get cute a third time, she gives a wicket away. So the Jamaica Impress, after a solid start of 104, loses the first wicket, the wicket of Amy Hunter, who batted very well for 47 from 45 deliveries, and at the end of over number 13, the latest score, Jamaica Impress in pursuit of 141 for victory against Barbados Trader. They are 104 for loss and one.
4: Well, Amy Hunter batting really well, Lyndon, but gifting her hand away, and there's always that old adage that you just add two wickets to the score and you can always be back into the game. 104 for one can easily become 104 for three, and then the game takes on a different complexion. But she batted well, good opening partnership between herself and Meg Lanning at the top of the order. But now with the success, or the first strike by the Barbados Tridents, Fletcher coming back into the attack lane and just conceding three runs in her second over, but more importantly, picking up a wicket. So the breakthrough has come for the Barbados Tridents. I know they will definitely be looking to make further inroads into this Jamaican Empress lineup.
0: The new batter is Rashida Williams, and she would have strike right away, as that was the end of the 13th over. And Bakes taking the catch, and a gift of a wicket to the Tridents. Now, can they capitalize? Is that the opening that they need to crawl back into this game? At the moment, they're staring defeat in the eye. Here's a full toss, which is swung through mid wicket for four. So Bakes operating from the Malcolm Marshall end serves up a full toss, and that's the 50 for Meg Lanning. Congratulations, she batted exceptionally well. 50 to Meg Lanning from 35 deliveries. Kurt, well played.
4: Well played to Meg Lanning. 53 from 35. Just what the doctor ordered for the Jamaica Empress, having had that batting collapse in their second game when they would have played the Knight Riders, and now chasing what could be a difficult target.
0: 8 fours and 2 sixes and 35 deliveries for 50. And immediately she goes on to the back foot and plays that ball out to Kiana Joseph, who is inside the circle. At cover, there is no run. It is still 108 for one, as Bates around the wicket to bowl to Lanning, who goes for the sweep, turns it into a yorker to take one. The fielder off the square leg boundary has a long run across, and that is Navgear. Like I said, she's had a lot of work, and another run attained to take the total to 109 in the process of the 14th over. 13 overs and 3 deliveries gone. 32 from 39. You would say it's getting tight, but the fact that they have 99 wickets, Kurt, it isn't as tight as it looks on the television monitor.
4: Yeah, definitely 9 wickets in the hut. But as I said, cricket is a game of glorious uncertainty. You add 2 or 3 wickets to that score, and 109 for 1 becomes 109 for 4.
0: Rashida Williams, yet to score, faces her first delivery, and she's driving to Kiana Joseph, who parries it. And the bowler, Bates, gives her some help. No addition to the total. And the defending champions, Trident, are in the second consecutive defeat. Bates on the way to bowl to Williams. And Williams, to this delivery, stretches forward, plays the ball with soft hands into the waiting hands of Captain Haley Matthews along the carpet. No alarms. Oh. Makes the adjustments. Now she's going to send the long on, the mid on, out to long on. She has also asked the cover point to go back to 3/4 away on the cover boundary. Matthews has removed herself from that short mid wicket position to a point position, and she's moved the point to short third man within the circle. So it's a 5-4 field now, 5 on the offside. And Bates moves into bowl to Williams, and Williams is playing a yorker. down to the fielder at the mid-off position, and there is no ready conclusion of the 14th over in this Lime McCall Women's Premier League, Women's Caribbean Premier League here at Kensington Oval, where the Jamaica Impress in pursuit of 141 victory. They are in cruise control. They are 109 for loss of one. Meg Lannan, 54 from 37 four fours.
4: Well, apart from the first delivery in that over Linden, which gave the boundary to Bates, to Lannan, correction, which brought up her 50. The over was still a good one by Bates. And what made it even more interesting or noteworthy was that she managed to keep the new batter on strike for the last three deliveries before conceding a run.
0: Well, Williams at the non-striker's end. Fletcher is in. And this one is straight up to Matthews on the edge of the circle. And she has a sweep on the cover boundary, so she will be the cover position, sweep on the extra cover boundary. As this delivery is cut away out to the field to the left. And a run across from Navgear, who definitely wouldn't be short of exercises at all tonight, or wouldn't be required to exercise. She's had a lot of work. She's done more work than any Trident players combined. And a single in the making there. One more to total. 1-1-0 for one. And this is over number 15 in progress. Williams yet to score. She's faced three deliveries. At the other end, Lannan has faced some 39 for her 55 with 8 fours and that 50. 31 now required from 34 deliveries. Matthews having a conversation with Fletcher. Ooh.
4: They've brought the sweeper in, and I can take that with the new batter on strike, having not yet got on off the mark after facing some three deliveries. So created some pressure in the offside. 1, 2, 3 for five fielders in the ring, saving a single on the offside.
0: Fletcher, the right arm leggy, is hit straight down the ground for four by Williams. A delivery tossed up and not afraid to use her feet. She just cleared the left leg and hit it straight down the ground over the head of umpire Williams. So Williams over Williams' head into the boundary for four. Make that 1-1-5 for one. The Jamaicans are marching on.
4: Well, the tossed up delivery and given the full treatment, Linden trying to save a single in the offside, but mid on and mid off in the circle, and a flighted delivery. All she had to do is hit through the line.
0: Fletcher,
4: easy boundary
0: into both of Williams, and Williams is forward, looks up at a partner at the downstairs end, thinking about that single. Don't go for it. As once again, if you have to take a guess who the fielder there was, could only be Navire. Here is Fletcher in. Yes. Tossed up, and there's Williams looking to create a slog sweep. Gets it just short of the fielder at that mid on position, which is now being sent down to long on. So gives the impression that the young lady likes to get on with it. Stephanie Taylor just looking on, and short fine leg in position. Here is Fletcher on the way to bowl to Williams, and Williams plays in front of the pad, plays the ball into the offside, the end of the 15th over, and at the end of 15 overs, the latest score, 114 for the loss of one, 55 is Lannan, and Williams on four.
4: Yeah, no trouble at all here for the Jamaican Empress, 27 required off 30 deliveries, and more importantly, 9 wickets in hand, so they should walk this one home, but stranger things have happened, and with the experienced Lannan anchoring the innings, 55 from 39, I'm sure that she will want to see this one through to the end so that there will be no hiccups for the Jamaican Empress.
0: We need 27 of 30 deliveries. And they're in pursuit of the Trident's 140 for 7, where Bates and Green made 39 runs respectively. And Stephanie Taylor, a 4-wicket haul. She was on a hat trick in that final over. And in that over, she did take 3 of those 4 wickets. And start of over number 16. And it's all Jamaica Impress. 1-1-4 for the loss of 1. Matthews back into the attack for her final over. 3 overs, a minute, none for 28. She moves in to bowl to Lannan, and she aborts her run. She has a deep mid wicket, straightish mid wicket in Bates, straightish mid on, sorry. Now she's changed her mind as well. She's pulled herself out of the attack, and she is going to continue with Bates. So the ball is back with Bates. So Matthews just running and just opting to go with Bates, the bowler final over. She's conceded only 17, and she moves in to bowl to Lannan, and Lannan is getting a delivery, Kurt. Ill-advised shot. She went right across that delivery. Luckily for her, it was outside in the off stump, and it ricochets off the keeper pad.

0: four from seven, but in those seven deliveries, remember Linen, she did strike a boundary, so she's technically gone six dot balls. So can Bates create some pressure on Williams and make her somehow play a false stroke?
1: It's going to be Bates to bowl to Williams. 115 for one. 15.2 overs gone. And she pulls up the sweep. Gets it to Fraser, who throws her body all across the carpet and throws it past the keeper. They can't score. But what I've noticed with Williams on strike is that Matthews is very quick to send long off out. She has long off 3/4 of the way. Deep mid-wicket. Deep square leg. So it tells me that the young lady, despite the fact that she is small in stature, can hit a long ball.
0: Yeah, definitely. We saw her hitting this one straight down over mid on a while over ago. But long on is in place. Forward square or corner on the boundary is also in place.
1: Bates is in and bowls one of her traditional Yorkers. And what I like about it as a bowler is that she's always up in the block hole, Kirk. Always in the block.
0: Yeah, this is good from Susie Bates as well. Two dot deliveries in the 16th over, bowling to Williams and continuing to create some form of pressure for the Barbados Tridents.
1: She's into Williams, and Williams is swinging it and caught by Fraser. At square leg, the trap set, and she falls for it. So like we were saying, Kurt, the beautiful thing about Bates is that she pitches up right in that block hole, and Williams, Shadeza Williams, going across the line. Rashida, sorry. And picking out the fielder, Fraser at square leg. So you said it, Kurt. We have a game in the game. Can the Trident crawl their way back into this equation here? It's 115 for the loss of two. They're in pursuit of 141. The Jamaica Impress loses their second wicket. And it's now 26 required from 25. You got a game on, Kurt?
0: Yeah, we've got a game on because the legs are still on. 26 for 25, 8 wickets in hand.
2: Fraser bowled Bates for four.
0: So, but what a look there, though, the interaction between one, between Bates and Matthews. Matthews wanted to bowl the over. Bates said to her, no, give me. I'm in good form. 3 overs for 17 runs. Let me finish here. Let me continue to create some form of pressure. Williams came on strike. You saw the discussion again. They brought the field in to create that illusion of pressure. Williams falling in the trap, Linen playing that sweep shot, hitting it straight to Fraser, who took a good catch because it got to her rather quickly. And the Barbados Tridents with another strike.
1: Stephanie Taylor is the new batter, 285 runs from 15 matches. So, yet again, a very formidable partnership can be had here. 26 from 25. And what this partnership showcases immediately is the value of experience. So, we're coming. Cricketing brains, they can get home.
0: And interesting to see what the umpires are checking here, Lyndon. Did she put the ball on the ground before completing the catch? It's interesting. We'll have to see it here. It looks like she took the catch, but then, Lyndon, it looks like the ball, we'll have to have a look at it again. I'll have to have a look at it again, Linda, but...
1: So the umpires are explaining to Matthews what they're concerned about. In the meantime, Williams, the umpire, has gone back to square leg. It is right, the umpire, who's explaining to Matthews what their concerns are.
0: Matthews also giving her views, strongly worded views as well. But we'll have to wait and see, Linda. It'll be interesting because... from what they showed us there on the monitor, it looked like the ball may have been on the ground, Lena.
1: It was an easy catch up front. I will say that. I don't know what happened, but it took my... She was in front of the umpire, or slightly to the right of the umpire. She took it cleanly, just in front of her chest, down on her knees. But in falling to the ground, I don't know if that's where the concern is.
0: Well, it couldn't be at the change of the bowler, for sure, because that's what they're showing there now. But we are already into the fifth ball of the over, Linden, so I don't think that can be the major concern.
1: And Fraser just explaining to the keeper what took place. In the meantime, right, umpire right, waits for a decision to be made. And
0: it looks like the batter will be returning, Linden. No.
1: Well, not quite, because she isn't that tall. And she is much smaller.
0: Lots of confusion here because they're showing Bates,
1: so she
0: the interaction between Bates and Matthews at the start of

0: be over.
1: All looks well that ends well. Because Stefani remains at the crease with Lannin, and whatever that discussion was all about or the delay was for, the decision stands.
2: I would definitely like to be a fly on the wall there, Lynn, to really hear what that discussion was about. It can't be because they think that Hayley Murphy should have continued the over because she took it, because we're already 5 balls into the over. So I think the only concern I can really query here, Lynn, would be the catch, the legality of the catch.
1: Well, catches win matches. We're about to continue 15 overs and 5 deliveries as this delivery is cut and a miss by Taylor, taken by the keeper at the end of her spell. This is Susie Bates. 4 overs, no maidens, 1 for 18. And in pursuit of a target of 141 for victory, Jamaica impressed. They are 115 for 2, 16 overs gone, 26 required from 24 deliveries.
2: Yeah, sticking with the cricket though, Lyndon, Taylor, they're back in the way to cut. And if you look, the only fielder at home on the outside at backward point, and any kind of bat onto that one, Lennon, would have been a sure boundary because no one was at home at third man at all.
1: Hector, 2 overs, no maidens, none for 18. Vastakar, 1 over for 11. Matthews, 3 overs, no maidens, none for 28. Fraser, 1 over for 8. Afi Fletcher, 3 overs, no maidens, 1 for 21. Bates, 4 overs, 1 no maiden, 1 for 18. And Kiana Joseph, the other bowler used, and she is wicketless. We'll give you her figures momentarily. 2 overs, no maidens, none for 9. So it is going to be Afi Fletcher to continue. 26 from 24. She's been bowling to Meg Lannin on 56. And this one is played up to the fielder at that mid-on position. There's no run, so pressure building, Kirk.
2: Well, yes, as long as the tridents can continue to string these dot balls together.
1: Lannin on 56, waits on Afi Fletcher, the right arm leg spinner from the Joel Garner end, and here's a drive out to the fielder at the point position. Can't score. That is Green, and Barbados tridents crawling themselves back into the game. They're gonna go down with a fight. The game was run away from them at 105 for 1. It's now 115 for loss of 2. 26 from 22 deliveries. Here's a swing and a miss. Meg Lannin going across the line. Still looking at it. That went straight down the ground. Here you see Hayley Matthew trying to cheer up her, get the most out of her players. Clapping.
2: The last 7 deliveries have been dots.
1: Afi Fletcher is in. And Lannin goes on the bat for and hits it out to Matthews at that cover position. And take a single. 116 now for loss of 2. 16 overs and 4 deliveries sent down. 25 required from 20 the Jamaicans. And if Barbados Trident are to win, they have 2 choices. They can get 8 wickets, or they will have to concede less than 25 runs. The equation is simple. They have 20 deliveries of which to do so. And Fletcher having a conversation with Captain Matthews. They're going to get a field change. The backward square on the boundary is going to come up inside the circle. There's a fielder at deep mid wicket, long off, long on cover. Navgear has gone back on the boundary. Matthews will patrol that cover position. There's a point in position in Green. Kiana Joseph patrols a short third man, and Afi Fletcher flicks the ball from hand to hand, starts in to bowl to Stefani Taylor, and dead ball is the signal, as just playing a cat and mouse game, playing on the nerves. Here is Fletcher on the way to bowl to Taylor. Taylor advances down the wicket, edges it down to Kiana Joseph, who has it under control at short third man. Good over in the process. 16 overs and 5 deliveries sent down. 116 for loss of 2. 25 required from 19 deliveries. Again, Fletcher has a quick word with Captain Matthews. And the tridents have been strung together the last 3 overs. Be able to check the scoring of the Jamaica Impress. Here is Fletcher in and on the back foot. This one is steered by Taylor for her first run. out to Navgear, who's been patrolling the cover region on the offside all day long. And at the end, over number 17, Jamaica Impress, the 117 for the loss to the latest score. Kensington in pursuit of 141 for victory.
2: Getting a bit tighter, 24 required from 18 deliveries, Lennon. And that's why it's so important. You always hear, I remember my coach, Anderson Springer, always saying, whenever you're a batter and you get in, don't leave any work for the batters behind you to do. See the game home. Take it to the end. Finish it off. And we saw Hunter kind of gifting her Hanavia, letting the Tridents back into the game. And now the Tridents seemingly creating that pressure in 24 from 18.
1: Looking to come to shore. And Lannan is charged with taking the Impress over the line. Captain Matthews is going to go with Kiana Joseph.
0: 117.
1: I'll take you around the park. There's a backward point. There's a cover on the boundary. Matthews is going to patrol the short mid-off position. Long off just in front of the commentary booth. There is long on, deep mid-wicket, square leg, short fine leg, and the short third man in position. So it's Kiana Joseph. Left arm over the wicket. And this will be hit hard into the ground by Taylor. Gets a single, return comes in and pulls the keeper away from the stumps. She has it under control, so single taken. 118 for the loss of two. In over number 18, the target 141-23 to win from 17. Lannan is on strike. She has 57. She's played well. 8 fours in that 57. From 45 deliveries. Here's Kiana Joseph on the way into bowl to Lannan. Lannan hits this one in the air and is caught by Fraser at backward point. Catch taken. And the jig, the dance, the circle, as if to say it's a freebie. It's a free wicket. The prize wicket of Meg Lannan, caught by Fraser at point off the bowling of Kiana Joseph for 57 for 46 deliveries. And in pursuit of 141 for victory, it is now the Jamaica Impress 118 for the loss of three. Kirk.
2: Well, yes, fighting their way back into this one, the Barbados Tridents. But that's why I keep telling you, Lynn, it's always so important as a batter when you get in and you're on top of things, never ever give the opposition a sniff. And I think now Barbados Tridents are no more than in with a sniff, Lennon. Meg Lannan gone, 57 from 46. Hunter gone for 47. Williams came and went. The experienced Stephanie Taylor is still there, 2 from 4. But it'll be interesting to see now who Jamaica sent. And they've sent the attacking Chanel Henry, who only really knows one method of play. She is going to be ultra aggressive. If that is, and I'm not too sure, altogether sure, if that's what is required in these circumstances. But we know for sure that Chanel Henry is going to continue or try to be as attacking as possible. 118 for three.
1: She has 217 runs from 16 innings. 16 games, I should say. And here is Joseph on the way in. And this Libby is hit down the ground for four. So straight away, Chanel Henry sends a signal to the Barbados Trident. She isn't going to play around. And she hit that one straight down the ground. And the fielder at the long on position, Green, had absolutely no chance. Four more to the cause of Jamaica Impress. It is the 122 for the loss of three.
2: Straight is always great, and she hit it powerfully down the ground, Lennon. As I said, we know Chanel Henry is known for her attacking intent, almost taking Stephanie Taylor with her with that shot.
1: 19 of 15 deliveries. Here is Joseph in, and this one is played cautiously to Haley Matthews. At the short mid-off position, there's no run. 122 for the loss of three. 17 overs and 4 deliveries sent down. 19 required from 14 deliveries. Here's Kiana Joseph on the way to bowl to Chanel Henry. And Henry is slashing this one out to the sweeper off the cover boundary. They take one. Make that 123 for the loss of three. Just one delivery remaining over number 18, Kirk. 18 from
2: 13 deliveries. And Kiana Joseph showing her smarts there. There she was, banged down the ground, the first ball that Henry faced, but going a bit slower, going a bit wider, and forcing her to hit the ball through the offside.
1: Here's Joseph on the way into bowl to Stephanie Taylor. And this one is squirted down between backward point and short third man for a four. A welcome boundary to the Jamaica Impress. And Taylor with that boundary is up to six. Henry has five. It is 127 for the loss of 3. 18 overs done and dusted. The latest score here at Kensington Oval.
2: Getting a bit closer to the require. 14 from 12, now Linden. And the Jamaican Empress still large and in charge in this one. But stranger things have happened in cricket.
1: Well, I'll tell you, the strangest thing that can happen is that the Trident, you can forget the 7 wickets at the stage. I think they will have to try to concede less than 14 runs if they're going to win their first game of the Lime McCall Women's Carbine Premier League here at Kensington Oval. And the lights out shining in all its glory. The crowd is beginning to come in. So I suspect that with the Jamaica Kings men up against the Barbados Trident, the Trident on a roll, that's going to be expecting a bumper crowd. 127 for loss, 3-8 overs gone, Kirk.
2: Fletcher bowled out 4-23. Bates finished as well, 4-18. Kiana Joseph, 3-19. They've gone for the replacement all around it in Sherry Ann Fraser to bowl the penultimate over with 14 runs required from 12 deliveries. This is a big ask for the young lady.
1: Well, she's taken 2 catches, so that can lift her spirit. Can she lift her team? She's going to go bowl from the Joel Garner end, right arm around the wicket to bowl to Chanel Henry. 127 for the loss of 3. She's in the bowl to Henry. Henry hits this one high in the air over the extra cover region. Out to the fielder on the cover bump to take one. They're going to come back for 2. The return comes in and they get 2. So, 2 runs to Henry. She's not staying around. She's not mocking around, Kirk. She moves to 7. 12 from 11. 129 for the loss of 3. 18 overs and 1 delivery sent down.
2: With a short front leg and a short backward square, the plan is clear. The 2 sweepers on the offside of deep point and a wide cover on the boundary. So the plan is clear. Right arm around the wicket. She's going to try to force Chanel Henry to hit the ball through the offside.
1: She comes in from the northern end to bowl to Henry. This Fraser. She's in and Henry allows this one to go by outside the offside. Well bowl. And Chanel Henry finds herself wanting to bat an umpire. She gesticulates. She thought that was a wide. But I think umpire Williams was in the prime position. And we look at the replay. It was nowhere near a wide. And umpire Williams showing why she's the lady in black. Henry will have to find another way to get a run. She has 7. 10 deliveries left, 12 to get, 129 for the loss of 3. Fraser on the way to bowl to Henry around the wicket. This one now will be wide and looking to bowl the wide Yorker. Concedes a sundry. And the plan was good, Kirk, but not executed correctly.
2: Yeah, the execution on this, on that particular delivery was a bit awry. And she started well, though. You can see they have a plan. She's trying to stick to that plan. My only concern with that plan, Lyndon, is short third man in the inside circle.
1: Very good observation, Kirk. 11 to get from 10 deliveries. 130 for the loss of 3. Henry from the Joel Garner and around the wicket. Sorry, there's Fraser around the wicket. Outside in the off-stump. Wide call once again. So she's not doing what the captain wants her to do, Kirk, because she concedes another sundry.
2: I'd like to have a look at that one again.
1: Good call.
2: Good call?
1: Good call. It was short, but it was always going away from the blue line, which the umpire uses as her gauge. And Fraser, how does she counter attacks? 10 from 10. She comes in to bowl to Chanel Henry. And Henry is hit this one down the ground. And caught out in the middle. A long one. A wicket goes down at a crucial stage. She hit that one flat and hard. But she picked out the fielder. That looks to be Hector. And it's 131 for the loss of 4. 18 overs and 3 deliveries, Kirk. As we see the replay. And yes, Fraser strikes after 2 wide sent down, and Chanel Henry's visual at the crease is short-lived. The game remains on a knife's edge. She's gone for 7. It is 131 for the loss of 4. The target remains 141. We have seen 18 overs and 3 deliveries sent down. 10 runs required from 9 deliveries. That's the latest score at Kensington.
2: Say what, we've got a good cricket game on here. This is just what the spectators came to see. A good cricket game, 10 required from 9. But more importantly, though, I think that regardless of whatever happens in at the end of this over, I thought that the efforts of Fraser being thrown in at the deep end and coming to bowl this penultimate over in for her first game. Remember, she was one of the two changes made by the Barbados Tridents for this particular encounter, coming in bowling one over before this and then being given this all-important 19th over. She herself and the captain came up with a plan. We are going to bowl full and wide at Chanel Henry. She stuck to her guns, she stuck to her plan, and Henry falling into the trap, trying to take one from outside the all-stop lane, then trying to hit in the favorite place down to long on, could only offer a simple catch to Hector, and the catch taken. So we've got a game on. It's a good game, good cricket game here at Kensington Oval.
1: Aaliyah Allen is the new batsman, 131 for the loss of four. Fraser on the way to bowl to Aline, and Aline is getting short. Maybe sings across it, slow delivery, dot ball, crucial dot ball true to the keeper. And the crowd very much alive. So this is the entertainment part that T20 always offer. And this is probably just going to set the stage for the cliffhanger tonight between the Barbados Trident and the Jamaica Kingsmen in the male edition. And a slow ball, well bowled. Aaliyah Allen swinging for all she's worth. Never looked at the ball, eyes closed. No. 10 to get from 8. Here is Fraser on the way to bowl to Aline. Aline gets a short lady, swing and a miss. And again, Kirk, she's throwing everything at it, but you have to watch the ball. Clever bowling, Kirk. This has been a fantastic over by Sherri-Ann Fraser, despite the fact that she did give away two wides in the over. She rebounded with a wicket and two precious dot ball rolling her hand down the seam.
2: Sherri-Ann Fraser tried to bowl her way into Bajan folklore, trying to become another female national hero.
1: Well, she's operating from the Joel Garner end. 10 to get from 7. 131 for the loss of 4. In over number 19, she's in. And this delivery is swing. And chance for one out. And the keeper missed the opportunity as Stephanie Taylor charged down the wicket. And there was Aaliyah Allen getting off the mark in the dark, despite the fact that all the lights out were on at Kensington. In other words, she wanted to hit the ball up to the long off area. The ball came off the inside edge. She had no idea where the ball went. The keeper came around, took it, but could not break the stump. Stephanie Taylor was three quarters away out. She was nowhere in the frame, Kurt. She was nowhere in the stop lights. And she survives at the end of over number 19. It is 132 for the loss of 4. The latest score here at Kensington. Taylor has 6. Aline has 1. The final over comes upon us. 6 deliveries. 9 runs to get for the Jamaica Impress to win.
2: Well, I'm seeing the umpire making a signal there. So it looks like the Barbados Tridents have been behind on time. And it looks like they will have to have one less fielder on the outside. So, Blinden, though, a couple of things there that happened in the previous delivery, though.
0: Go ahead.
2: A good delivery by Sherri-Ann Fraser, who bowled a magnificent over. But Stephanie Taylor, with all of her experience, taking a single off the last ball of the over, with Aaliyah Allen on strike, who we realized is having problems getting back on ball.
1: Is it a cardinal sin? But I think the pressure was mounting, because apart from the two wides, there was Aline having two almighty swings and never been getting any closer, none of the delivery. I think that was what prompted Taylor to take that.
2: But
1: single.
2: I'm saying to you that I think that Stephanie Taylor, with all of her experience, should have said no and take the mantle on and decide, listen, I'm going to get these 10 runs from these 6 deliveries.
1: I think she wasn't mindful of the scoreboard.
2: We've got about five scoreboards around the ground.
1: So it just goes to show the pressure. So in a pressure situation, Kiana Joseph is going to bowl the final over. 9 to get. 6 deliveries left. 132 for 4. Jamaica Impress seeking a target of 141 after the Barbados Trident made 140 for 7. Here we go. Here is Joseph in. This one's cut straight to the field and the goal for the single. The return comes in! And I'm pretty sure they're going to go upstairs. But a very, very quick single, Kurt. And there is one occasion where I can tell you now that Stephanie Taylor clearly is in the game, because she charged down there. And the Barbados players don't look as though they think they got her. So clearly she would have beaten the return. The return comes in, not a direct return, and yes, she's made it, but they're going to run for everything. 8 to get from 5 deliveries. Taylor is in. She has 6. She has a strike. Aline on 2. 133 for 4.
2: Lots of pressure on Keanu George. If no sweeper offside, 1-3 fielders on the ring in the offside, 7-1. Mid off is in the circle. There's a long on deep forward square, deep backward square, short fine leg. Her line must Aline be inside.
1: Straight. Here is Joseph on the way to bowl. Aline advances down the wicket, bangs it up to the fielder at the mid off position, tumbles to her right, has it under control, and they take one. So singles will keep Barbados in it, and will keep the Jamaicans behind what looked like a certain victory. They are now in a pressure situation. Here is Aline. And the non-strikers, Aline on the strike, and she advances down the wicket and hits it back to the bowler. Dot ball. 7 to get from 3. Every dot ball counts. Aline 2 from 5. Stephanie Taylor. And the non-strikers then, she has 7. 134 for the loss of 4. The target 141. 19 overs and 3 deliveries gone. Here is Joseph on the way. Bowls to Aline. She advances down the wicket and will get a single into the leg side. 2 deliveries remaining, 6 to get. It is 135 for loss of 4. Kirk, I know you don't have any money, but where would you borrow some money? And who would you put
2: I would try to borrow some from you or Andrew Mason, but I can tell you now, 6 from 2. Keanu Joseph with a smile on her face, but that is trying to hide the pressure, Lennon. I can tell you, she's under tremendous pressure here.
1: Well, I'll tell you what, something's got to give. I'll take you around the field. There's a short third man. There's a backward point cover, extra cover. Mid off will be Captain Matthews, who at the moment is having a discussion with Joseph. There's long on, deep mid wicket, deep square leg, and your final fielder is short fine leg.
2: Remember too that the Barbados traders are bowling this last over with a fielding penalty.
1: So, 6 to get from 2 deliveries. Keanu Joseph to bowl to Stephanie Taylor. She has 7 from 6, 135 for 4. Joseph into bowl to Taylor. Down the wicket, off the edge. Down the short third man to take one. The fielder tumbles around to take one, Kirk. So, at this stage, it is 136 for the loss of 4. Taylor has 8. She's lost the strike. It brings Aline into strike. She has 3. Jamaica, they need 4 to tie, 5 to win, 1 delivery to come, Kirk. Can Barbados snatch victory from definitely the jaws of defeat 4 overs ago?
2: Well, it looks so, but somebody to my left is whispering super over.
1: I'm sure that is what the crowd will like. I too will like it as well. Entertainment value at its very best. But we must commend the Barbados Triders for the way they've clawed themselves back into the game. But I'm sure in the Jamaica dugout, the two openers, Hunter and Langan, will be very, very annoyed with themselves for putting their team in this position. Here we go.
2: I told you that, Lyndon. When you're in, you got to get home.
1: 5 to get from 1 delivery. 136 for the loss of 4. 19 over the 5 deliveries gone. Aaliyah Aline, she has 3. Here's Keanu Joseph from the Malcolm Marshall end. Aline is down the wicket. Hits the ball in the air. And it is saved. Barbados tried to pull off victory from the jaws of defeat as the Jamaica impressed. They finished at 136 for loss of 4 off their 20 overs. Aaliyah Aline, not out on 4. Stephanie Taylor, the Jamaica captain, not out on 8. And what a turnaround. Congratulations to the ladies from Bridgetown. They pulled off this one by some 4 runs, Kirk. Finishing at 137 for 4. Jamaica impressed. And congratulations to the Trident. They moved to 1-1. A win and loss from 2 games. But Kirk, at a pressure time, the Tridents, they held their nerves.
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0: Live coverage of the Caribbean Premier League T20 cricket comes to you with the kind compliments of APUA, Antigua Airport Authority, Antigua Port Authority, Dingy's Lights and Windows, Bailey's Jewelry, and Liat Air.
1: Very well, thank you.
2: Okay, all right. Now, news up first. The Tridents won the toss, and predictably, they're going to bowl first.
1: Yes, no surprise there at all. Obviously, the Tridents will be looking to restrict the Jamaica Kingsmen and then chase down the total, obviously, to win this game. So they're asking the Kingsmen to set the standards, set a target, and they're going to chase it down. A good Tridents win the other night. A little, you know, in and out. As you said, both teams have been up and down, not around the region.
2: A little bit of a stutter.
1: Yeah.
2: But then the performances have not been steady, the rocking ship.
1: Their performances have not been consistent, unlike the Guyana Amazon Warriors. And the Antigua and Barbuda Falcons have played very good cricket. The Tridents, up and down, but obviously they're at home. There'll be a good crowd here tonight, I expect. And winning is always a habit. Sometimes it doesn't matter how you win, but getting over the line is important. They've had a very good game up in Jamaica against the Kingsmen, the first game out.
2: Yes.
1: A lot of sixes were struck, but they held the nerve and they won that game. So... They know how to win in tight situations. So the decision to field, I think, is a good one. They just have to come now and back it up with good, solid bowling and fielding.
2: Now, let's look at the Captain Green. He did very well in the last game. I thought he was top of the stack against the Patriots of St. Lucia. Patriots of St. Kitts and Nevis. He came on very early, set the stage, picked up four wickets, and indeed restricted the Patriots. And in the end, after a stud or two, they got over the line.
1: Yeah, well, see, Green has been doing wonderfully well for the Tridents. Obviously, that last game, opening the bowling and picking up four wickets. Had some good catches as well.
2: Yep.
1: And then coming with a bat, when thought that he would have really put the icing on the cake, he got it, but he got his team into a position where not a lot of runs was required to win. You also can't take away the effort of a Quinton de Kock. So you're seeing that the seniors are starting to understand that they have, particularly when they're batting, that they need to do a bit more than just bat. They need to bat with common sense and shepherd the Barbados Tridents, the young batters, to safety and to win games. So Green, to me, has been a good leader because he's doing well with the bat, the ball, and his captaincy is now getting to understand the players that he's working with. And the way how he's used Pollard up top, how he's used Descarte as well, the boogeyman, I called him.
2: The boogeyman.
1: Yeah, the boogeyman.
2: The boogeyman.
1: Yeah, I was like Boogie Bird today, but this is the boogeyman. he mixes and matches and does the slower ball stuff.
2: Mixes and matches, yeah. And Shafek is here.
1: Pardon me?
2: You know, there's Mix and Max and Shafek as well. Of course, they're going to charge me for the sponsorship. But never mind. I think I should be able to pay. Now, just before you continue, Philo.
1: These are very cool, Andrew.
2: I just want to welcome all of our stations. Philip Beaumont Hackett is up next. Beaumont, you ever heard that name before?
1: Yeah,
2: name given to people back in 1920. Beaumont.
1: Yeah, if you hear Beaumont and Carlos and John.
2: Matthew, Mark, Luke, and John. Yeah, and Andrew. Yeah, that's a biblical name, isn't it?
1: Yeah, but those are not modern names. Those are names from the 1960s. Ryan.
2: Indeed. Okay, Dawn. So let's welcome all of our stations. In Trinidad Tobago, it's Tadge 92.3. 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Hello to my good friend, Mr. Mike Rogers. 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In Barbados, The Beat 104.1, Philo Wallace's favorite station. In the British Virgin Islands, the Caribbean Superstation 90.9. Hello to Mr. Andrew Cox, who is, of course, a Barbadian living in the British Virgin Islands. Hello to you, my friend. In Guyana, Mix FM 90.1, 91.5, and 103.3. 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In Antigua and Barbuda, Platinum 97.9. By the way, that station is owned by the Prime Minister, Gladstone Brown. That's what I'm told. And, of course, in Grenada, Classic FM, 105.5 and 104. 95.9. So we want to welcome you to Kensington Oval. The umpires are going to be coming up pretty soon. In fact, as I speak to you, a lovely crowd has gathered here this Saturday afternoon in this great country. We're at the region's Mecca. The news is that the Tridents, they won the toss. They've elected to field first. And fellow Wallace, the former West Indies, a hardened batsman with me, will invite your thoughts. And then to start the ball-by-ball commentary is going to be a very good friend, Philip Beaumont Hackett.
1: Thank you very much, Andrew. Obviously a very important

0: to Philip Hackett, who's wearing this the Barbados Trident shirt. Very well done. Did you buy that, or you got that as a gift?
1: Oh, well, I'm not that fortunate, fellow, to receive gifts as you do.
0: No, I don't get any.
1: I actually have to pull my pocket. Why? But despite the shirt, I'm, as a commentator, I'm not, you know, I'm very neutral tonight.
0: Neutral,
1: it's just
0: tonight.
1: A shirt. I have to wear something.
0: But you have to wear clothes.
1: Yes. Yeah. So just to make that point.
0: You didn't go home and found that shirt and find that shirt on the bed.
1: Of course
0: you
1: not. I actually had to pay for it.
0: No, but you put on the shirt. Because you know, sometimes I know you're married, and you know some guys, their wives put their clothing out.
1: Well, it was the easiest thing to put on.
0: Okay. Yeah. No pressing.
1: Yeah.
0: Good quality.
1: Yeah, it's fine. I'm pleased. So, the players are out in the middle. The action is ready to begin. Chris Green, the captain of the Tridents. He's got with him Quinton de Kock, Brandon King, Yudhakesh Moti, Shofan Rutherford, Zachary Carter, Ala Ganzafar, Shadrach Descarte, Rivaldo Clark, Jakeem Pollard, and Daniel Sams. And the Jamaica Kingsmen, Robin Powell, Usman Khan, Hassan Khan, Casey Carty, Kirk McKenzie, Andre Russell is back, Maz Sadakat, Akimo Paul, Hunain Shah, Vital Laws, and Odin Smith. So it will be Green to start.
0: This is the third cricket match we've done, the second cricket match we've done today, and the third team being Green.
1: And the third
0: team being Green.
1: Yes.
0: Remember today, Weymouth have got to congratulate Super Blend Gladiola for being the champions of the BCA Super 50 competition for 2026.
1: Yes, and the action is ready to begin as Green is into ball to Sadakat, who is turning this one away, gets off the mark, up towards back, the square goes for one, recognizes that the second run is not on, and but they're going to get four bonus runs here, fellow Wallace. The second run wasn't on, but the return came in. It wasn't taken by the keeper. The backup was ineffective, and bonus runs are ready the Kingsmen.
0: Yeah, ball coming in with the arm from the off spinner Green, and the opening batsman Sadak just turn it into the leg side. Rutherford coming off the backward square leg boundary, picking it up and not balanced, and hurling the ball in the middle of the pitch, and poor backing up by two fielders, and the ball that's it down to the boundary. So one ball, five runs.
1: Well, that certainly will spoil Green's figures, which tend to be pretty economical. So I'm sure he's not amused. The five off the very first deliveries. Now we've got McKenzie on strike as Green comes around the wicket to bowl to him. He is driving, and the ball going past the outside edge stopped by the keeper, who picks it up and sends it back to Green. But that ball settling the awesome on a big drive from McKenzie. He didn't take it cleanly, the keeper, the cock, but no harm done as the ball is back with Green. 5-4, no loss in the first over. The Tridents win the toss and opt in to field first as Green continues around the wicket, driven up towards a very straight mid-wicket position, and there's no run for him. So let's have a look around the field. There's a short third man, backward point, cover, extra cover mid-off. There's a long on, straight mid-wicket, deep forward square, and a short fine leg. Here's Green, the off-spin around the wicket to bowl to McKenzie, and McKenzie is driving up towards extra cover. Nice slide and save, prevented any chance of a run. So, just what? 1, 2, 3, 4, two deliveries left. An adjustment to the field as Green is asking his backward square to come around forward of square as he prepares to continue around the wicket. The captain of the Trident's team, as he moves into bowl to McKenzie, a ball that brings the batsman forward. It plays up on the offside of the pitch, fielded by the bowler, and there's no run.
0: Yes, five good deliveries. Only spoiled by that overthrow that went for four, so five runs. But if you look at Green, he's spot on. He's asking McKenzie to come forward, and I look to play the ball, you know, on the offside where his strength lies.
1: So Green, who takes forever to start his approach. Here's a drive up towards cover, no run possible. That's the end of the over. And when you consider that there were four gifted runs, Philo Wallace, I think the Tridents have done well to keep the scoring down to five without loss after over number one.
0: Yes, a good start there from Christina. The Tridents only spoiled by a bad throw from Rutherford not being back to the upfield. But you can see what he's doing. He's operating from this the southern end, the Malcolm Marshall, and going around the wicket to the left hander and just getting.